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2: How's it going? It's Kyle here. One of the biggest changes to this summer's World Cup is the expansion from 32 to 48 teams, which will give more nations a chance to compete on football's biggest stage. Four countries will be appearing at a World Cup for the very first time this summer: Cape Verde, Curacao, Jordan, and Uzbekistan. We're not jealous. We're not jealous at all.
0: There it is. It's all over.
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0: 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Leo?
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0: Thank you, Leo.
1: 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And then we
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0: And garish, these are my words, garish orange jacket.
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0: So Wayne was stood there with, get this, his friend Janet, who is a backing singer in Wayne's Manilow tribute act, celebrating Barry.
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5: It's 6 o'clock. Good morning. I'm Tara Duggan. Qatar and Pakistan say encouraging progress has been made in talks towards lasting peace between the US and Iran. They've announced overnight a goal of reaching a final deal over the next 2 months. A high-level committee will now be established with top negotiators focusing on nuclear issues and sanctions. Iran's foreign minister has praised what he calls the country's tireless mediation. Former Pentagon official Adam Clements thinks the involvement of other nations will be key to a permanent settlement.
6: That's what the U.S. will have to use. I think it'll be forced to use in some ways some of its Gulf allies, some of its European allies as well, from a military standpoint, from a political pressure standpoint.
5: Gardaí are appealing for witnesses after a young boy died after being hit by a car near Ballina in County Mayo. The tragedy happened at Iskara in Cross Malina yesterday morning. Fiona Ash reports.
7: Gardaí and emergency services were alerted to the incident at around 20 past 11 yesterday morning. The boy was a pedestrian on the road when he was struck by a car. He was pronounced dead at the scene. A post-mortem is due to take place. No other injuries were reported. Forensic investigators conducted an examination of the scene, and Gardaí are appealing for road users and pedestrians with camera footage who were in the area between 10:40 and 11:40 yesterday morning to contact them.
5: Ty Callaghan Carter, who died at the Donegal International Rally over the weekend, will be remembered by his school today. St. Junan's College in Letterkenny will open a book of condolence from 11 a.m. Cliona O'Dwyer has more.
8: 15-year-old Ty Callaghan Carter is being described by St. Junan's College as a deeply valued and popular member of the school community, and his loss will be felt deeply by his classmates, friends and teachers. Ty had just completed his junior cert exams and was getting ready to start fifth year this coming September. He died in an incident involving a car on the 12th stage of the rally near Kilmacrenan on Saturday evening and was pronounced dead at Letterkenny University Hospital. Two other people injured in the incident are understood to be in a stable condition. St. Union's College will open today to support students, parents, staff and the school community from 11 a.m. and a book of condolence will be available in the college chapel. There'll be a short prayer service at midday today.
5: There has been widespread speculation about Keir Starmer's future as British Prime Minister, with reports he could step down today amid talk of growing tensions within the UK Labour Party. His main rival, Andy Burnham, returns to the House of Commons this morning after winning a by-election last week. Donald Trump has claimed on social media that Mr. Starmer will resign. On Friday, he insisted he'd stand in any potential leadership contest, but Sky's deputy political editor, Sam Coates, who's in Downing Street, says things have moved on.
9: I now understand people here in Westminster believe that Keir Starmer will accept that he needs to be part of an orderly transition. That means a deliberate and determined handover of power either before or, more likely, just after the summer recess.
5: We're being warned to be alert for scam messages seeking customs payments as new charges come into force next week. Deliveries shipped from outside the EU and valued at or under €150 are no longer exempt from customs charges, with a €3 fee being applied to each item in the order. The CCPC is also advising shoppers who hope to escape the charges by ordering before July 1st to scrutinise delivery dates to avoid being hit with an unexpected bill. Gráinne Griffin, Director of Communications at the CCPC, says scammers will see this as an opportunity.
10: What we expect to see is that scammers and fraudsters will look to take advantage of those new messages going out and look to try and convince Irish consumers to hand over their card details by sending out fake messages. So we are asking consumers to be really on alert.
5: Finally, Toy Story 5 has become the biggest box office debut of the year in the United States. The fifth film in the franchise earned $160 million on its opening weekend. That makes it more immediately successful than any of the previous Toy Story movies. That's your news update. It's 4 minutes past six.
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0: Thank you, Leo.
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0: Monday morning on 98FM's Big Breakfast with Rebecca and Brendan. On Friday's show, we were talking about a very, very, very old tortoise. A massive congratulations to Jonathan the Giant Tortoise. He's officially just become the oldest living land animal after turning 194.
1: Happy birthday to you.
0: That's the only version of Happy Birthday that should ever be played, I think.
2: That or 50 Cent in the club.
0: Oh yeah, fair enough. Okay. So it's believed Jonathan was born around the year 1832, which makes him the oldest turtle ever. They normally live to about 150.
2: Oh, wow.
0: So Jonathan's like, you know...
2: Wait, when was he born?
0: 1832.
2: And how old is he again?
0: 194.
2: Okay. Wow.
0: Jonathan is older than the Tower Bridge in London. He's older than the Eiffel Tower in Paris, and he's older than the Statue of Liberty in New York.
2: Oh my God.
0: He currently lives a very laid-back life on the South Atlantic island of St. Helena.
2: As he should.
0: And despite having lost his sense of smell due to his old age, local vets confirm Jonathan is in great condition and sports a healthy appetite.
2: What is he? Do we know what he eats?
0: I'm not sure what he eats. Oh, no, I'd say a lot of green things.
2: A lot of green things.
0: Sorry, did I read broccoli this morning that he had a vegan birthday cake? I think I did.
2: A vegan?
0: That would make sense, though. He wouldn't be eating the cream or the cheese, would he? He wouldn't be having a burnt basque for his birthday.
2: A vegan birthday cake.
0: I'd say it was a lot of leaves.
2: A lot of leaves.
0: Anyway, happy birthday to Jonathan. 194. Yeah, imagine if someone described you as having a healthy appetite. Like, thanks.
2: At 194, you'd be doing well, yeah.
0: You would actually be doing very well. Finally this morning, if the World Cup isn't your thing, might I interest you in the Tiramisu World Cup? The Tiramisu World Cup has taken place every October in Treviso in Italy since 2017. Hundreds of people make a tiramisu in the hope that theirs will be crowned the best in the world.
2: Oh, I would love to go. That's the type of World Cup I want to go to.
0: Well, yeah. Each year, if you're interested, they look for 100 judges to take on the awful job of having to taste all the tiramisu.
2: Brendan, I'm going to put us down for that for next year. That's what we're going to do for the, you know...
0: Well, a bit more information on the judging process.
2: Oh.
0: It's unpaid and you have to cover your own travel and accommodation. So it'll actually cost you money to be a judge at the Tiramisu
2: World Cup. For free to taste 100 different tiramisus.
0: I was listening to a podcast recently. I can't remember which one it was. It might have been Dish. And Marcus Mumford was on. And he was saying one of the lads in Mumford & Sons is obsessed with tiramisu. And he's applied to be a judge at the Tiramisu World Cup. But it's really, really, really hard to get into.
2: Oh.
0: So he doesn't know if he's going to make it.
2: Okay, well, if he can't get in, I don't know if we all have any luck. But
0: well, what I want to tell you about this morning is actually none of that detail. The Tiramisu World Cup has just become even more bonkers. So they're celebrating their ninth year. This October, they're adding a 10K tiramisu run.
2: So do you have to run 10K after eating tiramisu?
0: You have to run 10K and then you get to eat tiramisu at the end.
2: There's absolutely no way I'd be covering my travel and accommodation if I had to run a 10K.
0: Everyone who takes part will enjoy all you can eat tiramisu at the end. There are 1,000 slots for the race.
2: Sorry, who wants to do a 10K absolutely sweating and then going, oh yeah, just dying now for a bit of tiramisu.
0: Eat all the tiramisu. So there's 1,000 slots in this race. It's cheaper. The earlier you sign up, the cheaper it is. You know, like an old early bird ticket. Organisers say everyone who crosses the finish line, no matter the time, will get to enjoy their reward of unlimited tiramisu.
2: Yeah, no, you couldn't pay me to do that now, let alone me paying for it.
0: No, just go and buy a little cup of tiramisu and enjoy that.
2: Enjoy that.
0: Save the price of the flights and the accommodation.
2: Okay.
0: Marvellous. Banging out the

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0: Chemical Brothers on 98FM's Big Breakfast with Rebecca and Brendan. It's Monday morning, and after 8 this morning, we're playing Matchy Matchy. 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
0: 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We had a big win this week. We've been playing for 100 days, Jess.
1: Oh, was it really? Okay,
0: it's
1: well, that
0: 100 days.
1: That explains the excitement that happened that, here.
0: Yeah, so yeah. You'll have, if you haven't seen it on 98FM's Instagram, we're at 98FM Dublin. Matchy Matchy was won this week. 15 prizes.
1: They won 15 prizes?
0: Yeah, 15 prizes.
1: Oh, wow.
0: Yeah, incredible, including like Nido, a trampoline, there's so much. So if you haven't heard it, you can check it out on 98FM's Instagram. But this morning we're kicking off a brand new game of Matchy Matchy, which means, Jess, a brand new prize, a fancy barbecue for summer.
1: Ooh.
0: You'll be sorted. And hoping to win that fancy barbecue this morning is Sarah Jane in Clonshock. Sarah Jane, good morning. How are you?
3: Good morning. I'm great, thank you.
1: How are you keeping this morning? You've had a long week in work, I believe.
3: Oh, God, the heat would kill anyone, I tell you.
0: It's been so humid.
3: Oh, the offices are... Oh, and the trains. Oh, my God, no.
1: That's kind of sweaty, isn't it?
3: Sticky, horrible.
0: Yeah. Is there any aircon in the office, Sarah Jane?
3: No.
0: Okay. And have you got a little desk fan?
3: Not yet.
1: You should get one of those little handheld fans.
0: Yeah. Brilliant. Yeah.
3: Now in the shopping basket, it will be bought.
1: Oh, lovely.
0: Yeah. So, what have you been fan of? Are you just going around with A4 paper from the printer, just giving yourself a bit of a...
3: That's what I have been doing. Yeah. Me and the girls, oh my God, we're melting.
0: Very good. You some fun plans for the weekend. What are you up to?
3: We're heading to Codeline on Saturday. So I'm looking forward to that because we followed them since they were pups. So, yeah. Then we have Teddy Sims on Tuesday.
0: Excellent stuff.
3: Yay!
0: Love that for you, Sarah Jane.
1: You deserve it.
0: And fingers crossed you're about to win a barbecue. Who would you like to play Matchy Matchy with?
3: Well, Jess is new, so I think we give her a go.
0: Jess, off you go to the soundproofing. Yeah, she was panicking, Sarah Jane, that she might have to press the buttons. So you've made her very happy for more than one reason.
3: Happy Friday.
0: Happy Friday indeed. Have you got a barbecue already?
3: No, actually, you we don't? Had a little tiny one and it was left out in the rain and it was unsalvaged.
0: Oh, okay. Right, so, well. Yeah. Sarah Jane, I tell you, the words are stuck this morning there. Signed, sealed and delivered. Okay, here we go. Your first word in Matchy Matchy is car.
3: Oh my God, it could be loads of that. Car radio?
0: Car radio.
3: Oh, damn.
0: Your second word is red. R-E-D, red.
3: Oh my God. Red. Red card?
0: Red card? The World Cup is on.
3: Yeah, it is. Might be in our mind.
0: And your third word is ghost.
3: Oh my God, straight in my head is Buster's, but I don't know whether she would go near that. ghost. Oh! Yes, that's it. Oh, sorry. Ghostbusters.
0: Ghostbusters. Okay, so are we saying car radio, red card, and Ghostbusters?
3: Yeah.
0: Happy with those? Locking them in. And we're getting Jess back into the studio from the soundproof booth. How was your trip this morning?
1: Well, it was lovely. Sarah Jane, you should come and work here because it's freezing out there. Somebody's got the aircon on.
0: All the aircon going on. Okay, let's get you a Matchy Matchy with Sarah Jane and Clonshock. Your first word, Jess, is car.
1: Wash.
0: No messing around there. Your second word is red. R-E-D, red.
1: Red. Oh my God. Red. Red. Red car.
0: And your third word is ghost.
1: Ghost. Man.
0: Have you got a Matchy Matchy with Sarah Jane in Clonshock this morning? Not this morning, guys. You were both on different pages this morning.
1: That was hard.
0: They were tricky. Sarah Jane said car radio.
1: Oh, okay.
0: Red card.
1: Oh, close.
0: And Ghostbusters.
1: Much better than
0: Who are you going to call?
2: Sarah Jane, that was yours were definitely better than mine.
3: No, car wash was brilliant.
0: Sarah Jane, thank you so much for playing Matchy Matchy. Have a great weekend. Enjoy all the gigs.
3: Yeah,
0: and fingers crossed
3: too.
0: You get some Aircon sometime soon.
3: Oh, no chance.
0: Okay. Bye, Sarah Jane.
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0: Monday morning with Rebecca and Brendan on The Big Breakfast, and we're looking for your little win from the weekend. This can be absolutely anything from your life that's put a smile on your face. No grand gestures needed here, just something small that's made you happy. 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Yeah.
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0: Very quiet on the roads this morning. Just a little congestion on the M50 southbound at Lucan. You won't be late with 98.
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11: Live from the Dublin News Centre, I'm Ellen Butler. The average cost of a three-bed, semi-detached house in the capital has broken the €600,000 barrier for the first time. That's according to the research by REA Estate Agents, which focuses on actual selling prices of houses. Average prices in Dublin have risen by 31% in the past 5 years, from over €457,000 in June 2021 to just over €600,000 last month. A 0.8% rise was recorded since March. REA spokesperson Seamus Carthy says houses that are in good condition are selling better.
12: On the ground and right now, we're seeing a real divide in the housing market. Turnkey, ready-to-go homes are really flying off the shelves. Properties that need work, they're sitting there a little bit longer. Buyers are just terrified of runaway renovation costs, and trying to find tradespeople is really, really difficult.
11: Unused parts of the GPO will be used to host community events, while plans to develop the site are being drawn up. Cabinet will this week be told the final plans are set to include some retail and office use, according to the Irish Times. That's despite criticism from Sinn Féin, which says that represents a betrayal of Ireland's proud revolutionary history. A public consultation on the future of the site is planned, but in the meantime, it suggested the unused spaces could be used as music venues, artistic spaces, or to host food markets. We're being warned to be alert for scam messages seeking customs payments as new charges come into force next week. Deliveries shipped from outside the EU and valued at or under €150 are no longer exempt from customs charges, with a €3 fee applied to each unique item in an order. The Consumer Watchdog is also advising shoppers hoping to escape those charges by ordering before the 1st of July to scrutinise delivery dates to avoid being hit with an unexpected bill. Ronia Griffin from the CCPC says scammers will see this as an opportunity.
13: What we expect to see is that scammers and fraudsters will look to take advantage of those new messages going out and look to try and convince Irish consumers to hand over their cart details by sending out fake messages. So we are asking consumers to be really on alert.
11: In the UK, there's been widespread speculation over the weekend about Keir Starmer's future as Prime Minister. There are reports he could step down today amid talk of growing tensions within the UK Labour Party. On Friday, he insisted he'd stand in any potential leadership contest. But Sky's deputy political editor Sam Coates says things have moved on.
14: People here in Westminster believe that Keir Starmer will accept that he needs to be part of an orderly transition. That means a deliberate and determined handover of power either before or more likely just after the summer recess.
11: And finally for now, Toy Story 5 has become the biggest box office debut of the year in the US. The fifth film in the franchise earned $160 million in its opening weekend. That makes it more immediately successful than any of the previous Toy Story movies. Now you're up to date on 98.
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6: Good morning, I'm Philip Egan. Dublin will find out their opponents for the quarterfinals of the All-Ireland Senior Football Championship this morning. The draw is due to take place just after 8:30. Dublin booked their place in the last eight with a 226-222 win over Donegal after extra time at Croke Park. Here's Dubs boss, Ger Brennan.
16: If you look at the Leinster final this year, we were looked flat out on our feet in that 10-minute period of the first 10-minute period of extra time, and Westmeath got the scores. So psychologically, guys can go into themselves. This time round, we obviously learned from that experience in Leinster final. We dominated that first 10-minute period.
6: Dublin will be in one pot with Monaghan, Kerry, and Mayo, and the other pot will contain Cork, Louth, Galway, or Tyrone. Those quarterfinals will take place at Croke Park next weekend. Cape Verde scored their first goal at a World Cup last night while Egypt got their first ever win. Shamrock Rovers captain Roberto Lopez started for Cape Verde, who drew 2-2 with Uruguay in Group H. Spain are top of that group after their 4-0 win over Saudi Arabia. Mo Salah scored for Egypt in their 3-1 win over New Zealand in Group G. It was Egypt's first ever win at a World Cup and moved them top of the group. Belgium drew 0-0 with Iran in the other game in that group. More action this evening. First up at 6, defending champions Argentina face Austria in Group J. Both sides won their opening group games. Then at 10 in Group I, it's France against Iraq. There's also action in the Premier Division tonight, including a Dublin derby at Talca Park, where Shelburne face Bohemians from 7:45. Then at 8, champions and leaders Shamrock Rovers take on Derry City at Tala Stadium. And Wyndham Clark has won his second US Open golf title. A final round 73 at Shinnecock Hills in New York helped the American finish on 4 under par, one ahead of Sam Burns. Rory McIlroy was just outside the top 30 on 6 over par. To access 3 free Off the Ball podcasts a month, download the Go Loud app now.
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11: Mostly dry today with plenty of sunshine, highest temperatures of 22 to 25 degrees.
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10: Well, a massive congratulations to Sinead. Sinead is a school teacher. She just packed up the pens. She'd graded the last of the homework when she took our summer cash machine call on Friday.
17: How much in the cash machine, Sinead?
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19: 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That's when the cash machine's going to randomly pick one entry. 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
10: €200,000. 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It could be yours on Friday if you text the word cash to 57557. The very best of luck. So many great tunes on the way. Missy Elliott and Calvin Harris in there. And we are kicking off a very sunny Monday morning with Snap. It's Rhythm as a Dancer on 98FM's Big Breakfast.

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0: Calvin Harris with Feel So Close on 98FM's Big Breakfast. It is 7:14 on Monday morning and the sun's already kind of shining.
1: Yeah, it is very bright this morning. The longest day of the year yesterday, 22nd

0: of June today. Mostly dry, sunny, best of the sunshine this afternoon. A slight chance of a thundery downpour at highs of 25 degrees today. Get the factor 50 on.
1: 25 degrees.
0: The weather over the weekend was amazing.
1: Irish mammy salad weather.
0: Oh, yes, it is. Roll up a slice of ham and get the beetroot out. happy birthday if it's yours. You're sharing it with some absolute legends. Meryl Streep is 77 today.
2: That's all.
1: 77. I can't believe Meryl 77. She looks incredible.
0: She does.
1: And she was so good in The Devil Wears Prada too.
0: Yeah, massive, massive fan of Meryl.
1: What a star.
0: Cyndi Lauper is 73 today.
1: No way. If you ever hear that when you're on ahead now, I'm telling you. And then the wheels come off.
0: Time After Time as well. Love
1: so
0: that song.
1: Good, and always reminds you of Romeo and Michelle's high school reunion.
0: Yep. And Bob the Drag Queen is 40 today as well.
1: I love Bob.
0: It's Chocolate Eclair Day. Would you be a fan?
1: I love an eclair.
0: I
1: love a cream cake.
0: I don't like a cream cake.
1: Yeah, I love them.
0: Yeah, and this I do love. It's Onion Rings Day.
1: Oh,
0: I don't know if that means the crisp or the beige food.
1: Have an onion ring for dinner and then have an eclair for dessert.
0: Rings.
1: Johnny Onion Rings, the crisps, yeah.
0: Yeah,
1: so there's a pickled onion ring one
0: day.
1: As well.
0: Delicious.
1: Gosh, gas. Well, let's go back to this week in music history for a moment. The year was 1998 and Madonna had reinvented herself once again. Hmm. She released this absolute banger. She has had so many different eras.
0: She has.
1: Yeah.
0: I love that song.
1: And cannot wait for the new album that's out next month.
0: Yes.
1: Like probably 2 weeks away. Is it the first week of July that it's out?
0: Confessions 2.
1: I cannot wait.
0: I'm dying
1: wait.
0: To hear what else is on it.
1: Also, something else I can't wait for is to chat to Pete Tong later on this week on 98FM's Big Breakfast.
0: The legend that is.
1: Yeah, and we've got tickets to see Pete at the, is it the INEC?
0: Yeah, in Killarney.
1: Yeah, in Killarney. So stay tuned for that. We're also going to be catching up with Amber Davies, who you will know from Love Island back in the day, but she is a musical theatre star and she's starring as Elle Woods in Legally Blonde that's coming to the Borgosh Energy Theatre. So we're very excited to catch up with Pete and Amber.
0: Yeah, we are. And in the next few minutes, we're also going to be playing our new game, Who's Laughing Now? We kicked this off last week. Do you know who that is? We don't either. We're playing along with you. It's a very famous person, we're told. And if you can tell us who's laughing now, you'll win yourself a €500 flight voucher. If you'd like to play in the next few minutes, just WhatsApp laugh and your name to 0877 98 98 98.
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5: 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We're not jealous. 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
2: Well, good morning. Highs of 25 degrees today and loads of sunshine. Perhaps that might be your little win this morning. If you send us a WhatsApp voice note, we'll send you some IMC cinema passes. The weather was glorious over the weekend, and I think it looks set to be like that for most of the week as well.
0: Oh, thank God.
2: Yeah.
0: Over
2: we
0: the
2: need
0: moon.
2: A summer.
0: Yeah, but highs at 25 degrees today. I mean, unexpected, but we'll take
2: yeah,
0: it.
2: Yeah, that's hot, hot, hot.
0: You have to be having a barbecue later on.
2: Yeah, your little win could be absolutely anything. Maybe your little win is that you will have an Irish mammy salad for dinner later on this evening because the weather's so good. Or maybe your little win is that you were at one of the many, many, many things that were on in Dublin over the weekend. Were you at Crow Park yesterday to see the Dubs beat Donegal? Unbelievable stuff. Were you in the Aviva to see Metallica?
0: Yeah, look great.
2: Either on Friday or Sunday, or maybe you did both because they were doing two totally different shows.
0: There was no
2: crossover. They weren't going to play the same song twice.
0: Gosh, you'd nearly want to buy tickets for both,
2: so
0: right?
2: I think a lot of like hardcore fans had tickets for Friday and for Sunday. Maybe you were in Marty Park for Olivia Dean over the weekend.
0: Oh, it looked brilliant. And the Irish dancers at the end.
2: She was fab. Yeah, we'd love to hear from you this morning. Send us a WhatsApp 0877 98 98 98.
0: Your little win could be like Jen's.
3: Good morning. My little win is today is my last day in work, thankfully. I am going to Lewis Capaldi on Tuesday and I'm flying to London on Wednesday. So that's my week off. All jam-packed.
0: Jen, have an absolute ball.
2: A full itinerary.
0: Yeah. Or your little win could be that you watched the pickle-eating competition at the Stony Batter Festival. It's called Pickle-Palooza.
2: Yeah, Pickle-Palooza. Yeah,
0: I was
2: in Stony Batter yesterday, strolled through the street and met some family. It was and the weather for it. It couldn't have been any better.
0: Yeah, Ireland in the sun, you can't get better than
2: so
0: that.
2: Fun.
0: We'll get in touch with us this morning. We want to know the gossip about what did you get up to over the weekend. Your little win, 0877 98 98 98. Brendan, what's your little win?
2: My little win this morning is that yesterday evening we went to the Abbey Theatre for GCN, is the gay community news magazine, and they, for the last 2 years, have held a roast to raise money. And last year they roasted Panty Bliss.
0: Yeah.
2: And this year they had 10 people on stage and they all roasted each other.
0: I'd say it was brilliant.
2: It was so, so good. I'd never been to a roast before. The Misses, drag queens, Muireann O'Connell from Ireland AM was there, actor David O'Reilly, Louise McSharry. It was Brendan Courtney hosted the whole thing. And my cheeks are still sore from laughing. Garode Fardy was there. Niamh Kavanagh.
0: Love Niamh.
2: And nothing was off limits. It was
0: I'd say you probably
2: hilarious.
0: Can't repeat half the stuff that was said, Brendan.
2: I absolutely can't repeat half of it. And also, I can't remember. It was just so... Everyone was so quick and so fast. It was
0: It'll
2: hilarious.
0: Come back to you as the day progresses.
2: It will.
0: Like, oh, this person said this about them.
2: I will repeat to you off air what a lot of them said. So my little win is that we went to a roast for the first time ever last night and it was all for a good cause as well. So it was brilliant. What is your little win?
0: My little win is I'm just back from a weekend in Florence. I was away with my husband for a couple of days and just such a beautiful city. We did so much when we were there. We packed in a lot to the 3 days. That was absolutely roasting. I think it was 37 degrees.
2: 37?
0: Yeah, 37 degrees. Even the Italians were like, this is too hot for us.
2: Sorry, I'm panicking about 25 here
0: but
2: today.
0: I'm so blessed that I had booked all the museums in advance. So I was able to shelter from the heat during the day.
2: Very
0: so
2: clever.
0: I went and I saw all the Caravaggio paintings in Uffizi. And I went to see the Statue of David. There's a really cool cinema in Florence that's a library at the bottom and a cinema on top. So you can basically go in, have a look at your books and then go up and watch Romeo and Juliet.
2: Wow.
0: Yeah, that was amazing.
2: What
0: so sheltered in there as well. And just ate such amazing food.
2: Great.
0: Oh, the different restaurants, all the dishes. I had a pasta dish that, you know, they cook in front of you and they melt the cheese.
2: Oh, fab.
0: It's a big wheel of cheese and they basically put all the pasta inside it.
2: Dream.
0: So it's a cheesy sauce at the end. And I had a kind of deconstructed tiramisu.
2: How was that?
0: Sensational.
2: Okay.
0: Do you know when you go away on holidays and you eat something and you will think about it and talk about it for the rest of your life?
2: It stays with you.
0: Yeah. Myself and Nathan said that to each other. We were like, that tiramisu. Never forget.
2: What a review.
0: Never forget the tiramisu.
2: Oh,
0: the sauce on
2: I
0: top.
2: Love that.
0: Obviously, tiramisu, you know, one of the main ingredients and main flavors is coffee.
2: Mm.
0: But it was a sauce that was coffee mixed with fresh cream.
2: Oh, nice.
0: Delectable.
2: Wow.
0: A great city break now if you're looking for somewhere to go. But
2: yeah,
0: maybe
2: Florence,
0: go
2: fab.
0: when it's not 37 degrees, but there's obviously that heat wave across Europe at the moment. Yeah. So this is it. This happened the last time we went away to Italy as well. We went to Rome in June a couple of years ago and it was the same.
2: Scorchio.
0: Yeah, yeah. We ended up in an ice bar.
2: Oh, yeah. Well, I mean, there you go.
0: I can't have the heat, but lovely to have highs of 25 degrees today.
2: Yeah.
0: So we'd love to know your little win this morning in a WhatsApp voice note, 0877 98 98 98. We'll share them next and give you some IMC cinema passes after tunes from CC and Music Factory and Tame Impala.
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2: The roads are very quiet this morning. Movie Road onto Phibsborough Road has a queue just between Botanic Avenue and Doyle's Corner. You won't be late with 98.
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8: Good morning, I'm Ellen Butler. The average cost of a three-bed semi-D in the capital has broken €600,000 for the first time. New research shows average selling prices have risen by 31% in the last 5 years. Unused parts of the GPO will be used to host community events, while plans to develop the site are being drawn up. The historic site is set to ultimately be converted into some office and retail space. A Kanye West concert in Texas could be his latest show to be called off in a string of cancellations. The rapper is due to perform on the 4th of July as part of his comeback tour, but San Antonio Mayor Gina Ortiz Jones is asking for the gig to be called off over his history of anti-Semitic comments and hate speech. And Halle and Chidi have been dumped from the Love Island villa. Fellow contestants deemed them to be the least compatible with their partners. The pair say they're devastated to leave the reality show. Now here's Phil with 98FM Sport.
9: Thanks, Ellen. Dublin will find out their opponents for the All-Ireland Senior Football Championship quarter-finals this morning when the draw takes place. Dublin, Monaghan, Kerry and Mayo will be in one pot. Cork, Louth, Galway and Tyrone are in the other. Those quarter-finals take place next weekend. Dublin booked their place in the last eight with a 226-222 win over Donegal after extra time at Croke Park yesterday. Cape Verde scored their first ever goal at a World Cup last night and picked up another draw. Shamrock Rovers captain Roberto Lopez was in the starting 11 for their 2-2 draw with Uruguay in Group H. Spain are top of that group after a 4-0 win over Saudi Arabia. Mo Salah scored for Egypt in their 3-1 win over New Zealand in Group G. It was Egypt's first ever win at a World Cup. They're top of that group. Belgium drew 0-0 with Iran in the other game in the group. This evening at 6, defending champions Argentina face Austria in Group J. Then at 10 in Group I, it's France against Iraq. There's also action in the Premier Division. Champion Shamrock Rovers host Derry City at Tallaght Stadium from 8. Before that, there's a Dublin derby at Talca Park between Shelburne and Bohemians at 7:45. And Wyndham Clark has won his second US Open title. The American finished up on 4 under par, one ahead of Sam Burns. Rory McIlroy was outside the top 30 on 6 over par.
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8: Warm, dry and sunny today with highs of 22 to 25 degrees. Right now it's 14 degrees.
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2: Who is that? All we know is that it's somebody very famous. 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

0: Love that song so much. 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
2: We kicked off this game on 98FM's Big Breakfast last week. If you haven't heard it yet, it's very simple. To win a €500 flight voucher, all you've got to do is tell us who's laughing now. We're playing along with you. We don't know who this is either. All we've been told is that it's someone very famous.
0: It's wrecking our heads. Mm-hmm. Well, hoping to win that prize this morning is Eilish, I should say. Eilish, good morning. How are you?
3: Good morning. How are you?
2: We're good, thanks, Eilish. Where are you listening from this morning?
3: I am listening from Donegal this morning.
2: Donegal?
0: Go on, yep. Eilish. Do you listen every morning?
3: Every morning, yeah. Always
2: so,
3: on.
2: Thanks so much. How was your weekend? How was the weather in Donegal? Was it nice as well?
3: Oh, it was fab. Absolutely glorious. It was lovely.
0: I'm so glad we're getting a summer, isn't it? Great.
2: Finally.
3: Yeah. Well overdue.
0: Yeah, this big is time. True. Do you have any holidays booked?
3: No holidays booked yet. I am off this week and I'm going to see Zach Bryan in Belfast tomorrow. So I'm very excited for that.
2: Brilliant.
0: Brilliant. Mm-hmm. Well, let's try give you this flight voucher. Eilish, who do you think is laughing here?
3: Is it Colin Firth?
2: Is it Colin Firth? Oh, it's not.
0: Sorry, Eilish, okay. It's not. Thank you for playing, though.
3: Thanks a million.
2: And enjoy thanks for listening gig. From Donegal.
0: Bye-bye. Line two now. We've got Belinda from Finglas on the way to work. Belinda, how are you?
4: I'm doing well. Yourself?
2: Yeah, we're good. How was your weekend?
4: Oh, it was nice. I was at the Stony Batter Festival on Saturday.
2: It was brilliant, wasn't it?
4: Oh, it was absolutely unreal.
0: Belinda, were you looking for cats in people's windows?
4: No, I wasn't.
0: I saw a couple of friends who lived there and
2: so
0: they were just
2: funny.
0: Going around different
2: looking
0: houses
2: for
0: looking for cats.
2: Looking for cats, eating pickles. There was a push-up competition yesterday. Like, it's just ridiculous. Oh,
4: I was going to go yesterday, but I didn't end up going over.
2: Oh, so good.
0: Brilliant.
2: Yeah, it's just great crack. Belinda, have you anything booked now for summer? Any trips?
4: No, well, I'm looking to go on a holiday now. My dad's looking to go away for a week or two, so... I said I'd go with him.
0: Okay, well, let's try and send you guys away with this €500 flight voucher. Belinda, who do you think is laughing now?
4: I think it's Pierce Brosnan.
2: You think it's Pierce Brosnan?
0: Is it Pierce Brosnan, former 007?
2: Oh, Belinda, it's
0: sorry.
4: Not to worry, thanks.
2: Thanks for playing, Belinda. Have a great day.
4: You too, bye-bye.
2: Cheers.
0: We rolls on for another day. Do you think you know who is laughing now? If you do, we would love to give you a €500 flight voucher if you'd like to play tomorrow morning. WhatsApp laugh and your name 0877 98 98 98. It's a fab prize. We've got David Guetta and Sia playing after Rihanna, Rude Boy on 98FM.

0: Good morning and happy Monday to Sam, who says, my little win is, I'm still buzzing after watching Leinster beat the Bulls on Friday.
1: Oh, brilliant stuff. Sandra's been on with a little win as well.
2: My little win today is that we were in Croke Park yesterday to see Dublin beat Donegal, and it was fantastic. Love the show. Thank you. Bye.
1: Sandra, what a little win. What a win yesterday, and the weather for the match as well.
0: Yeah, unbelievable.
1: Ian's been on as well.
3: My little win is just back from Paris from the weekend.
0: Ooh la la.
3: And got the bucket again. Really looking forward to it. Great place in my city.
1: That's what always happens. You go somewhere, you love it, and you're like, I need to
0: come
1: back.
0: Yeah, like, I want to come back.
1: Book it when you get home. And here's Irene.
4: Good morning, Rebecca. Good morning, Brendan. My little win today is my last alarm just went off, and I've turned the button off for 2 weeks because I'm gone on my holidays tomorrow. So yeah, little win for me with the alarm clock. Thanks, guys. Have a great day.
1: Irene, have an absolute ball
0: it's
1: away.
0: It's very satisfying when you just delete it off the phone, isn't it?
1: Oh yeah, ta-ta.
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0: Bye-bye.
1: Turn off the notifications. Sandra, Ian and Irene, thank you so much for sharing your little wins this morning. 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Everybody.

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1: Most routes are a lot lighter this morning. James's Street, onto Thomas Street. It's slow from the Distillery to Bridgefoot Street. And Ranelagh Road is busy just coming up to the Triangle. You won't be late with 98.
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8: Live from the Dublin News Centre, I'm Ellen Butler. The average cost of a three-bed semi-detached house in the capital has broken the €600,000 barrier for the first time. That's according to research by REA Estate Agents, which focuses on actual selling prices of houses. Average prices in Dublin have risen by 31% in the past 5 years, from around €457,000 in June 2021 to just over €600,000 last month. A 0.8% rise was recorded since March. REA spokesperson James Carthy says houses that are in good condition are selling better.
9: On the ground and right now, we're seeing a real divide in the housing market. Turnkey, ready-to-go homes are really flying off the shelves. Properties that need work, they're sitting there a little bit longer. Buyers are just terrified of runaway renovation costs, and trying to find tradespeople is really, really difficult.
8: Unused parts of the GPO will be used to host community events while plans to redevelop the site are being drawn up. Cabinet will this week be told the final plans are still set to include some retail and office use, according to the Irish Times. That's despite criticism from Sinn Féin, which has said that represents a betrayal of Ireland's proud revolutionary history. A public consultation on the future of the site is planned, but in the meantime, it suggested unused spaces could host music or theatre events or food markets. Temperatures could touch 33 degrees in some parts this week. It comes as a so-called heat dome passes over the country, with Met Air and forecasting temperatures in the mid to high 20s throughout the week. Alan O'Reilly from Carlow Weather says Thursday will be the hottest day of the week.
10: With 32 degrees possible, possibly touching close to 33 degrees in a few spots locally. So, you know, a lot of warm sunshine really from today, this afternoon, Tuesday, Wednesday, Thursday.
8: Finally for now, a Barry Manilow tribute act says he was denied the chance to meet the star because his outfit was considered insulting. Wayne Denton and his business partner Janet Martin spent almost €3,000 on gold VIP packages for the star's show in Liverpool, which included a meet and greet. But after the concert, they claim Mr. Manilow's team barred them from meeting him because Wayne was wearing a sparkly orange jacket and a wig. However, according to the Daily Mail, they were guaranteed a refund, and I recommend looking up a picture of that. Now you're up to date on 98.
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12: Good morning, I'm Philip Egan. Dublin will find out their All-Ireland Senior Football Championship quarter-final opponents in the next hour. The Dubs are in one pot along with Monaghan, Mayo and Kerry and could face either Galway, Tyrone or Cork. Ger Brennan's side can't be drawn against Louth. Shamrock Rovers captain Roberto Lopez started for Cape Verde, who drew 2-0 with Uruguay in Group H at the World Cup last night. Spain are top of that group thanks to their 4-0 win over Saudi Arabia. Mo Salah scored for Egypt in their 3-1 win over New Zealand in Group G. Belgium and Iran drew 0-0. This evening at 6, defending champions Argentina play Austria. France and Iraq meet at 10. There's also action in the Premier Division with a Dublin derby at Talca Park between Shelburne and Bohemians. Kickoff is 7:45. Then at 8, champions Shamrock Rovers host Derry City at Tallaght Stadium. And Wyndham Clark finished on 4-under par to claim a one-shot win at the US Open. It's his second US Open title. Rory McIlroy was outside the top 30 on 6 over. To hear live commentary of the League of Ireland every Friday, download the Go Loud app now.
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8: It's shaping up to be another nice warm day with plenty of sunshine. Highs of 22 to 25 degrees. Right now it's 15 degrees.
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0: 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The cash machine is going to randomly pick a number. 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
0: The very best of luck. Highs of 25 degrees across Dublin today. That calls for a tune that feels like summer. Love it so much. 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
1: Sizzling hot, and good morning to Michael in Grange Castle in Clondalkin, who's playing Matchy Matchy. Michael, how are you?
2: How's it going? How are you?
3: Yeah, we're good, thanks, Michael. Did you get to enjoy that weather over the weekend?
2: I did, yeah. I had a good weekend.
1: It was just sensational, and this week's looking fantastic as well.
2: Yeah, it'd be nice to not be in work now.
3: It would be lovely. What do you do for work, Michael?
2: I just go around in the van.
3: Nice. But you can just go around in the van.
1: It's such a good way to describe it. Just go around the van.
3: You can stick the arm out the window. You can tan one of the arms.
2: That's
1: this is it. Michael, do you have a fancy barbecue in your gaff?
2: I don't. Not yet, anyway.
3: Not yet. Oh. Okay, you could be about to win one. Michael, who would you like to play Matchy Matchy with this morning?
2: I'll play with Brendan.
3: Oh, I'm off to the soundproof booth for a Monday morning.
1: Michael, he's only thrilled now. Brendan, enjoy yourself. Okay, Michael, let's try and get a Matchy Matchy and give you that fabulous barbecue this morning.
2: Let's do it.
1: Your first word, hand.
2: What was the word?
1: Hand.
2: Hand. Hand. Hand. Bear.
1: Say that again.
2: The word is pan.
1: Hand. H-A-N-D.
2: Oh, hand. Glove.
1: Hand. Glove. Your second word, sweet.
2: Sweet. Treat.
1: Sweet treat, lovely. And your third word, chicken.
2: Nuggets.
1: Chicken nuggets. So we have hand, glove, sweet treat, and chicken nugget. Michael, are you locking those in this morning?
2: I'm locking those in.
1: Love it. Let's get Brenny back from the soundproof booth. Oh, he's strutting in here now. Pepping his step after getting in there this morning.
4: How are you?
1: Brendan, hello, how are things in there?
3: Good, yeah, there was a bottle of sun cream sitting in there for me now this morning.
1: Much needed this week. Brendan, your first word in Matchy Matchy this Monday morning.
3: Yep.
1: Hand.
3: Hand towel.
1: Your second word, sweet.
3: Tooth.
1: And your third word, chicken.
3: Fillet.
1: Brendan, have you got a Matchy Matchy with Michael in Clondalkin?
3: Sorry.
1: It wasn't to be this morning. You sadly didn't match any.
3: Did we not?
1: Michael went hand, glove, sweet treat, and chicken nugget.
3: Chicken nugget. So cute. Michael, sorry we didn't do it this morning. Thanks for listening and for playing, though. We're going to send you a 98 FM goodie bag.
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1: Brendan, I'm not sure if you saw this, but over the weekend, the cast of Legally Blonde reunited for the first time in 25 years.
0: 25 years.
1: I can't believe that.
0: Bend and snap.
1: I only actually watched Legally Blonde again for the millionth time the other day, so it's fresh in my mind. Yeah. But it was great to see Reese Witherspoon, Jennifer Coolidge, Selma Blair.
0: I didn't know Jennifer Coolidge is in Legally. I think I may have seen this movie like... maybe once.
1: Brendan, it's Jennifer Coolidge who creates the bend and snap.
0: Is it?
1: It's actually Elle who shows Jennifer, and then she's trying to woo the delivery driver and she hits him in the face.
0: I have to watch this again.
1: You do. Well, Jennifer was there, Selma Blair, Ali Larter and Victor Garber, and they're all basically together to celebrate the release of, there's a new Amazon Prime series coming out really soon, actually, which is called Elle, which is a prequel series.
0: So very good.
1: Elle before she's with Warner and goes to Harvard to become a lawyer. So the cast were all having the chats on stage, and they were asked about the one kind of phrase from Legally Blonde that gets shouted at them the most. Okay. And here's what they had to say.
2: What? Well, like it's hard. Yeah, okay.
1: What, like it's hard for Reese?
2: How about for you,
3: All right. I want a hot dog real bad.
1: I can't believe that Jennifer or Reese didn't mention Bend and Snap.
0: Obviously, he doesn't get shouted at them. What was the name of her? Was it Bruiser? Is that the name of the dog?
1: Yeah.
0: The little chihuahua.
1: Yeah.
0: So cute.
1: And Elle is a Gemini vegetarian like myself.
0: Sorry, that's so niche.
1: It's one of my favourite lines, I know.
0: A Gemini vegetarian. Wow, that's incredible.
1: I'm looking forward to watching that new series. And come here, in the next few minutes, we are going to be chatting about the Dublin place names that you cannot pronounce. If you listen to the show regularly, mostly me when I'm doing the traffic,
0: there's
1: dodgy moments. So what is that one Dublin place name that you just cannot pronounce or that you hear people pronounce wrong? We'd love to hear from you this morning on 0877 98 98 98, and we're playing Fragma Toka's Miracle next on 98 FM. 98 FM.

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3: Most routes a lot lighter this morning. There's a broken down van on the slip from the N3 inbound to the M50 southbound. It's blocking the left lane. You won't be late with 98.
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4: Good morning, I'm Ellen Butler. The average cost of a three-bed semi-D house in the capital has broken the €600,000 barrier for the first time. New research also shows there's been a slowdown in interest for homes that need a makeover. Food markets and concerts could be held in the GPO. There are some of the suggestions for short-term uses of vacant spaces, while longer-term redevelopment plans are being hashed out. British Prime Minister Keir Starmer could be about to announce his resignation today. His leadership of the UK Labour Party has been under pressure for months due to the Jeffrey Epstein scandal, disastrous local election results, cabinet resignations and concerns over the economy. And finally for now, two-thirds of Gen Z think dinner parties are old-fashioned. A quarter of 18 to 27-year-olds want to get rid of seating plans, while 20% think a three-course meal is outdated. A survey by Delhi Kitchen also found candlesticks and prawn cocktails are being shunned by younger people. Now here's Phil with 98FM Sport.
5: Thanks, Ellen. Dublin will find out their opponents for the All-Ireland Senior Football Championship quarterfinals in the next few minutes. Dublin and Monaghan, who both won yesterday, will be in pot one with All-Ireland champions Kerry and Mayo. Cork, Louth, Galway and Tyrone will be in the other pot, but the Dubs can't face Louth. Cape Verde picked up a second draw at the World Cup and scored their first goal at the tournament. Shamrock Rovers captain Roberto Lopez started for Cape Verde once again in their 2-2 draw with Uruguay in Group H. Mo Salah scored for Egypt to beat New Zealand 3-1 in Group G to get their first ever win at the tournament. This evening at 6, defending champions Argentina face Austria in Group J, and it's France against Iraq in Group I at 10 o'clock. There's also action in the Premier Division. Champions Shamrock Rovers host Derry City at Tallaght Stadium from 8. Before that, there's a Dublin derby at Talca Park between Shelburne and Bohemians. That one starts at 7:45. And Wyndham Clark has won a second US Open title. The American finished one clear on 4 under par. Rory McIlroy ended up on 6 over.
1: The kids to the weather, it's weather from the kids.
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6: It's going to be mostly sunny and a little bit cloudy, and now you're up to date with 90FM.
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1: Brendan, have you seen some of the actors on actors videos doing the rounds?
0: I've seen a couple of clips on social, yeah.
1: Yeah, there was a good one with Lisa Kudrow and Jennifer Aniston chatting all about Friends. Mm-hmm. And I also saw one with Jamie Lee Curtis and Mariska Hargitay. They were chatting about, you know, their careers. Basically, two famous people interview each other, two actors. Actors on actors, if you get my drift. Well, during their chat, they got into a bit of a debate about the pronunciation of a very famous place in California.
0: Okay.
1: Take a listen to their conversation about Los Angeles.
2: You were making a doc. You explained to me that you had come back to Los Angeles, that you had gone through the beginning of the storage unit.
3: I'm trying not
2: stuff.
3: To laugh because you just said Los Angeles.
2: Okay, we had this argument.
3: And she says Los Angeles.
2: Okay, but what do you call it? Los Feliz.
3: Yes, but we're not talking about
2: you
3: Los Feliz.
2: You don't say Las Feliz.
3: You don't say Los Angeles. Unless
2: you say Los Angeles.
3: You don't. And if I had like a jury here, everyone would vote for me.
1: So Jamie Lee says Los Angeles.
0: Los. See, the thing
1: I've never heard anyone say it like that.
0: No, I would have said that. The difference people would often have with LA is some people say Los Angeles and some people say Los Angeles.
1: Los Angeles.
0: I would have said that it would be the second word that you'd be divided over.
1: But
0: not
1: this
0: the first
1: happens.
0: One.
1: This Los. Happens with Dublin place names as well though, Brendan.
0: Yeah.
1: Like a lot of the time I hear people call, I say Ranelagh, but I hear lots of people say Ranelagh.
0: Ranelagh.
1: And when you're on the Lewis, it says Ranelagh.
0: Ranelagh.
1: And then the woman says Ranelagh, which I think is Ranelagh
0: Irish. Word, yeah. Yeah, I guess you're also split on Palmerstown and Palmerston. And in our defence, depending on what signpost you're looking at, sometimes there's a W and sometimes there's not.
1: Oh, yes, that's true. Sometimes when myself or Brendan, mostly myself, are doing the traffic reports here on 98FM's Big Breakfast, sometimes there's a bit of a debate on Poplar Row eastbound busy from, is it Ansley Place?
0: Ansley
1: Place to Ansley Bridge. You won't be late with 98.
0: You could say Poplar Row is popular.
1: I do hear people say popular row
0: popular
1: sometimes.
0: Row. Yeah. Also, if you're not from Dublin and you see Jobstown written down, that's Jobstown.
1: Yeah, I've definitely said
0: like
1: Jobstown.
0: Like you wouldn't
1: when
0: know.
1: When I first started in radio when I was a newsreader, I definitely said Jobstown,
0: Oh, I made a holy show of myself when I very first started reading the news because I called it Seville Place instead of Seville Place.
1: I've done that as well,
0: but
1: Brendan.
0: Like, it's spelled Seville.
1: It's spelled the same as Seville. In Spain.
0: Yeah.
1: On the border between Spain and Portugal,
0: Seville.
1: Isn't it?
0: There's one place name in Dublin that I hate to see coming now, and that is, and I have to say it slowly, Mulhuddart.
1: Mulhuddart.
0: It's hard. It's a hard one to get your mouth around.
1: It is. I think it's the H
0: there's
1: and the D.
0: There's too many L's, D's and H's.
1: Those
0: letters don't belong together.
1: There's a couple of places I think I'm pronouncing wrong though as well. Beaumont or Beaumont?
0: Beaumont.
1: It's Beaumont. But I hear people say
0: I think most
1: Beaumont.
0: People say Beaumont, but it is Beaumont. Well, sorry, I'm saying that now with such confidence and I'm questioning myself.
1: I
0: think it is Beaumont.
1: Someone shouting at the radio right now. Maybe
0: do you
1: we're
0: live
1: saying
0: there?
1: It wrong.
0: Which way is it said? We'd love to know this morning the place names that you're not quite sure how to say, maybe a bit like me and Mulhuddart. You just have to slow it down. You can't get your mouth around it. We'd love to know this morning the place names that you butcher, that maybe you work with somebody and you've heard them butcher.
1: What's your version of Los Angeles?
0: Los Angeles. We'd love your voice notes this morning. Don't be shy. We all make mistakes in how we pronounce things. This is just for a bit of a laugh this morning. You've sent us a WhatsApp voice note. The Dublin place name that you just can't pronounce. 0877 989898.
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1: And this morning we are chatting about the Dublin place names that you just are not fully sure how to pronounce. It's after a chat on Actors on Actors, where there was a debate whether it's pronounced Los Angeles or Los Angeles. And I would have said that the debate would have been whether it was Los Angeles or Los Angeles.
0: Yeah, Los Angeles. What do you say?
1: I don't know.
0: Los Angeles.
1: I say LA.
0: Yeah.
1: Just to avoid all confusion.
0: Yeah, nice abbreviation covers a multitude. We're wondering about the place names in Dublin that you can't pronounce or maybe that you often hear other people mispronounce. Margaret's been on.
2: Hi, guys. Good morning. Margaret and Shankill here. My brother has never, he's 58 odd now, and he's never been able to pronounce Dullier Street. He's called it Dullier Street since he was a kid, and he still can't say it right. Still cracks me up. Have a good day, guys.
1: In his defense, it does look like Dollier Street.
0: It does.
1: Dollier, yeah.
0: Dollier. Yeah, that's true. Rachel's been on too.
3: Hi, Rebecca. I'm Brendan. Love the show. I actually, for a long time, used to call Dollier Street D'Ollier Street.
0: D'Ollier.
3: I used to just see the way it was spelled and go D'Ollier Street until I was on the bus, and then it came out like Dollier Street.
0: This is obviously a thing.
1: The apostrophe really throws people. I remember when I very first moved to Dublin and my mom, I was meeting her on Harcourt Street.
0: Yeah.
1: And she texts me, and when she spelt it Hardcore Street. When she heard people say Hardcore Street. She thought that people had been saying Hardcore Street.
0: When all the clubs used to be there, it was
1: very hardcore.
0: It was hardcore. Used to have Crawdaddy, Tripods, D2,
1: Coppers Crystal,
0: the whole lot. Jill and Lily have been on as well.
4: Morning, 98FM. It's Jill and Lily here. The name of the road that I hear being mispronounced all the time on the radio is Celtic Park. And people say Celtic, and it's not Celtic Park.
0: I've had that issue when
1: it probably was me
0: talking
1: about
0: the,
1: sorry
0: the
1: about
0: football
1: that.
0: Team.
1: Oh yeah.
0: When I was growing up, I think I would have said Celtic instead of Celtic.
1: Okay, so
0: but you don't say Celtic Tiger.
1: You don't say Celtic Tiger, but it's so for the road, it's Celtic.
0: Celtic Park.
1: Park. Okay,
0: Jill and
1: good
0: Lily,
1: to know.
0: Thank you for that. And here's Tracy.
5: One place that I just cannot say, and my husband just thinks it's hilarious and loves to tell everybody, is Kildamanic. It's Kildamanic to me. And another place that I used to always say wrong when I worked in Bank of Ireland over in Terenure, and people would come in with their address, and I'd say Cypress Grove. They'd say, it's actually Cyprius.
0: What?
5: So I used to just annoy them by saying Cypress.
0: Tracy, you're joking.
1: I call it Cypress Grove.
0: Same.
1: Yeah.
0: Gosh.
1: Cyprius Grove.
0: Anyone living in Terenure, is that legit?
1: This is reminding me of the time that we had a chat about, there's a road in Ballyfermot.
0: Oh, yeah,
1: and
0: stop it.
1: Did we say it was...
0: It's spelt L-E space F-A-N-U. So we thought that it was Lefanu. Like very French.
1: Yeah.
0: Lefanu.
1: Everyone in Ballyfermot corrected us and said it was Lefanu. Is that?
0: Or is it Lefania? No.
1: Oh, I don't know. And then I thought people were taking the mick out of us. Lefanu.
0: Can someone clarify Cypress Grove in Terenure?
1: Cyprius. Are you joking me?
0: And...
1: Lefanu.
0: We're still having Lefanu. A mare about Lefanu.
1: And then apparently there's a Balali and a Balali as well.
0: There's a Balali in Balali. Get in touch with the Dublin place names that you can't pronounce or that you always hear mispronounced on 0877 989898. Sonny Federa playing after Madcon. It's Beggin on 98FM's Big Breakfast. Good morning.

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1: There is €200,000 up for grabs in the Summer Cash Machine this Friday. We've all the details on the way, and in Brendan's bit a little bit later on as well. There's something really strange going on at the World Cup. Oh. It involves a sauce. And I'm going to tell you all about it after 9 on 98FM's Big Breakfast.
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1: Most routes a lot lighter this morning. Northwall Quay inbound, it's backed up between Tree Arena and Samuel Beckett Bridge. We're speaking about Dublin place names this morning and how you pronounce them. Seville Place, not Seville, as I once said.
0: Oh, I've been there as well, love.
1: Oh, yeah. Seville Place, northbound. It's busy from the Boxing Club to the Five Lamps. And then, I don't know if you're a Ranelagh or a Ranelagh.
0: I'm a Ranelagh girl.
1: I'm a Ranelagh girl too. Ranelagh Road northbound is busy from Sanford Park School to the Triangle. You won't be late with 98.
0: Or is it Triangle? It is a Monday morning. Rebecca and Brendan here on 98FM's Big Breakfast with McDonald's. Coming up to 9 o'clock.
9: Live from the Dublin News Centre, I'm Ellen Butler. Food markets and concerts could be held in the GPO. There's some of the suggestions for short-term uses of vacant spaces, while longer-term redevelopment plans are being hashed out. 98FM's Jane McNamara has more.
10: The government is pushing ahead with plans to redevelop one of Ireland's most iconic landmarks, the GPO. Public Expenditure Minister Jack Chambers will this week brief cabinet colleagues on the next steps in the process, according to the Irish Times, with a steering and oversight group to be set up in the Department of the Taoiseach. The final plans are still expected to include some retail and office uses. That's despite criticism from Sinn Féin, which has said that represents a betrayal of Ireland's proud revolutionary history. A public consultation or national conversation on the future of the site is planned, but in the meantime, it suggested spaces that are currently vacant could be used as music or theatre venues for food and hospitality or to host markets. The overall redevelopment plans stem from a report by the Dublin City Centre Task Force, which recommended regenerating the O'Connell Street area. 98FM, first for Dublin News.
9: Homes that require upgrade works are sitting on the market longer than those that have been renovated. Ready-to-go properties are selling almost immediately, but there has been a slowdown in interest for homes that need a makeover. Research by REA Estate Agents has also found the average price of a three-bed semi-detached house in Dublin has exceeded €600,000 for the first time, a 0.8% rise between March and June. REA spokesperson Seamus McCarthy says the rate of price rises is easing.
11: Growth is actually slowing down. National prices rose under 1% this quarter, though Dublin did hit that €600,000 mark. The silver lining, quarter two, is showing that if you're brave enough to take on a fixer-upper, there are massive grants available to buyers.
9: Consumers are being warned to watch out for scam messages seeking customs payments ahead of new charges coming into effect next week. Deliveries shipped from outside the EU and valued at or under €150 will no longer be exempt from custom charges, with an extra €3 fee being added to each unique item. Any package that enters the country on or after the 1st of July will be subject to the new rules. Gráinne Griffin from the CCPC is warning consumers to be vigilant.
12: If you get a message, like, really think back and check, did I already pay the customs duty online? You know, where is this message coming from? Like, the revenue commissioners have been so clear, they will never ask consumers to pay the tax directly to them. So anything claiming to be from the revenue commissioners is a scam, and OnPost will never send you a link to click to pay.
9: Finally for now, the top 10 daily mood boosters have been revealed. Getting a great night's sleep is number one, followed by having more money in your account than you thought, receiving unexpected cash, socialising with friends, or getting into fresh sheets also makes the list. Other mood boosters people surveyed mentioned include a smile from a stranger, a walk in the sunshine, and a full roast dinner. Now you're up to date on 98.
13: Skir si trína focail, a chánig si chlicí féin arís. 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
14: Good morning, I'm Philip Egan. The draw for the All-Ireland Senior Football Championship quarterfinals has been made. Dublin will face Galway next weekend after booking their place in the last eight with a 4-point win over Donegal yesterday at Croke Park. The other quarterfinals will see Cork face Mayo. Tyrone will take on All-Ireland champions Kerry, and Louth have been drawn against Monaghan. Cape Verde picked up a second draw at the World Cup and scored their first ever goal of the tournament last night. Shamrock Rovers captain Roberto Lopez started in their 2-2 draw with Uruguay in Group H. Spain are top of that group after a 4-0 win over Saudi Arabia. Mo Salah scored for Egypt, who beat New Zealand 3-1 in Group G to get their first ever win at a World Cup. Belgium drew 0-0 with Iran in the other game in that group. More action this evening. First up at 6, defending champions Argentina face Austria in Group J. Then at 10 in Group I, it's France against Iraq. Also action in the Premier Division. There's a Dublin derby at Talca Park between Shelburne and Bohemians. That kicks off at 7:45. League leader Shamrock Rovers host Derry City at Tallaght Stadium from 8. And Wyndham Clark has won his second US Open title. The American finished 4 under par, one ahead of Sam Burns. Rory McIlroy was just outside the top 30 and 6 over. To hear live commentary of the League of Ireland every Friday, download the Go Loud app now.
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9: Warm, dry and sunny today with highs of 22 to 25 degrees. Right now it's 16 degrees.
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0: 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This Friday we are giving away an incredible €200,000. Exactly 200 grand could be yours. Just in time for next weekend. How fabulous.
1: Lovely.
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0: This is it. 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
1: 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That's when the cash machine's going to randomly pick one entry. 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
0: €200,000. 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
2: Names that you mispronounce or you're just not sure how to say it.
3: I butcher places in the traffic all the time.
2: But they're also, the way some of the places are spelled, like Dallier Street's come up a lot this morning.
3: Yeah, a lot of people say Dallier.
2: Like, it does look like Dallier Street.
3: It does.
2: If you weren't from Dublin, you'd call Jobstown Jobstown.
3: Yeah.
2: Because that's how it's spelled.
3: Well, I don't know how people would think of, what people think of Dunleary.
2: Oh, yeah.
3: Imagine.
2: Dunleary is impossible. I can never spell it. And then there was a place I only passed a few months ago. And I said it completely wrong. It's a school. Is it
3: Benilda's?
2: Yes. And I can't remember what I said, but it was, I got laughed at like a lot. I might have said Benilda's or something.
3: You?
2: I don't know.
3: I only know how to pronounce it because I live near there.
2: Yeah. Benilda's.
3: Benilda's.
2: Doesn't look like that.
3: I hope I'm saying that right. Is it Benilda's or Benilda's?
2: Oh, well, there you go. There's a whole other conversation.
3: Oh, here we go. Tanya's been on.
4: It's pronounced Lafonia. The road in Ballyfermot.
2: Okay.
4: It is pronounced Lafonia.
3: We called it Lefanu. Tanya, thanks for clearing that up. Charlie's been on as well.
5: Charlie here. I always call the Lilac Centre.
3: Lilac Centre. Yeah, I mean, it's spelled similarly.
2: It is.
3: Just the L's.
2: Sounds the exact same.
3: Behind the I instead of in front of it. I get you, Charlie. And here's Emma.
6: When I first moved up to Dublin from Kilkenny, I always thought that Chapel Lizard was Chapel Izzard. And I was working with a few dubs at the time, and I said I was passing Chapel Izzard, and they nearly worked themselves laughing, going, where is that? I now know to pronounce it as Chapel Lizard. Thank you. Bye.
2: Well, now, are you saying Chapel Lizard? Because is it not Chapel Lizard?
3: I called it Chapel Lizard for years.
2: I think it's Chapel Lizard.
3: Yes.
2: Not it's not lizard as in like the...
3: Gecko.
2: I
3: actually saw a gecko on the wall over the weekend randomly. I meant to say that to you during my trip in Florence. I hadn't seen a lizard for years. I couldn't get over it.
2: I think geckos are adorable.
3: They're so cute.
2: Anyway, it's Chapel Lizard, not lizard.
3: But a lot of people say Chapel Lizard.
2: Chapel Lizard. Did we find out if it's Beaumont or Bowman?
3: Forever going to find that one out. Guys, thank you so much for your messages about the Dublin place name that we...
2: We're still none the wiser.
3: The
2: next time Lafonia comes up in the traffic, I will be saying Lefanu Road.
3: We'll try our best. 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
1: Season two of Celebrity Traitors. They've just finished filming that.
0: Oh yeah, in Scotland.
1: Apparently it's going to be the most treacherous season yet, Brendan.
0: Isn't it always?
1: I mean, it's only the second one, but this little piece of information I'm about to give you does potentially contain spoilers.
0: Okay.
1: So are you happy to proceed?
0: Yeah.
1: If you say no, I'll just play Kygo now. But if you're intrigued, I'll keep going.
0: I'm intrigued. Please proceed.
1: If you don't want to know any spoilers about season two of Celeb Traitors, maybe turn down the radio for just a sec from now. Sources say the drama is down to a huge change from the debut season, which was won by Alan Carr last October.
0: Yeah.
1: So according to The Sun, a third of contestants... Sorry, I don't know how this is going to work.
0: Yeah.
1: A third of contestants end up being traitors in the upcoming series.
0: They obviously just like kept catching
1: traitors. How many celebrities are going into that castle?
0: Is it like 22?
1: I think it's less for the celeb one because it's on for fewer nights.
0: Okay. So say there's like roughly 20, maybe slightly less than. So like a third of them. They obviously just were burning through the traitors.
1: Well, an insider said those working on the programme were quite shocked by the approach that was adopted by the core traitors. We obviously saw in the last Civilian series that the two OG traitors remained the whole way through.
0: Yeah,
1: so I wonder now, you know, when you're seeing that strategy play out and be successful, do you go into that castle now going, I'm going to just stay here and keep getting people to come in?
0: Well, if they went through a third of them, like,
1: So basically the traitors in Celebrity Traitors went on a recruiting spree that's never been seen on either the celebrity or the civilian version of the show in the UK.
0: Right. So
1: they're saying now that this series is the one that everything changes. It's a thrilling shift in the balance of power. And even though we know that the show is obviously based on skullduggery, nobody thought it would reach these levels.
0: I'm really excited to see Joanne McNally in this, to see how she gets on. And
1: I think Joanne McNally would be an excellent traitor.
0: Yeah, yeah.
1: She's so smart.
0: And just before they did the celebrity one last year, we were a bit unsure. We were like, ah, no, the whole thing is that like they pick people really well from all walks of life, whatever. But they did the celeb one so well. The first challenge when they were on their hands and knees digging their own graves, the vision of Charlotte Church will just never leave my head. Like, it was just brilliant. They just treated it so well.
1: Well, a third of them are going to be traitors, apparently. We cannot wait to watch Celebrity Traitors. It's going to be out in October, so it's normally the Irish Traitor September.
0: Yeah.
1: We haven't got an official announcement for that just yet, but we'll have lots of traitors in our lives from September to October.
0: From autumn onwards, thanks very
1: thrilled
0: much.
1: Thrilled, so we are. So sorry about the spoilers. Fat Joe playing after Kygo. Here he is, Save My Love on 98FM.

0: 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It is 9:30 on Monday morning.
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2: There's a crash on Clontarf Road. It's blocking the right lane on either side at Howth Road. And there's a spillage on the N4 flyover at Leek Slip. You won't be late with 98.
1: The kids do the weather. 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
3: It's going to be mostly sunny and a little bit cloudy, and now we're up to date with 98FM.
0: Oh, Lucas!
2: 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Thank you for doing the weather. 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
0: Is it this week now?
2: Yeah, I think they're all finishing up by the end of this week.
0: Well, if your little one would like to have fun with the forecast and present kids' weather any morning this week, we'd love to hear from you on 0877 98 98 98.

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1: Well, move over, Celine Dion and Cher. This lady wants a Las Vegas residency.
2: I dreamed a dream in time gone by.
0: I'm loving the Subo revival.
1: Well, she hasn't been in the public eye for quite some time, but she's really hard launched herself again with a stunning chic blonde bob and a new single.
0: So when we saw this the other week, I made the assumption that that was a wig.
1: Yeah.
0: I saw a photo of Subo. C-Mat was playing in Scotland at the weekend. So she played a gig in Cork and then I think she flew to Scotland to play a festival there.
1: Yeah.
0: C-Mat met Subo backstage. But in the photo, Subo has the blonde
1: bob. She bleached the hair.
0: So I think maybe it's now not a wig.
1: I love that
0: dedication.
1: Either
0: she's wearing the wig the whole time or it's actually her own hair.
1: Yeah, maybe. Well, Susan Boyle, she has been absent for the last couple of years from public life, but she says that she would love to perform again in some capacity, and maybe an ABBA-style show using CGI technology could be the answer.
0: Sorry, so she wants to work again, but she wants to be
1: a
0: hologram.
1: She wants a Las Vegas residency, but she wants to be a hologram.
0: Fair.
1: Fair enough. Get the money and then you don't need to do the shows.
0: Stay at home.
1: Work smarter, not harder, Subo. So she was doing an interview this week and she's asked about the possibility of a Las Vegas show. And Subo said, I'd love to, but am I good enough? She says a hologram would be cool. It would make her an even better dancer.
0: Fair enough.
1: I personally, if I ever went to Las Vegas again, I would be up for seeing this live. Imagine
0: the
1: sphere.
0: Lasers. Yeah, Subo in the sphere.
1: Dry ice.
0: And a hologram.
1: Loads of cornetos on the screen.
0: She can float around.
1: Different flavours. There's the mint. There's the strawberry.
0: And the what's the one we love? The cornetto soft.
1: They need to bring back the Cornetto Soft. And potentially they need to make a Subo ABBA hologram.
0: Subo in the sphere has a lovely ring to it.
1: It does. Let's hope and pray that happens. Brendan's bit is on the way. Some strange stories.
0: Yeah, from Subo to sauce. There's something going on at the World Cup. I'm going to fill you in next on 98FM.
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0: Brendan, you're going to be chatting about the World Cup.
2: I am. That's on the way. First, though, a story about a city that featured heavily in the final ever series of Happy Valley.
0: Happy Valley, a city that featured heavily.
2: Now, it's sorry if my memory serves me. Do you remember?
0: Something to do with the bridge.
2: Did they live in Ebden Bridge?
0: Yeah.
2: And didn't, Sarah Lancashire's character,
0: Catherine Kaywood,
2: follow her sister to Leeds because her sister was bringing Ryan to see his dad?
0: Yes.
2: And so she found her, she phoned her. She was watching her from outside a cafe and she was like, "Where are you?" She's like, "I'm in Ebden Bridge." And she was like, "That's funny because I see you in Leeds." Anyway.
0: So you're talking about Leeds.
2: I'm talking about Leeds this morning. It's a roundabout way to get
0: there. Jogged Brendan's memory of Happy Valley. It's a great show, by the way.
2: It's a brilliant show.
0: Brilliant drama.
2: Well, anyway, speaking of Leeds,
0: let's
2: get a swanky new train station,
0: right?
2: They spent millions on it. It's run over budget and over time, right?
0: Oh, listen, it happens.
2: But it's almost ready to open. There's a problem, though.
0: Oh.
2: The giant new sign that reads, "Welcome to Leeds," is wrong.
0: Ooh.
2: Someone has clocked that the D in Leeds, so L-E-E-D-S, is actually an upside down P. Now, you'd really have to... Now, I don't know what busybody has actually clocked this, right?
0: Did someone type in the wrong thing in the order form and they've had to...
2: Yeah, maybe it is. So they don't know what's going on, right? But eagle-eyed residents, they've been chatting online in like a group, right?
0: Mm.
2: Wondering what's happened that there's an upside-down P being used as a D.
0: I would hope that they would have cut off the longer part of the P, the bottom bit.
2: But they're very unhappy that it doesn't look right.
0: Okay? Yeah.
2: So I don't know, maybe they did type in the wrong letter, but they're wondering if they ran out of Ds and they just said, "Here's a P."
0: Or is this recycled from somewhere else?
2: Council officials have confirmed they are aware of a potential issue with the new sign.
0: So it actually technically says Leaps.
2: Leaps, yeah. Yeah, technically it says Leaps. It's a bit like in Gavin and Stacey when Dawn and Pete were renewing their wedding vows and Pete got a ring. And it was a D. And when he turned it upside down, it was a P. He was like, "Pete and Don."
0: Brendan with the niche TV references.
2: The council have confirmed they're in discussions with relevant contractors and they say they will ensure any error which is then identified will be rectified as soon as possible.
0: See, I now want to go to Leeds to see that
2: just
0: sign,
2: to see
0: though.
2: The sign. But like, honestly, I did see a picture of this morning. I was like, I wouldn't notice that.
0: Okay.
2: Like, it looks like the same letter.
0: Mm-hmm.
2: Finally this morning, the World Cup is continuing across Canada, Mexico and the US. One fan is all over the internet this morning after his team scored while he was chatting with a BBC news reporter live on the TV.
3: We are going to the next phase.
4: What do you make of
3: that? You're proving everybody wrong. Cabo Verde is going along, man. You just saw it. I'm on the live on the BBC.
2: Live on the BBC. So Marcelo, God love me, lost his mind when Cape Verde scored their first ever World Cup goal overnight. But there's another World Cup update I need to bring you this morning from off the pitch.
0: Oh.
2: TSA, which is the company that kind of manages all the airport security in America.
0: Right.
2: It's had to issue a formal reminder to football fans about what they can and can't put in their carry-on luggage.
0: Oh.
2: They are specifically speaking about ranch dressing. Right?
0: So it is delicious.
2: It is delicious.
0: Yeah, so, I haven't had ranch for years.
2: Yeah, so ranch is hugely popular in America. And
0: it's
2: like
0: watery mayonnaise.
2: Yeah, I know I'm wrong. I'd say it's kind of like a garlic sauce. I know it's not garlic.
0: There is definitely garlic in it. It's kind of sour cream.
2: I think so. Yeah. I don't actually fully know what it is.
0: So sorry, people have been trying to sneak in ranch.
2: They're trying to get it home. So basically, ranch is massive in America. It's not as popular, you know, this side of the Atlantic. But thousands of football fans have been discovering it for the first time. So there's loads of videos on like TikTok and Instagram.
0: Putting it into the bag and hoping for the best.
2: Exactly. So they're bringing it home. So what it says here is that ranch is made from mayonnaise, buttermilk, herbs and spices.
0: Oh, right.
2: And it seems that people have been trouble getting it home. Mm. So TSA have posted on Threads, "Ranch is the king of condiments. The world is slowly discovering ranch pairs perfectly with pizza, chicken wings, fries, onion rings, quesadillas, crackers, chips, veg, and the list keeps growing."
0: Yeah, it does, yeah.
2: "If you're visiting for a very large sporting event and you happen to discover ranch while you're here, please pack it in your checked bag on the way home."
0: Mm-hmm.
2: The TSA stressed any ranch containers larger than 3.4 ounces, give me the milliliters, I don't know what an ounce is, would need to be checked, thrown, or consumed at security.
0: I was going through.
2: Why is that woman guzzling ranch?
0: I was going through security yesterday in Pisa Airport way home from Florence, and I was down in the water.
2: Oh, you guzzled in the water.
0: I don't think I could down the ranch.
2: I don't think you could guzzle a bottle of ranch.
0: No.
2: But yeah, so if you do know anyone in America coming home from the World Cup and they want to bring ranch, put it in the checked-in pack.
0: Good to know.
2: That is Brendan's bit.
0: Here's the Blessed Madonna now. It's Happier on 98FM's Big Breakfast.

0: Eeny Camozzi on 98FM's Big Breakfast. It is coming up to 10 o'clock on Monday morning.
1: We will be back tomorrow morning from 7 playing matchy-matchy after 8. We've kicked off a brand new game. There is a barbecue up for grabs.
0: Oh, it's very glamorous.
1: Yeah, it is a very, very fancy barbecue. That's up for grabs after 8 tomorrow morning. Also tomorrow morning, we're going to be joined by Pete Tong.
0: Yeah,
1: Pete Tong's going to be here for the chat. And we will have tickets for you to win to go and see Pete Tong as well. Have a great day. Leanne's up next playing these tunes.

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7: It's almost 10 o'clock. 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

0: At 10, I'm Ellen Butler. Keir Starmer has announced his resignation as British Prime Minister. Speaking in Downing Street in the last few minutes, he said a contest to replace him as UK Labour leader would be completed by the end of the summer. Pressure on him to quit grew last week when his rival Andy Burnham was re-elected to Parliament, a move which cleared the path for him to mount a leadership challenge. In an emotional address, Mr. Starmer said every decision he's taken has been about putting the country he loves first, and he was applauded and cheered by his team.
1: The question my party is asking now is whether I am best placed to lead us into the next general election. I have heard the answer of my parliamentary party, and I accept that answer with good grace.
0: Food markets and concerts could be held in the GPO. There are some of the suggestions for short-term uses of vacant spaces, while longer-term redevelopment plans are being hashed out. 98FM's Jane McNamara has more.
2: The government is pushing ahead with plans to redevelop one of Ireland's most iconic landmarks, the GPO. Public Expenditure Minister Jack Chambers will this week brief cabinet colleagues on the next steps in the process, according to the Irish Times, with a steering and oversight group to be set up in the Department of the Taoiseach. The final plans are still expected to include some retail and office uses. That's despite criticism from Sinn Féin, which has said that represents a betrayal of Ireland's proud revolutionary history. A public consultation or national conversation on the future of the site is planned, but in the meantime it suggested spaces that are currently vacant could be used as music or theatre venues for food and hospitality or to host markets. The overall redevelopment plans stem from a report by the Dublin City Centre Task Force which recommended regenerating the O'Connell Street area. 98FM, first for Dublin News.
0: Homes that require upgrade works are sitting on the market longer than those that have been renovated. Ready-to-go properties are selling almost immediately, but there has been a slowdown in interest for homes that need a makeover. Research by REA estate agents also found the average price of a three-bed semi-detached house in the capital has exceeded €600,000 for the first time, with a 0.8% rise between March and June. REA spokesperson Seamus Carthy says the rate of price rises is easing.
3: Growth is actually slowing down. National prices rose under 1% this quarter, though Dublin did hit that €600,000 mark. The silver lining, quarter two, is showing that if you're brave enough to take on a fixer-upper, there are massive grants available to buyers.
0: And temperatures could touch 33 degrees in some parts this week. It comes as a so-called heat dome passes over the country, with Met Éireann forecasting temperatures in the mid to high 20s throughout the week. Alan O'Reilly from Carlow Weather says Thursday will be the hottest day of the week.
4: With 32 degrees possible, possibly touching close to 33 degrees in a few spots locally. So, you know, a lot of warm sunshine really from today, this afternoon, Tuesday, Wednesday, Thursday.
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9: Good morning, I'm Philip Egan. Dublin will play Galway next weekend in the quarterfinals of the All-Ireland Senior Football Championship. Elsewhere, All-Ireland champions Kerry will face Tyrone. Cork will take on Mayo, and Monaghan have been drawn against Louth. All four quarterfinals will be played at Croke Park next weekend, with the details set to be announced today. Cape Verde remain unbeaten at their first ever World Cup after picking up a second draw. Shamrock Rovers captain Roberto Lopez started in their 2-2 draw with Uruguay in Group H. Mo Salah scored for Egypt to beat New Zealand 3-1 in Group G to get their first ever win at a World Cup. More action this evening. First up at 6, defending champions Argentina face Austria in Group J. At 10 in Group I, it's France against Iraq. Also, two games in the Premier Division. There's a Dublin derby at Talca Park where Shelburne face Bohemians. Kickoff is 7:45. At 8, champions and league leaders Shamrock Rovers host Derry City at Tallaght Stadium. Wyndham Clark is now a two-time US Open champion. The American finished 4 under par, 1 ahead of Sam Burns. Rory McIlroy was just outside the top 30 on 6 over par. And Serena Williams will play singles at Wimbledon this year after being handed the final wild card for the women's main draw. The seven-time champion was already due to play doubles at Wimbledon with her sister Venus. To hear live commentary of the League of Ireland every Friday, download the Go Loud app now.
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0: Mostly dry today with plenty of sunshine. The slight chance of a few thundery showers later with highs of 22 to 25 degrees. Right now, it's 19 degrees.
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10: 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And we're guaranteeing a winner of it this coming Friday, but let me get you details in this hour. Yeah. First, let's give you some Monday energy in the form of dance and R&B anthems from Haven and Jason Derulo. But first, it's Maloko.
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2: It's yours, Sinead. 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
3: Thank you.
0: What a moment. 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Very important that you enter before 3 p.m. this Friday. It's when we will close the lines and make that call. Just as Sinead did, you must answer within 5 rings, but this time tell us the new prize amount of €200,000, and it's all yours. 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

0: That's Blue and One Love here on 98FM. Hope you're having a lovely Monday morning. I'm Leanne Hanifin, and always, always there is something in the news about Gen Zs, right? More typically in the negative sense, they do something or they're doing something that other generations are not too happy with. Can I just preface in saying that I am a Gen Z, okay? And a lot of the stuff I do not conform to. I'll just put that out there, right? Now, the latest on Gen Zs is that they are afraid of ringing doorbells. I know. Most would prefer to send a text message or call when they arrive to a friend's house. Kind of saying that it's less intrusive, saying that the doorbell is a little bit too formal. Thankfully, though, it's not just Gen Zs in this case, because if you are a millennial, which means you were born between 81 and 96, well, you also prefer to text on arrival too. I always ring the doorbell. Like I say, I don't conform to a lot of the Gen Z stuff, right? This being one of the cases. If you arrive to a family member's house, if you arrive to a friend's house, anyone's house, do you ring the doorbell or are you sitting out in the car texting to say, I'm here? This is like when people got rid of house phones, right? Because people had moved over to smartphones and no one was using them anymore. I feel like we are going to be getting rid of the doorbells next.
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The top 10 daily mood boosters have been revealed. 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I also think, though, that great music should feature in that list, because we have it here in plenty on 98FM right now from the Pussycat Dolls.

0: Duke Dumont with Need You 100% on 98FM. And just announced this morning, Club 98 is back Saturday the 11th of July at Bewley's Grafton Street. If you've never been to a Club 98 before, oh, you are missing out. It is our ultimate over 30s party. Basically a night of 90s and noughties bangers, a retro game show, some fabulous prizes, and so much more. Tickets are on sale right now. 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We hope to see you there. On the way after 11, we are also giving you the chance to win 200 grand with our summer cash machine this week. I'll tell you all about it in the next few minutes. And also, there's another hour of Dublin's best music mix on the way, including Fats and Smalls. You. Ariana Grande and DJ John.
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0: At 11, I'm Maggie Chambers. Keir Starmer's announced his resignation as British Prime Minister. Speaking in Downing Street, he said a contest to replace him as UK Labour leader will be completed by the end of the summer. Pressure on him to quit grew last week when his rival Andy Burnham was re-elected to Parliament, a move which cleared the path for him to mount a leadership challenge. In an emotional address, Mr. Starmer said every decision he's taken has been about putting the country he loves first, and he was applauded and cheered by his team.
1: The question my party is asking now is whether I am best placed to lead us into the next general election. I have heard the answer of my parliamentary party, and I accept that answer with good grace.
0: Food markets and concerts could be held in the GPO. They are some of the suggestions for short-term use of vacant spaces, while long-term redevelopment plans are being hashed out. 98FM's Jane McNamara has more.
2: The government is pushing ahead with plans to redevelop one of Ireland's most iconic landmarks, the GPO. Public Expenditure Minister Jack Chambers will this week brief cabinet colleagues on the next steps in the process, according to the Irish Times, with a steering and oversight group to be set up in the Department of the Taoiseach. The final plans are still expected to include some retail and office uses. That's despite criticism from Sinn Féin, which has said that represents a betrayal of Ireland's proud revolutionary history. A public consultation or national conversation on the future of the site is planned, but in the meantime, it's suggested spaces that are currently vacant could be used as music or theatre venues for food and hospitality or to host markets. The overall redevelopment plans stem from a report by the Dublin City Centre Task Force, which recommended regenerating the O'Connell Street area. 98FM, first for Dublin News.
0: Homes that require upgrade works are sitting on the market longer than those that have been renovated. Ready-to-go properties are selling almost immediately, but there's a slowdown in interest for homes that need a makeover. Research by REA Estate Agents has also found the average price of a three-bed semi-detached house in the capital has exceeded €600,000 for the first time, with a 0.8% rise between March and June. REA spokesperson Seamus Carthy says the rate of price rises is easing.
3: Growth is actually slowing down. National prices rose under 1% this quarter, though Dublin did hit that €600,000 mark. The silver lining quarter two is showing that if you're brave enough to take on a fixer-upper, there are massive grants available to buyers.
0: Consumers are being warned to be on high alert for scam messages seeking custom payments with the introduction of new charges next week. Deliveries shipped from outside the EU and valued at or under €150 will be hit with a €3 fee on each unique item in an order. Grainne Griffin from the Competition and Consumer Protection Commission is warning customers to be vigilant.
4: If you get a message, like, really think back and check, did I already pay the customs duty online? You know, where is this message coming from? Like, the revenue commissioners have been so clear, they will never ask consumers to pay the tax directly to them. So anything claiming to be from the revenue commissioners is a scam.
0: Met Éireann has issued a status yellow high temperature warning for Ireland from tomorrow. The advisory will come into effect from 12 p.m. on Tuesday and remain in place until 9 a.m. on Friday. Alan O'Reilly from Carlow Weather says the heat will be felt right across the country.
5: The dew point is going to be unusually high, which will make it feel a lot warmer because it makes it harder for your body to keep itself cool. And also going to have some warm nights. Wednesday night, it may not drop below 18 or 19 degrees in a few spots. So it is going to be a few hot days ahead for sure.
0: And Adele is reportedly preparing for a huge comeback. The Hello singer took a break from music 2 years ago, but according to The Sun, she has been busy writing new music. It's believed she has flown from LA to record new tracks in London because she wants her new music to honour where she comes from. You're up to date on 98.
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8: Good morning, I'm Philip Egan. Dublin will face Galway in the quarterfinals of the All-Ireland Senior Football Championship this weekend. Elsewhere, All-Ireland champions Kerry will face Tyrone. Cork will take on Mayo and Monaghan have been drawn against Louth. All four quarterfinals will be played at Croke Park this weekend and the details will be announced later today. Argentina are back in action at the World Cup today. The defending champions play Austria, who also won their first game in Group J. Kickoff is 6 o'clock. At 10 tonight, France play Iraq in Group I. Last night, Cape Verde picked up their second draw in their first ever World Cup. Shamrock Rovers captain Roberto Lopez started in their 2-2 draw with Uruguay in Group H. Mo Salah scored for Egypt, who beat New Zealand 3-1 in Group G to get their first ever win at a World Cup.
9: It's a great feeling for all of us. 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
0: Mostly dry with a mix of cloud and sunny spells. Right now, it's 19 degrees.
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10: A little mini heat wave on the way this week and the chance to win €200,000. This is the true meaning of the Summer Cash Machine. I'll tell you all about that money in the next few minutes. First, we're getting into some big tunes for your Monday morning. Ariana Grande is on the way, but kicking off this hour, it's Fats and Smalls.
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Ariana Grande with Yes And on 98FM. I'm Leanne Hanifin. A lot of celebrity weddings taking place this year. We just had Dua Lipa and Callum Turner. The wedding photos, oh, brought a tear to my eye. We have them on Instagram if you want to check them out. And another one coming up is, of course, Taylor Swift and Travis Kelce. That's rumored to be next Saturday, the 4th of July. But apparently the weekend just gone, they had their hen and their stag.

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2: Hey, it's Shannon here. First up, Travis Kelce appears to have celebrated his stag party in LA over the weekend with Jason Kelce, Austin Swift and Jonathan Levin, to name a few, all in attendance. Plus, it appears Taylor may have celebrated her hen party in Rhode Island after numerous people were seen entering her mansion dressed up and the night ended with fireworks. I mean, it would make sense the pair celebrated their last weekend being single since they are rumored to be tying the knot next weekend in Madison Square Garden. Elsewhere, Molly May revealed the real reason behind her son's name, Midas.
3: The same way Bambi is not necessarily named after the Disney character Bambi, is the same way Midas is not named after the Greek king. I actually found the name from watching a film called Real Steel, which is like the most random film. It's basically like Transformers. And I just thought Midas Fury, I thought, wow, what a strong name. And then I mentioned it to Tommy and he just absolutely fell in love with it.
2: Britney Spears has opened up about her Instagram rebellion, which started after someone stole half of her wardrobe 3 years ago. Yep, in a caption, Britney wrote, "It actually did something to me psychologically when the response was, there was nothing we can do about it. It 100% hurt me emotionally and I felt completely helpless. I will say ever since that happened, I 100% rebelled on Instagram and showed myself as cheap and secretly angry." And for more entertainment stories, check out 98fm.com. DJ.

0: Calvin Harris and Sam Smith on 98FM, your home for dance and R&B anthems right across the city. 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

Eve and Who's That Girl for Dublin's Best Music Mix. And if you love a throwback anthem like that, we're going to be playing a little bit of an old school quiz around 12:30. Right now though, Jonah Sue, this is Black Magic on 98FM. 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

0: with Never Be The Same Again on 98 FM. We changed Sinead's life on Friday, and next it could be you. We're doing it again this coming Friday with 200 grand. All the details you need are on the way after midday and another hour of tunes too, including Spiller. Jax Jones. And Mary Mary.
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0: At 12, I'm Maggie Chambers. A tourist tax may be on the way in Irish cities. This would allow local councils to introduce a nightly levy on overnight accommodation for visitors. Chief Executive of the Irish Hotels Federation, Paul Gallagher, says the levy might deter people from visiting Ireland.
1: Ireland is a very expensive destination already for tourists to come to. We see Eurostat say we're the most expensive country in the EU for services. And if Ireland gets too expensive, visitors may choose to go somewhere else.
0: Unused parts of the GPO will be used to host community events, while plans to redevelop the site are being drawn up. Cabinet will this week be told the final plans are still set to include some retail and office use, according to the Irish Times. That's despite some criticism from Sinn Féin, which has said it represents a betrayal of Ireland's proud revolutionary history. A public consultation on the future of the site is planned, but in the meantime, it suggested unused spaces could host music or theatre events or food markets. The Justice Minister does not think a change of Fianna Fáil leadership would be a good idea. The Irish Examiner reports a number of Micheál Martin's party colleagues think he should stand down as party leader at the end of the year. Following the resignation of Keir Starmer as Prime Minister today, Minister O'Callaghan says he wouldn't like to see Ireland following the same political pathway as the UK.
2: Like, we have significant issues in Ireland, but we're dealing with them. And we're dealing with them by ministers assuming responsibilities for their portfolios and government working together. And I think theatrical sideshows aren't a good idea for politics in Ireland.
0: Homes that would require upgrade works are sitting on the market longer than those that have been renovated. Ready-to-go properties are selling almost immediately, but there's a slowdown in interest for homes that need a makeover. Research by REA Estate Agents has also found the price of a three-bedroom semi-detached house in the capital has exceeded €600,000 for the first time, with a 0.8% rise between March and June. REA spokesperson Seamus Carthy says the rate of price rises is easing.
3: Growth is actually slowing down. National prices rose under 1% this quarter, though Dublin did hit that €600,000 mark. The silver lining quarter two is showing that if you're brave enough to take on a fixer-upper, there are massive grants available to buyers.
0: In the UK, Andy Burnham's confirmed he'll run for Labour leader following Keir Starmer's resignation. Speaking in Downing Street this morning, the British Prime Minister announced he'll remain in the job until a contest to replace him is wrapped up by the end of the summer. Keir Starmer says his decision to resign is about putting the country he loves first.
4: That is why I will resign as leader of the Labour Party. I will remain in post as Prime Minister until the contest is complete. And I will do everything I can to ensure an orderly handover of power.
0: A status yellow heat warning for the entire country comes into effect from tomorrow and will remain in place until Friday. Met Éireann is predicting temperatures in the high 20s over the next few days, with highs exceeding 30 degrees on Thursday. Cathal Nolan from Ireland's Weather Channel says the high temperatures are a result of hot air pushing up from France.
5: For today through tomorrow, we expect to see temperatures in the region of 27 to 28 degrees Celsius. Wednesday, we could see temperatures approaching 30 degrees at that point. Values on Thursday across the country could exceed 30 degrees and possibly push close towards 32 degrees Celsius.
0: And it's set to be a big week for gigs, with Lewis Capaldi, Katy Perry and Calvin Harris among the acts performing in the next 7 days. Lewis will be at Merley Park tomorrow and Wednesday, with CMAT as a special guest. Katy will take to the stage at Malahide Castle on Wednesday, while Calvin will perform at both Merley Park and Malahide Castle next Saturday and Sunday. Other concerts this week include Teddy Swims at Malahide Castle tomorrow and Robin at the Three Arena on Friday. You're up to date on 98.
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10: Good afternoon, I'm Philip Egan. Leinster have confirmed that head coach Leo Cullen will leave his role at the end of next season when his contract expires. Cullen's been in charge of the province since 2015 and won a sixth URC title with Leinster on Friday night. He also led them to the Champions Cup success in 2018, but since then Leinster have lost five finals, including this year's to Bordeaux last month. Leinster and the IRFU will start a formal recruitment process straight away to ensure they get the best possible candidate for the position. Meanwhile, Dan Sheehan has been named as Ireland captain for their Nations Championship ties next month. It's following an injury to Caelan Doris. Dublin will face Galway in the quarterfinals of the All-Ireland Senior Football Championship next weekend. Elsewhere, All-Ireland champions Kerry will play Tyrone. Cork will take on Mayo, and Monaghan have been paired with Louth. All four quarterfinals will be played at Croke Park next Saturday and Sunday. The details will be confirmed later today. Argentina are back in action at the World Cup later. The defending champions play Austria, who also won their first game in Group J. Kickoff is 6 o'clock. At 10, France play Iraq in Group I. And there are two games in the Premier Division tonight. Champions Shamrock Rovers host Derry City at Tallaght Stadium from 8 o'clock. Before that, there's a Dublin derby at Talca Park between Shelburne and Bohemians. Kickoff is 7:45. To hear live commentary of the League of Ireland every Friday, download the Go Loud app now.
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0: Mainly dry with some cloud and sunshine. Right now it's 20 degrees.
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11: 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I will tell you how in the next few minutes. But I'm Leanne Hannafin, getting you back into those Jansen Orby anthems with Mary Mary and Jax Jones on the way. But first, it's Spiller and Sophie Ellis-Bextor.

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Fancy getting your hands on IMC Cinnamon Passes? Well, we are playing our brand new old school quiz just after 12:30. Before that, though, a tune. A massive one of that from Paul Van Dyke after Becky Hill. More, more, more on 98 FM. I went to bed.

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0: Well, we have some fabulous weather to look forward to this week and a massive payout of €200,000. I won't ask you which of them you are more excited for. All I will say is €200,000 could get you some permanent sunshine and heat. We're talking a holiday home abroad. Just an idea. If you want the chance to win this money, all you need to do is enter before 3 p.m. this coming Friday. And then if we call you that afternoon, just answer that phone within five rings and tell us that exact prize amount. €200,000, and it's a guaranteed giveaway as well. 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

0: Kim Sims with the Too Blind to See It on 98 FM. Hope you're having a lovely Monday afternoon. I'm Leanne Hanifin, and it's time for something new and fun right now.
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0: Well, you might have heard the news that we have just launched 98 FM Old School. 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We're talking non-stop 90s, noughties and 10s tunes. You can find it in the radio section of the Go Loud app right now. So in celebration of that, well, this is our Old School Quiz and we're going to be playing it every day. You will hear three pieces of information. Could be to do with music, films, maybe TV, pop culture, that sort of stuff. And you just have to guess the year. And just like the tunes on 98 FM Old School, it could be from the 90s, the noughties, or the 10s. So let's get into your clues today. So in this particular year, this song was released.

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0: 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And also playing this. Old School.
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0: It is brand new, and all that you need to do is guess the year based on three pieces of information that I give you. It could be a year from the 90s, the noughties, the 10s. So let's have a reminder on our clues for today. So in this particular year, this song was released.

0: That is TLC and No Scrubs. Also, this iconic rom-com came out.
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0: Oh, Notting Hill, how could we not love it? And your final clue. Ireland officially adopted the euro on the 1st of January of this particular year, existing only, though, at this stage as non-physical currency. Keith in Palmerstown this afternoon, what was the year?
5: It was 1999.
0: Spot on, Keith, you're absolutely right. Congrats. You've won yourself cinema passes. Well done.
5: Lovely. Thank you a million.
0: Thanks, Keith. And we will play again tomorrow after 12. Make sure to check out 98FM Old School on the Go Loud app in the meantime. The year for this was 1995. It's Mariah Carey with Fantasy on 98FM.

0: Sagala and Tally Amar on 98 FM. If you stay after one, Barry Dunn is going to give you all the details you need to win €200,000. And he's going to play you music from Benny Benassi. Dua Lipa too. And Ayaz.
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11: At one, I'm Maggie Chambers. Dublin has the second highest number of homeless people in emergency accommodation compared to 34 other European cities. However, according to a new study by Focus Ireland, the capital has some of the lowest levels of rough sleepers at 1.2 per 1,000 in the population. Mike Allen, Director of Advocacy at Focus Ireland, says the low numbers of people sleeping rough is a good sign.
12: We want homelessness tackled, but in particular, we don't want people to die on our streets, to be homeless on our streets. And we've actually been quite successful in that. And that should lead us to be more successful on it rather than to rest on our laurels. It's not acceptable that anybody should have to sleep rough on the street.
11: Parts of the GPO are set to be used as community event spaces, while a plan to redevelop the site are being worked on. Public Expenditure Minister Jack Chambers will brief the government on plans tomorrow, according to the Irish Times. Green Party councillor for the North Inner City, Janet Horner, says it can help improve O'Connell Street.
13: We all know that O'Connell Street is not at its best at the moment at all. And the GPO is one of the big pieces of the puzzle to the regeneration of O'Connell Street across the board. And I'd love to see much heritage commemorated and people to access and to feel that the history of not just O'Connell Street or Dublin, but Ireland as a whole is...
11: Health and well-being in the northeast inner city is on the rise. Researchers have been assessing the impact of local community sport and well-being initiatives on residents of all ages. 98FM's Ellen Butler has more.
14: This research, a collaboration between the Northeast Inner City Initiative, Dublin City Council, DCU and Insight Centre for Data Analytics, is the most comprehensive evaluation to date of sport and well-being initiatives across what's historically been one of the most deprived parts of Dublin. It found these community-based programmes engage more than 7,000 people of all ages annually, including young people, those in addiction recovery, those with disabilities and new arrivals to the area. 37% of participants reported enhanced levels of physical activity, while 83% of young people specifically showed moderate to high levels of health literacy, the ability to access and understand health information. 10% of participants also experienced improved social skills and stronger connections, something lead researcher Maeve Murray says is an important part of this work.
15: That's one of the real special parts of the project here is the social aspect as a community, because we know the community champions, those individuals who are working on the ground with initiatives and trying to promote lifelong health and wellbeing in the community area is so important.
14: Programme manager at the NEIC initiative, Olivia Brody, says they're keen to further develop these programmes.
3: We're a huge community and we really try and cater for everybody. And we ask the community to come with their ideas for any sport, for any age, and we'll try and support.
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11: A tourist tax may be on the way in Irish cities. This would allow local councils to introduce a nightly levy on overnight accommodation for visitors. Chief Executive of the Irish Hotels Federation, Paul Gallagher, says the levy might deter people from visiting Ireland.
16: Ireland is a very expensive destination already for tourists to come to. We see Eurostat say we're the most expensive country in the EU for services. And if Ireland gets too expensive, visitors may choose to go somewhere else.
11: A status yellow heat warning for the entire country comes into effect from tomorrow and will remain in place until Friday. Met Éireann is predicting temperatures in the high 20s over the next few days, with highs exceeding 30 degrees on Thursday. Cathal Nolan from Ireland's Weather Channel says the high temperatures are a result of hot air pushing up from France.
17: For today through tomorrow, we expect to see temperatures in the region of 27 to 28 degrees Celsius. Wednesday, we could see temperatures approaching 30 degrees at that point. Values on Thursday across the country could exceed 30 degrees and possibly push close towards 32 degrees Celsius.
11: And Jessie Nelson shared a picture of her twin daughter's spinal braces as she urges fans to attend a British Parliament debate on SMA screening. The ex-Little Mix singer revealed in January her one-year-old twins had been diagnosed with the rare muscle wasting condition. You're up to date on 98.
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19: And Philip Egan. Leinster have confirmed Leo Cullen will leave his role as head coach at the end of next season when his contract expires. Cullen's been in charge of Leinster since 2015 and won his sixth URC title with the province on Friday night. He also won a Champions Cup in 2018, but Leinster have lost five finals since, including this year's decider to Bordeaux. Leinster and the IRFU say they'll start a formal recruitment process straight away to ensure the best possible candidate is hired for the role. Dan Sheehan has been named as the Ireland captain for the upcoming Nations Championship. It's after an injury to Caelan Doris. All-Ireland champions Kerry will play Tyrone in the quarterfinals of the All-Ireland Senior Football Championship. Dublin have been drawn against Galway, Cork will take on Mayo, and Monaghan have been drawn against Louth. Details of those games will be announced today. Shamrock Rovers have a chance to go 8 points clear at the top of the Premier Division tonight. The champions host Derry City at Tallaght Stadium from 8 o'clock. Derry have one win from their last nine games, but Rovers boss Stephen Bradley expects the best version of them tonight.
20: They've got some top players and we know that. And you have to respect that and be ready for it, regardless of what the league tells you or what form tells you. We've got to be ready for the best Derry and we will be. You look at Friday, it's forced against bottom and it's 1-0 for large parts of the game, and while it's 1-0, Waterford have some half chances from set players. So in this league, it's so competitive.
19: Shelburne and Bohemians meet in a Dublin derby at Talca Park from 7:45. Shells are unbeaten in nine. Bows can move up to third place if they avoid defeat after back-to-back losses. And Argentina are back in action at the World Cup today. The defending champions play Austria in Group J at 6 o'clock. Then at 10 tonight, it's France against Iraq in Group I. To hear live commentary of the League of Ireland every Friday, download the Go Loud app now.
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11: Warm and mostly dry, top temperatures of 24 degrees. Right now, it's 21.
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21: And it's Barry Dunn checking in for the afternoon. I'm like the custodian of the cash machine. I am the bouncer. I am on security. I am the gatekeeper of your money. Nobody's getting near that cash machine till Friday when we open it up and give away €200,000 winning details. Coming up. Yeah. And another 60 minutes of Dublin's best music mix. We've got Ia's, Dua Lipa, Calvin Harris and Benny Benassi for lunch right now.

0: Good. It's nice to be back after the weekend. What a busy weekend it was as well. Whatever you were doing, I hope you had fun. Probably not as exciting as this woman, Olivia Dean, who was in Marley at the weekend.
1: I don't know if you know this. This is actually our biggest ever headline show as well. There's 20,000 people. I don't know. Maybe this could be the best night of my life.
0: Just imagine that, walking on stage in front of 40,000 people. Personally, I would be petrified. Also, Sinead Brennan, I would imagine, had a pretty decent as weekend as well, because Sinead on Friday became our newest cash machine winner. This Friday, we wanted to be you for €200,000. I've got winning details coming up together with Sonny Federa, and we'll help you keep cool in what's shaping up to be a heatwave.
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0: FM when you hear a tune like that. Cassie, me and you were experiencing a heatwave this week in Dublin. They suggest the best things to eat in the heatwave are grapes, lettuce, watermelons and tomatoes. I'm Barry Dunn, giving you permission to have ice cream as well. 98 FM's Summer Cash Machine. Go on, go crazy, have an ice cream or two. Sinead Brennan is celebrating on Friday. She became our biggest ever cash machine winner. What a summer it's going to be for Sinead.
1: Oh, Jesus, what's not on the bucket list? A nice holiday, renovations.
0: Here's what we've done. We've restocked the cash machine for this Friday after 3 p.m. when we give away... Here's the moment where you grab the piece of paper and the pen and write it down very carefully. €200,000, that's what's on the line. 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That's what's currently locked up in 98FM Summer Cash Machine. But you can unlock it this Friday after 3 p.m. if you answer our call within five rings. 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

Emma Barry, Donut playing Dublin's Best Music Mix. Thanks to Burger King. We had a lovely barbecue at the weekend at my sister's house on Father's Day. It was great that we had the crack. And then this tune came on at one stage and we did some very, very silly dancing. Possibly slightly offensive. But we are playing more tunes like that right now on 90 LFM Old School. You can check it out.

0: 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Whether you remember it from Derry Girls or first time round, you're going to love Derry OG after news. I follow Rivers, Licky Lee, and Uniting Nations coming up.
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0: At 2, I'm Maggie Chambers. Dublin has the second highest number of homeless people in emergency accommodation compared to 34 other European cities. However, according to a new study by Focus Ireland, the capital has some of the lowest levels of rough sleepers at 1.2 per 1,000 in the population. Mike Allen, Director of Advocacy at Focus Ireland, says the low numbers of people sleeping rough is a good sign.
1: We want homelessness tackled, but in particular, we don't want people to die on our streets, to be homeless on our streets. And we've actually been quite successful in that. And that should lead us to be more successful on it rather than to rest on our laurels. It's not acceptable that anybody should have to sleep rough on the street.
0: Parts of the GPO are said to be used as community event spaces, while a plan to redevelop the site is being worked on. Public Expenditure Minister Jack Chambers will brief the government on plans tomorrow, according to the Irish Times. Green Party councillor for the North Inner City, Janet Horner, says it can help improve O'Connell Street.
2: We all know that O'Connell Street is not at its best at the moment at all, and the GPO is one of the big pieces of the puzzle to the regeneration of O'Connell Street across the board. And I'd love to see much heritage commemorated and people to access and to see feel that the history of not just O'Connell Street or Dublin, but Ireland as a whole is...
0: Health and well-being in the northeast inner city is on the rise. Researchers have been assessing the impact of local community sport and well-being initiatives on residents of all ages. 98FM's Ellen Butler has more.
3: This research, a collaboration between the Northeast Inner City Initiative, Dublin City Council, DCU and Insight Centre for Data Analytics, is the most comprehensive evaluation to date of sport and well-being initiatives across what's historically been one of the most deprived parts of Dublin. It found these community-based programmes engage more than 7,000 people of all ages annually, including young people, those in addiction recovery, those with disabilities and new arrivals to the area. 37% of participants reported enhanced levels of physical activity, while 83% of young people specifically showed moderate to high levels of health literacy, the ability to access and understand health information. 10% of participants also experienced improved social skills and stronger connections, something lead researcher Maeve Murray says is an important part of this work.
4: That's one of the real special parts of the project here is the social aspect as a community, because we know the community champions, those individuals who are working on the ground with initiatives and trying to promote lifelong health and well-being in the community area is so important.
3: Programme manager at the NEIC initiative, Olivia Brody, says they're keen to further develop these programmes.
5: We're a huge community and we really try and cater for everybody, and we ask the community to come with their ideas for any sport, for any age, and we'll try and support.
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0: Campaigners are hoping a proposed tourist tax will help improve Irish cities. Fianna Fáil is bringing a motion to the Seanad this week to advance legislation. It will give local authorities the power to introduce a nightly visitor levy on paid accommodation in their area. Green Party councillor for the Southwest Inner City, Michael Pidgeon, says money made from the tax can go towards amenities.
6: If you look at cities which have hotel taxes, which I think are too high, like Amsterdam, that's a 12.5% rate. They've studied it there and they found it hasn't had a measurable impact on tourism. For the city, it could mean we have measurably cleaner core city centre. It could mean we're investing or building a new park every single year.
0: The country is expected to bask in high temperatures over the next few days. Met Éireann has issued a yellow warning for high temperatures, coming into effect from 12 p.m. tomorrow and lasting until 9 a.m. on Friday, with temperatures of 32 degrees likely on Thursday. Cathal Nolan from Ireland's Weather Channel says inland areas will see the warmest weather.
7: These are nationwide temperatures. The only areas that will see slightly cooler conditions are areas closer to probably immediately along the east and southeast coast, as we have onshore winds here. So somewhere in the region of maybe 25, 26 degrees Celsius here.
0: And Timothée Chalamet and Selena Gomez are teaming up for a new movie. It's an animation called Not Alone and is described as alien-themed. You're up to date on 98.
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10: Good afternoon, I'm Philip Egan. The GAA has confirmed the times and dates for this weekend's All-Ireland Senior Football Championship quarterfinals at Croke Park. Dublin will play Galway on Sunday at 4 o'clock. The first match on Sunday will see Louth face Monaghan from 1:45. Cork and Mayo kick things off this weekend on Saturday at 4. That's followed by the meeting of All-Ireland champions Kerry and Tyrone at 6:15. Leinster have confirmed that Leo Cullen will leave his role as head coach at the end of next season when his contract expires. Cullen's been in charge of the province since 2015 and won his 6th URC title with Leinster on Friday night. He also won the Champions Cup in 2018. Stuart McCluskey has signed a new 1-year deal with Ulster, which will keep him at the province until at least 2028. The 33-year-old centre was shortlisted for Six Nations Player of the Championship for his role in helping Ireland win a Triple Crown. Meanwhile, Dan Sheehan's been named as Ireland captain for the upcoming Nations Championship, which starts next month. It's after an injury to Caelan Doris. Shamrock Rovers can go 8 points clear at the top of the Premier Division tonight if they beat Derry City at Tallaght Stadium. Kickoff is 8:00. Before that, at 7:45, there's a Dublin derby at Talca Park between Shelburne and Bohemians. And Argentina are back in action at the World Cup today. The defending champions play Austria in Group J from 6:00. At 10, France face Iraq in Group I. To hear live commentary of the League of Ireland every Friday, download the Go Loud app now.
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0: Warm and mostly dry. Right now it's 22 degrees.
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11: I'm Barry Dunn. I know what you're up to this afternoon. Plotting, scheming, dreaming of what you'll do with 200,000 euro. I'm the man who's making the call Friday. Winning details coming up. Yeah. And more of Dublin's best music mix. I've got Uniting Nations' Licky Lee and this from Derry Girls. It's Stereo G.
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0: Dublin's 90 LFM. God love them as the Leaving Cert continues. Earlier on this morning it was Italian.
1: L'Italia è uno dei paesi più belli del mondo.
0: And Russian.
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0: This afternoon, Classical Studies, Latin and Technology. Let's go back to the old

0: 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Leo?
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0: We've always got Dublin's best music mix. This is 98FM. I'm Barry Dunhu of Burger King. What am I lining up for you? How about Tame Impala, Jenny Dracula, which has got to be one of my favourite songs of 2026 so far. And after the weekend, can we just say there's a lot of very happy Leinster fans and also a lot of very happy Dubs fans, including Sandra here.
1: We were in Quoll Park yesterday to see Dublin beat Donegal and it was fantastic.
0: Go on up the Dubs! That was Sandra's little win this morning with Rebecca and Brendan on 98FM's Big Breakfast. They're back again tomorrow.

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1: After spending years on Earth, a young man named Adam discovers that he is the lost prince of Eternia, a distant world now ruled by the ruthless Skeletor. Drawn back by a powerful magical sword, Adam learns that his destiny is far greater than he ever imagined.
3: But I can't do it without you.
4: I need every man, woman, or whatever that is.
1: Returning to a kingdom on the brink of destruction, Adam joins forces with loyal allies Teela and Man-at-Arms to reclaim his family's legacy and stand against the forces threatening Eternia. But first, he must embrace the hero he was always meant to become, He-Man.
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0: Is it warm enough, do you reckon, for Cisco's thong song? Just asking for a friend. I've got that coming up. There was plenty of headbanging at the weekend in Dublin, of course, with Metallica playing. Coming up, the star who is looking forward to her gig here in Dublin, and she's also practicing that headbanging. 98 FM. And this Friday after 3 p.m. we give away €200,000. It's our newest cash amount. Are you practicing your telephone voice? Are you putting on the posh voice for when I phone you this Friday after 3 p.m. You don't need to do that, but you do need to answer our call within five rings, the way Sinead did last Friday.
1: Oh Jesus, what's not on the bucket list? 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
0: Oh, sounds amazing. 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

0: times. Summer Cash Machine. Finally, we can call it the Summer Cash Machine without it sounding sarcastic. As Love Island continues, wasn't there talk about Charlene Murphy going into it recently? Any update? Do you know something, right? Maybe she was, but maybe she's seen the weather forecast for the rest of the week and she went, nah, do you know what? Dublin, it's for me. Or maybe she's going to one of Dublin's many gigs over the next few days as well. If you're heading to Robin this week, guess what? I'm playing after 3 o'clock for you. I'll also play Jade. And this summer tune.
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0: At 3, I'm Maggie Chambers. Plans to use parts of the GPO for community spaces will be brought to Cabinet this week. Public Expenditure Minister Jack Chambers will brief the government tomorrow, and it's suggested spaces may be used as music venues and food markets. It will be on an interim basis while plans to redevelop the site are being worked on, while the final plan is still expected to have some retail and office units. Green Party councillor for the North Inner City, Janet Horner, says the public consultation should include everyone.
1: This is an incredible space in the heart of the city. What could it, should it look like? And get as many ideas in there as possible and then use them to actually inform what plans come together and to actually have that chance to imagine and to think big for the space.
0: The jury in the trial of Riad Bhushikar has begun to watch recordings of Garda interviews with the accused following his arrest in 2023. The 52-year-old accused of no fixed address has pleaded not guilty to 8 charges relating to an alleged stabbing at Parnell Square on the 23rd of November that year. The court has heard he was arrested at the Mater Hospital almost a month later on the 20th of December and taken to Mountjoy Garda Station. A recording of his first interview carried out that morning is being played to the jury. The trial continues this afternoon. The level of health and well-being in the northeast inner city is on the rise. A review of local community sport and well-being initiatives shows they're contributing to positive health behaviours in people of all ages, with 37% of participants reporting enhanced levels of physical activity. Lead researcher Maeve Murray says the community aspect of these programmes is important too, with 10% of participants reporting stronger social connections.
2: That's one of the real special parts of the project here, because we know the community champions, those individuals who are working on the ground with initiatives and trying to promote lifelong health and well-being in the community area is so important.
0: Campaigners are hoping a proposed tourist tax will help improve Irish cities. It will give local authorities the power to introduce a nightly visitor levy on paid accommodation in their area. Green Party councillor for the South West Inner City, Michael Pidgeon, says money made from the tax can go towards amenities.
3: If you look at cities which have hotel taxes, which I think are too high, like Amsterdam, that's a 12.5% rate. They've studied it there and they found it hasn't had a measurable impact on tourism. For the city, it could mean we have measurably cleaner core city centre.
0: Jeffrey Donaldson has been found guilty of all 18 counts of sexual abuse against 2 victims. He had pleaded not guilty to 1 account of rape, 4 accounts of gross indecency, and 13 counts of indecent assault between 1985 and 2008. His wife, Eleanor Donaldson, faced a trial of the facts and was found to have committed 5 counts of aiding and abetting her husband. The Minister for Health says she wants all groups affected by the issue at Children's Health Ireland to engage with the independent facilitator appointed to examine the controversy. The facilitator has already made contact with a number of patient advocacy groups, as well as CHI, the HSE and Department of Health. Minister Jennifer Carroll McNeill says she hopes all parties will engage with the process.
4: He has engaged with many. In fact, he came back to me and asked me to extend the terms of reference to include the group representing those parents of children with hip dysplasia, which of course was a big issue in CHI as well. And so we did extend that.
0: The country is expected to bask in high temperatures over the next few days. Met Éireann has issued a yellow warning for high temperatures coming into effect from 12 p.m. tomorrow and lasting until 9 a.m. on Friday, with temperatures of 32 degrees likely on Thursday. Colin Nolan from Ireland's Weather Channel says inland areas will see the warmest weather.
5: These are nationwide temperatures. The only areas that will see slightly cooler conditions are areas closer to probably immediately along the east and southeast coast, as we have onshore winds here. So somewhere in the region of maybe 25, 26 degrees Celsius here.
0: And 2 of the worst behaviours on public transport have been revealed. A survey by Why Food found that people greatly dislike others eating smelly food on board buses and trains. You're up to date on 98.
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8: Good afternoon, I'm Stephen Doyle. The Dublin senior men's footballers will play against Galway this Sunday at Croke Park. The All-Ireland Senior Football Championship quarter-final will throw in at 4 o'clock and will be preceded by the Louth versus Monaghan last eight match at 1:45. Defending champions Kerry will throw in against Tyrone at 6:15 on Saturday evening at GAA HQ after the meeting of Cork and Mayo at 4 o'clock. Champions Argentina can advance to the World Cup last 32 this evening with a win over Austria in Group J. That kicks off at 6 o'clock before the Group I meeting of France and Iraq at 10 p.m. Derry City make the trip to Tala Stadium for an 8 p.m. start against Premier Division leaders Shamrock Rovers. Meanwhile, it's a much shorter journey for Bohemians, who face their North Dublin rivals Shelburne. The Reds drop points in Friday's draw in Drogheda, but manager Joey O'Brien remains in confident mood.
9: We haven't lost a game in 9, so I think the informed team in the league, maybe still. We'll see what the table is looking at, but 9 games unbeaten in this league is really good going, and we've shown character in them games and quality, and we'll need that for Monday night.
8: That match kicks off at 7:45. Leo Cullen will depart his role as Leinster rugby head coach in June of 2027. The province has confirmed the news and have already begun the search for his successor in collaboration with the IRFU. Cullen has already led the province to 7 trophy wins in his 11-year stint in charge so far. And Ireland international centre Stuart McCloskey has penned a new 1-year contract extension with Ulster Rugby. It'll keep the 33-year-old centre at the province until at least 2028. To listen to live commentary of the League of Ireland every Friday night, download the Go Loud app now.
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0: Warm and dry today with a chance of thundery showers. Right now it's 22 degrees.
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10: And if your phone rings this Friday after 3 p.m, it could change your life. We've got 200k to give away. I'm Barry Dunn. Winning details coming up. A Coyle Ray tune that'll have you starting like you've already won the cash machine. And now we're back to Dublin's best music mix with Robin.

0: Welcome back to, yeah, that's a pepper thing. First up, we've got Harrison wrapping his Dr. Pepper in a tiny quilt so it feels at home. Oh, how tender. That's a pepper thing! And over to Becca, who's whispering affirmations to her can.
1: You're sweet. You're unique. You're the best thing I ever poured over ice.
0: She swears it makes it taste better. It's not a science thing, but it's a pepper thing! Why do they all do it? All for that sweet, delicious, truly one-of-a-kind taste of Dr. Pepper. It's a pepper thing!
2: Through the white tee, you can see the thong busting on my tight jeans.
3: Okay,
2: rocks on my fingers like he wanna wife me. 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Yeah,

0: Dublin's 90 LFM giving away 200k this Friday in the summer cash machine. It could be yours. Yeah, I know that sounds far-fetched, but it actually could happen. Winning details coming up in a moment, and that's still not quite as far-fetched as Harlan Coben's new TV show, which we sat down at the weekend and decided to watch.
1: Prison is designed to strip away your identity. The man I was no longer exists.
0: By the way, if you're a Harlan Coben fan, right, even by his standards, it is a bit cheesy. Did we binge watch it? Yes, absolutely we did. Brian Marr's going to be here from 4 with more ones to watch on Dublin's 98 FM. And next, the old school tune that can fill a dance floor and empty a nightclub at the same time.
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3: Hey, it's Alex Rowley here. Have you heard of the Manosphere? If you haven't, it's essentially a collection of content which often promotes anti-feminist or misogynistic ideologies. Some corners of it do begin with just self-improvement for men. Others go fully towards hatred. Alex Cooney from CyberSafe Kids says it's of real concern.
4: What was interesting to me about that Louis Theroux documentary was that largely the men interviewed didn't seem to really believe or live behind what they were saying on screen, but they knew that it would generate clicks and likes and shares and engagement, and they were going to be rewarded for that on the various platforms that, on which they post. So there's that kind of angle, you know, this opportunistic, you know, we'll say whatever because it's going to generate the interest and the engagement and ultimately the income.
3: Now, if you haven't watched Louis Theroux's Netflix documentary on the subject, I highly recommend you do. Even if you think you know all about this world, it is still very interesting, especially if you're a parent. It's definitely worth watching.
2: 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Yeah. 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

Dublin's 90 FM giving away 200k this Friday in the Summer Cash Machine. That's Jojo Leave, get out. There's a great clip on social media. I know this because Leanne Hannafin sent it to me of a DJ clearing the club.

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0: And as you'd imagine, it was highly effective. Leanne's back tomorrow. She's got her old school quiz after midday to get you ready for Have a Think About This, the noughties R&B tune with the lyrics I love you like a fat kid loves cake. Any ideas? We'll play it between now and four.
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0: 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Calm, relaxing. Shouldn't like villains we are to that tune. Just don't be lulled into a false sense of security this Friday.
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0: I mean, this Friday after 3 p.m, don't just wait till you hear the jingle playing on the radio. Make sure you've got your phone with you, because if it rings, you'll need to be quick. 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You must answer our call within five rings. 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It is €200,000. Sinead nearly didn't win on Friday.
2: Jeez, I nearly didn't answer because I was in the middle of a voice note. 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
1: What was that thing from Men in Black? Was it the Neuralizer, where the little gadget where they used it on you and you it wiped your brain, you lost your memory, you forgot everything you knew? Chances are somebody's used that on themselves this afternoon and they have completely forgotten the rules of the world. So take it handy and keep it here for Brian Maher. He's next with all your commuting info, your ones to watch for later on tonight. Don't, for heaven's sake, forget about this. 200k to be won on Friday. Brian's got the details and he's got Kesha and Flo Rida to start your big ride home. As well as Ultranate. And a tune that sounds so good with the windows down.
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8: It's almost 4 o'clock. Father's Day is nearly here. 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

0: @4. I'm Maggie Chambers. Plans to use parts of the GPO for community spaces will be brought to Cabinet this week. Public Expenditure Minister Jack Chambers will brief the government tomorrow, and it's suggested spaces may be used as music venues and food markets. It will be on an interim basis while plans to redevelop the site are being worked on, while the final plan is still expected to have some retail and office units. Green Party councillor for the North Inner City, Janet Horner, says the public consultation should include everyone.
1: This is an incredible space in this heart of the city. What could it, should it look like? And get as many ideas in there as possible and then use them to actually inform what plans come together and to actually have that chance to imagine and to think big for the space.
0: The Irish Hotels Federation is opposed to a tourist tax. It would give local authorities the power to introduce a nightly visitor levy on paid accommodation in their area. The IHF argues this will create a double taxation on Irish citizens. Chief Executive Paul Gallagher says it's not a fair system.
2: Hotels pay significant money already for services provided by our local authorities, and tourists who don't have a vote shouldn't be charged. And of course, domestic citizens stay in Irish hotels. If they're coming from Cork to Dublin, they would be paying double taxation if they were to stay in a hotel. It's really not a fair system.
0: The level of health and well-being in the northeast inner city is on the rise. A review of local community sport and well-being initiatives shows they're contributing to positive health behaviours in people of all ages, with 37% of participants reporting enhanced levels of physical activity. Lead researcher Maeve Murray says the community aspect of these programmes is important too, with 10% of participants reporting stronger social connections.
3: That's one of the real special parts of the project here, because we know the community champions, those individuals who are working on the ground with initiatives and trying to promote lifelong health and well-being in the community area is so important.
0: Jeffrey Donaldson has been found guilty of all 18 counts of sexual abuse against two victims. He had pleaded not guilty to one account of rape, 4 counts of gross indecency and 13 counts of indecent assault between 1985 and 2008. His wife Eleanor Donaldson faced a trial of the facts and was found to have committed 5 counts of aiding and abetting her husband. The Minister for Health says she wants all groups affected by the issues at Children's Health Ireland to engage with the independent facilitator appointed to examine the controversy. The facilitator has already made contact with a number of patient advocacy groups, as well as CHI, the HSE and the Department of Health. Minister Jennifer Carroll McNeill says she hopes all parties will engage with the process.
4: He has engaged with many. In fact, he came back to me and asked me to extend the terms of reference to include the group representing those parents of children with hip dysplasia, which of course was a big issue in CHI as well. And so we did extend that.
0: Britain is to appoint its 5th Prime Minister in 4 years. Keir Starmer announced his resignation as Labour leader and British PM this morning, saying he could no longer lead the party into the next general election. Andy Burnham, the new MP from Makerfield, has confirmed he'll run to succeed Mr. Starmer. Temperatures are set to climb over the coming days, with some areas experiencing highs of 32 degrees on Thursday. Met Erin has issued a yellow temperature for the country, coming into effect tomorrow from noon and remaining in place until 9 a.m. on Friday. Colin Nolan from Ireland's Weather Channel says temperatures will stabilise on Friday, but warm weather could return next week.
5: Over the course of the weekend, low pressure situated to our northwest introduces much fresher air. By much fresher air, we mean temperatures in the high teens, still touching the low 20s in one or two locations. One or two showers about, but still a good deal of dry weather.
0: And the dinner party could be dying out. 2/3 of Gen Z think they are old-fashioned. 1/4 of 18 to 27-year-olds don't want to get rid of seating plans, while 20% think a 3-course meal is outdated. A survey by Deli Kitchen also found candlesticks and prawn cocktails are being shunned by younger people. You're up to date on 98.
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8: Good afternoon, I'm Stephen Doyle. The Dublin Senior Footballers will play against Galway this Sunday at Croke Park. The All-Ireland Senior Football Championship quarter-final is down to throw in at 4 o'clock and will be preceded by the Louth versus Monaghan last eight match at 1:45. Defending champions Kerry and Tyrone will throw in at 6:15 on Saturday evening at GAA HQ after the meeting of Cork and Mayo at 4 o'clock. Champions Argentina can advance to the World Cup last 32 with a win over Austria in Group J this evening. That kicks off at 6 before the Group I meeting of France and Iraq at 10. Bohemians will be looking to bounce back from two defeats in a row as they travel to Shelburne tonight. It's a 7:45 kickoff and is one of two Premier Division games taking place. Champion Shamrock Rovers entertain Derry City at 8. Former Wimbledon champion Marketa Vondrousova has been banned for 4 years for refusing an anti-doping test. She was charged by the International Tennis Agency for denying a drugs test officer entry to her home last December. In April, the Czech player said she feared for her safety when the official didn't follow protocol. The tribunals ruled there was no justification to refuse the test. And Leo Cullen will depart his role as Leinster rugby head coach in June of 2027. The province confirmed the news today and have already begun the search for his successor in collaboration with the IRFU. To access three free Off the Ball podcasts a month, download the Go Loud app now.
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0: Warm and dry with a chance of thundery showers. Right now it's 22 degrees.
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9: All right, I know it's only the beginning of the week, but we want to end it in style with a huge cash machine guaranteed win this coming Friday. Details of it on the way. Yeah. As we get you home, nothing but tunes here on the big ride home for you with Calvin and Ellie on the way. Delight too, but now it's Flo Rida and Kesha. Double.

0: 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Leo?
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It's Brian Marr getting you home on the big ride home. And Boogie Pips, Somebody to Love, coming up after Kaiser. It's Hideaway.

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3: How's it going? 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We're not jealous. 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

0: FM, your woman from Whitetown on the Big Ride Home with Brian Maher, getting you home. What a buzz in Dublin today. Loads of people out and about. The queues for the ice creams, extraordinary. And the weather for the week today, 21. Tomorrow, 27. Wednesday, 23. Thursday, 27. Friday, 26. And we won't talk about the weekend. Just yes, we get you home. I'm bringing more Dublin's best music mix on the way with Snoop and Justin Timberlake, Signs, and Zara Larsson, David Guetta. On My Love, coming up.
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0: Well, Charlie Wilson with Signs on the Big Ride Home with Brian Moore as we get you home. 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
2: Thanks, Brian. First up, Travis Kelce appears to have celebrated his stag party in LA over the weekend with Jason Kelce, Austin Swift and Jonathan Levin, to name a few, all in attendance. Plus, it appears that Taylor may have celebrated her hen party in Rhode Island after numerous people were seen entering her mansion dressed up and the night ended with fireworks. I mean, it would make sense the pair celebrated their last weekend being single since they are rumoured to be tying the knot next weekend in Madison Square Garden. Elsewhere, Molly May revealed the real reason behind her son's name, Midas.
3: The same way Bambi is not necessarily named after the Disney character Bambi, is the same way Midas is not named after the Greek king. I actually found the name from watching a film called Real Steel, which is like the most random film. It's basically like Transformers. And I just thought Midas Fury, I thought, wow, what a strong name. And then I mentioned it to Tommy and he just absolutely fell in love with it.
2: Britney Spears has opened up about her Instagram rebellion, which started after someone stole half of her wardrobe 3 years ago. Yep, in a caption, Britney wrote, "It actually did something to me psychologically when the response was, there was nothing we can do about it. It 100% hurt me emotionally and I felt completely helpless. I will say ever since that happened, I 100% rebelled on Instagram and showed myself as cheap and secretly angry." 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

0: Sonny Federa on 98 FM with Crystal, my lovin'. You're on the big ride home with Tesco. Every little helps. As we get you home, we'll take a check on traffic for you in a few, and then stick around. Your chance to win tickets for Pitbull on the way. And we got these tunes too. Edward Maya.
1: I can't deny it.
0: 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And Justin Bieber.
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0: Malahide Road at the moment going northbound is very congested from Griffith Avenue to a collision, which is just before Clontarf Golf Club. M50 is busy going northbound between Tallaght and the Red Cow. Phibsborough Road outbound is busy too between the fire station and Hart's Corner. And just getting a report as well that there's a crash on the M50 going northbound in the left lane before the Ballymount Junction. Traffic on Dorset Street is slow from Dominic Street to Temple Street. Drumcondra Road onto Swords Road has a queue as well between Clonliffe Road Junction and Collins Avenue. And finally, delays on Strand Road at the moment from Sydney Parade Avenue to the Merino Gates. That is your traffic.

0: At 5, I'm Maggie Chambers. The jury in the trial of Riyad Bouchaker has been shown a recording of the first Garda interview carried out following his arrest. The 52-year-old accused of no fixed abode has pleaded not guilty to 8 charges relating to an alleged stabbing at Parnell Square on the 23rd of November 2023. 98FM's Emily Keegan reports.
1: Following his arrest on the 20th of December 2023, Riyad Bouchaker was taken to Mountjoy Garda Station for questioning. The recording shown to the jury today lasted just under an hour and began with Gardaí informing Mr. Bouchaker he was not obliged to say anything. Speaking through an interpreter, the accused said, "Whatever is going to happen is in the hands of God." Mr. Bouchaker was asked what he remembers from the day of the alleged incident, and he said, "I know I did something," before adding, "They refused my disability allowance." He went on to say, "When I got the envelope, I stayed alone. I found myself with a knife. I told myself, what did I do? What did I do?" When asked what he did do, the accused replied, "I did not want to kill." The jury heard a second interview was carried out that day, and it's expected that recording will be played in court tomorrow.
0: The majority of Ireland's homeless are Irish citizens, according to a new study by Focus Ireland. Irish people make up 43.2% of all homeless people, included in a 2-year study in the Dublin region. A higher rate of non-Irish citizens is expected here, as it is the capital city. Mike Allen, Director of Advocacy at Focus Ireland, says there is a common misconception that non-EU citizens make up the majority of our homeless population.
2: But the extent to which our homelessness is about Indigenous Irish people is much more than many other European countries. And that's one of the things that comes out of this. This is not an issue that we should be blaming migrants for. This is an inherent problem in our housing and social system.
0: The Irish Hotels Federation is opposed to a tourist tax. It would give local authorities the power to introduce a nightly visitor levy on paid accommodation in their area. Chief Executive Paul Gallagher says it's not a fair system.
3: Hotels pay significant money already for services provided by our local authorities, and tourists who don't have a vote shouldn't be charged. And of course, domestic citizens stay in Irish hotels. If they're coming from Cork to Dublin, they would be paying double taxation if they were to stay in hotels. Really not a fair system.
0: A new report shows community sport and wellbeing programmes are helping to build social networks within the northeast inner city. Researchers from DCU have found more than 7,000 people of all ages, including those in addiction recovery with disabilities and new arrivals to the area, engaged with the programmes every year. The study recorded an increase in positive health behaviours and social connections. Programme manager at the Northeast Inner City Initiative, Olivia Brody, says it's something they'd like to build upon.
4: Sport is definitely a medium to bring young people along, but in the NEIC we're a huge community and we really try and cater for everybody, and we ask the community to come with their ideas for any sport for any age, and we'll try and support.
0: Britain is set to appoint its 5th Prime Minister in 4 years. Keir Starmer announced his resignation as Labour leader and British PM this morning, saying he could no longer lead the party into the next general election. Andy Burnham, the new MP for Makerfield, has confirmed he'll run to succeed Mr. Starmer. Temperatures are set to climb over the coming days, with some areas experiencing highs of 32 degrees on Thursday. Met Éireann has issued a yellow temperature warning for the country, coming into effect tomorrow from noon and remaining in place until 9 a.m. on Friday. Cathal Nolan from Ireland's Weather Channel says temperatures will stabilise on Friday, but warm weather could return next week.
5: Over the course of the weekend, low pressure situated to our northwest introduces much fresher air. By much fresher air, we mean temperatures in the high teens, still touching the low 20s in one or two locations. One or two showers about, but still a good deal of dry weather.
0: And the top 10 daily mood boosters have been revealed. 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Receiving unexpected cash, socialising with friends, and getting into fresh sheets also make the list. 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
11: Good evening, I'm Stephen Doyle. Well, Dublin will play Galway in the All-Ireland Senior Football Championship quarter-finals at 4 o'clock on Sunday. That will be at Croke Park and will be preceded by the Louth Monaghan last eight match, which throws in at 1:15. Argentina take on Austria in Group J at the World Cup last night, looking to advance to the last 32. 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And in the Premier Division in the League of Ireland, Shamrock Rovers entertain Derry City at 8 o'clock, while Bohemians take on North Dublin rivals Shelburne at Tolka Park at 7:45. 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
0: Dry and mostly sunny. It's 22 degrees.
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12: 200,000 euro will be won on Friday. Guaranteed winner when Barry makes that call. Will it be to you? Hopefully. I'll give you details on how you can win it on the way. Yeah. And we have Kid Laroi with Justin Bieber coming up to Stay, and Jazzy, Can't Deny It, but now Edward May. Here's Stereo Love from the Big Ride Home.

Morrissey on 9TLFM on the big ride home at Braemar. 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Details on how to win those tickets on the way. 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

0: Drink some margaritas, watch me on blue lights. 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
1: 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Dali. Get sorted at concertexpress.ie, where you'll also find great early bird offers. And today we want to send you to one of those concerts, that is Pitbull. I'm Back tour hits Marley Park on the 7th of July with Lil Jon. 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Are you paying attention to that? Because we have a question. Pair of Pitbull tickets and Concert Express transport to be won. Who's supporting Pitbull at Marley Park? 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Text it along with your details to 0877 98 98 98 for your chance to win that brilliant prize. So text in your answer now. We'll get a winner before 6 this evening. And you could be heading along to Pitbull. Get texting. Tiny Temp is on the way. Yeah.
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0: M50 northbound is busy between Tallaght and the Red Cow with a crash in the left lane before the Ballymount Junction. Kilmore Road is backed up currently between the Canal Bridge and Kilmore Park North. Delays on Merrion Road southbound between Merrion Gates and Trimleston Avenue. Ranelagh Road backed up between Marlborough Junction and the Triangle. Phibsborough Road is busy between the Fire Station and Hart's Corner. And finally, traffic on Dorset Street is slow from Dominic Street to Temple Street. It's 5:27 with your 98 FM News Update. Here's Maggie.
3: Thanks, Brian. The jury in the trial of Riad Bushukur has been shown a recording of the first Garda interview carried out following his arrest. The 52-year-old accused of no fixed abode has pleaded not guilty to 8 charges relating to an alleged stabbing incident at Parnell Square on the 23rd of November 2023. The redevelopment of the GPO is about honouring the heritage of Dublin, according to a local councillor. Cabinet will be briefed tomorrow about plans to use parts of the historic building as space for community events, such as concerts, theatre and food markets. A new report shows community sport and well-being programmes are helping to build social networks within the northeast inner city. Researchers from DCU have found more than 7,000 people of all ages, including those in addiction recovery, with disabilities and new arrivals to the area, engage with the programmes every year. And Adele is reportedly preparing for a huge comeback. The Hello singer took a break from music 2 years ago, but according to the Irish Sun, has been busy writing new music. And now Stephen is here with 98FM Sport.
4: Well, Dublin will play Galway in the All-Ireland Senior Football Championship quarterfinals at 4 o'clock on Sunday. That will be at Croke Park and will be preceded by the Louth Monaghan last 8 match, which throws in at 1:15. Argentina take on Austria in Group J at the World Cup last night, looking to advance to the last 32. That kicks off at 6 o'clock. And in the Premier Division in the League of Ireland, Shamrock Rovers entertain Derry City at 8 o'clock, while Bohemians take on North Dublin rivals Shelburne at Talca Park at 7:45.
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0: The Fam Outcast with Roses. You're on the Big Ride Home with Brian Moore. 200,000 euro on the line this coming Friday. Could be yours. Sinead won last week. Just getting ready to heading off to a wedding as well in France. How very nice. And you could be our winner this coming Friday. Why not? 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
1: 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More info at concertexpress.ie. So, we had a question for you. We have tickets all this week to give away for Pitbull. And we're looking forward to that gig big time here. He's one of our faves. But who's he playing with? Who's he playing with?
2: Hello.
1: Hello, is that Niamh?
2: It is. Hello, yeah, Niamh. How are you?
1: I'm very good. It's Brian Moran. You're on 98 FM. How are things this evening, Niamh? Where are you?
2: I am literally just driving back from Tesco.
1: Okay. All right. Good stuff. Like to hear it. Friends of the show. And what's going on this evening?
2: Not much. We're just home from holiday, so we're just going to be getting sorted after that. So.
1: Home today, or?
2: Yeah, just home about an hour ago.
1: Oh, man. That shop when you get home from holidays is always a tough one, isn't it? Like, you go to the shop.
2: I'm a small kid, so I had to click and collect orders.
1: Oh! That's what we like to hear. Clever. Ahead of the game. And where were you?
2: We were in Malaga.
1: And was it nice?
2: Yeah, it was gorgeous. It was lovely to come home to a nice weather as well.
1: Then. For sure, yes. Continuing for the week, we have a great prize giveaway. Pitbull is coming to town July 7th at Marley Park, and for your chance to win tickets, who's his support on the day?
2: Little John.
1: Yeah! Well done, the tickets are yours!
2: Brilliant, thanks so much.
1: Who's going to be your Pitbull buddy?
2: Oh, I don't know. I have to pick between a couple, I'd say.
1: Okay, all right. Well, we're also going to sort you out with Concert Express Transport 2, okay?
2: That's brilliant. Thanks so much. I'm actually delighted.
1: Nice one. All right. And we'll have another chance to win those tickets tomorrow here on The Big Ride Home. And I know you want to.
3: It's Mr. 305 checking in for the remix. You know, they had that 75 Street Brazil. Well, this year's going to be called Gaiocho. Que hola, Gata. Que hola, Omega. And this is how we going to do it.

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1: Oh, yeah.
0: That's what we're talking about. On the big ride home, as we get you home with Tesco, every little helps. We got these coming up. Medusa with Dermot Kennedy. Sean Paul. And Regards. Write us.
1: On to go.
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0: M15 northbound still busy between Tala and Red Cow. Carmore Road is backed up between the Canal Bridge and Carmore Park North. Delays on Merrion Road southbound between St. Vincent's Hospital and Trimleston Avenue. Ranelagh Road backed up between Marlborough Junction and the Triangle, and Swords Road has queues between Clontarf College and Collins Avenue, while Chapel is a bypass. Has congestion between Ballyfermassip and Palmerstown Lights.
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8: At 6, I'm Maggie Chambers. The jury in the trial of Riad Bhushikar has been shown a recording of the first Garda interview carried out following his arrest. The 52-year-old accused of no fixed abode has pleaded not guilty to 8 charges relating to an alleged stabbing incident at Parnell Square on the 23rd of November 2023. 98FM's Emily Keegan reports.
9: Following his arrest on the 20th of December 2023, Riad Bhushikar was taken to Mountjoy Garda Station for questioning. The recording shown to the jury today lasted just under an hour and began with Gardaí informing Mr. Bhushikar he was not obliged to say anything. Speaking through an interpreter, the accused said, "Whatever is going to happen is in the hands of God." Mr. Bhushikar was asked what he remembers from the day of the alleged incident, and he said, "I know I did something," before adding, "They refused my disability allowance." He went on to say, "When I got the envelope, I stayed alone. I found myself with a knife. I told myself, what did I do? What did I do?" When asked what he did do, the accused replied, "I did not want to kill." The jury heard a second interview was carried out that day, and it's expected that recording will be played in court tomorrow.
8: The majority of Ireland's homeless are Irish citizens, according to a new study by Focus Ireland. Irish people make up 43.2% of all homeless people included in a 2-year study in the Dublin region and 61% in Cork City. A higher rate of non-Irish citizens is expected here as it is the capital city. Mike Allen, Director of Advocacy at Focus Ireland, says there is a common misconception that non-EU citizens make up the majority of our homeless population.
10: But the extent to which our homelessness is about indigenous Irish people is much more than many other European countries. And that's one of the things that comes out of this. This is not an issue that we should be blaming migrants for. This is an inherent problem in our housing and social system.
8: The Lord Mayor says successful sport and well-being projects in the northeast inner city should be replicated elsewhere. A study by DCU researchers into community programmes in the area has recorded a positive impact on both physical health and social cohesion. The programmes reach over 7,000 people every year, with 37% reporting enhanced physical activity levels. Outgoing Lord Mayor Fine Gael's Ray McAdam says it's encouraging to see the positive impact on a community level.
1: Physical activity in particular has been identified and utilised as much as possible, and I think what this report shows is something that we can do citywide, and I look forward to the opportunity to working with colleagues, the incoming Lord Mayor next week as well, to see how we can deliver on this on a citywide scheme.
8: The redevelopment of the GPO is about honouring the heritage of the city, according to a local councillor. Cabinet will be briefed tomorrow about plans to use parts of the historic building as space for community events, such as concerts, theatre and food markets. It will be on an interim basis and a public consultation is set to take place on the future of the site. Green Party councillor for the North Inner City, Janet Horner, says the plans need to fully represent the full diversity of Dublin.
11: It is about honouring who we are as a city. It's about honouring the heritage, honouring the history, but doing it in a way that is a resource to a contemporary city and supports the full diversity of life that we see in Dublin as well.
8: A tourist tax won't make a difference, according to a local councillor. The suggested levy, which will give local authorities the power to introduce a nightly visitor levy on paid accommodation in the area, is facing opposition from the Irish Hotels Federation. Green Party councillor for the Southwest Inner City, Michael Pidgeon, says the price increases will be small.
12: I looked at the room rate for tonight, which would be a last minute booking, so it's higher than usual, be €302. If we had a 1% charge, that bill would be €305. I don't think there is anyone in the world who is thinking, no, I'm not going to go to Dublin. 302 is fine, 305, I'm out. I don't think it makes that substantial a difference.
8: And Katie Price has confessed to making mistakes and talks about feeling misunderstood in a trailer for an upcoming documentary. The former glamour model is the subject of a new Sky four-part series, Nothing to Hide. In the one-minute excerpt, her mum explains her daughter was quite shy as a girl. You're up to date on 98.
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14: Good evening, I'm Stephen Doyle. Well, they've just kicked off between Argentina and Austria in Group I of the World Cup. Argentina looking to advance to a round of 32 with a win this evening. That match just about 3 minutes old and it is scoreless. Later on this evening, France can also secure a place in the knockout stage if they beat Iraq at 10 o'clock. In the League of Ireland Premier Division, Shamrock Rovers entertain Derry City at Tallaght Stadium tonight at 8, while at 7.45 it's Bohemians going away to North Dublin rivals Shelburne. And Ireland International Centre Stuart McCloskey's penned a 1-year contract extension with Ulster Rugby that will keep him at the province until at least 2028, while Leinster have announced that they are seeking a replacement for Leo Cullen, who will depart his head coach role of the province in June of 2027. To listen to live commentary of the League of Ireland every Friday night, download the Go Loud app now.
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8: Mild, dry and largely clear. Lows of 14 to 17 degrees.
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0: You haven't booked your summer holiday just yet. Well, €200,000 could change your plans drastically and then some for your chance to win it. Details are on the way. Yeah. As we get you home, we'll play Medusa with Dermot Kennedy Paradise right after Sean Paul. Here's Get Busy on the Big Ride Home.

Brian Marr getting you home wherever you are this evening. Maybe you're on the way home at the moment. Maybe you're sitting in a car park at the moment, looking out at the ocean, enjoying your ice cream. 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
0: Delays on Marion Road at the moment, southbound between St. Vincent's Hospital and Tribbleston Avenue. Ranelagh Road is backed up currently too between Marlborough Junction and the Triangle. What have they done to the traffic out there? Anyway, Phippsborough Road is busy between Doyle's Corner and Hart's Corner. Swords Road has queues either side between Collins Avenue, and then Chapel is a bypass outbound is congested between Ballyfermosip and Palmerstown Lights. That is your traffic here on the Big Ride Home. What a tune as we get you home. Rihanna and Calvin.

0: 9 to 10 FM on the Big Ride Home with Brian Martin. 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
0: it up. All right, TV for you tonight. At long last, House of Dragon returns 9 p.m. on Sky Atlantic for season 3. The Game of Thrones prequel continues as Rhaenyra, encouraged by Alicent's support, prepares to make her move on King's Landing.
2: Their defeat is written. We'll secure the city. Without further bloodshed.
3: The Queen has many dragons. But her subjects do not feel safe, nor should they.
0: I am looking forward to it, but if you are like me and can't really remember what the hell happened in season 2, has been 2 years since it was out, there's a full recap of season 1 and season 2 done by HBO out on YouTube. But the show itself, back tonight, 9 p.m. on Sky Atlantic. And another TV show that's returning for season 2 is Michael Fassbender's The Agency. I kind of like the first season of this, but I'm hearing that season 2 is particularly very good. Michael Fassbender stars alongside Richard Gere, of all people, in the spy thriller about a covert CIA operator who's forced to abandon his undercover identity and return back to the headquarters, where old relationships and dangerous secrets quickly come back into play.
4: I lied to my friends, my colleagues. I sacrificed people. I deserve my fate.
0: All right, I do think I'll give it a go. It is The Agency back for season 2, and you can watch it on Prime Video. And finally, sure, why not, on TG Kahar at 9:30 tonight, a modern take on The Magnificent Seven. Well, this one's from 2016, but more modern than the original. Stars Denzel Washington and Chris Pratt about a young widow who recruits 7 gunslingers from very different backgrounds to defend her town from a ruthless industrialist and private army.
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0: I remember enjoying that at the time I watched it, but it's only got 6.8 out of 10. It's The Magnificent Seven. It's on at 9:30 tonight on TG Car. And they are my ones to watch on 98 FM.

0: was the last big tune, dance tune, that Ray did before heading off on her solo wonderful career with Casso. That was Prada on the big ride home with Tesco. Every little helps as Andy Preston gets ready to take over with more of Dublin's best music mix. He's got CC Peniston finally on the way.
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0: All right, to get you home this evening, Chapel is a bypass outbound, though, is congested between Ballyfermassip and Palmerstown Lights. Swords Road has queues either side of Collins Avenue. Phibsborough Road is busy between Doyle's Corner and Hart's Corner, while Ranelagh Road northbound is backed up between Marlborough Junction and the Triangle. And finally, delays on Merrion Road this evening southbound are between St. Vincent's Hospital and Trimleston Avenue. And that is your traffic on 98FM.
1: Live.

0: At 7, I'm Maggie Chambers. A court has heard Riad Bhisiker told Gardaí he did not want to kill during his first interview following his arrest. The 52-year-old defendant of no fixed address has pleaded not guilty to 8 charges relating to an alleged stabbing at Parnell Square in November 2023. 98FM's Emily Keegan reports.
1: The jury in this trial has heard 7 Garda interviews took place with Riad Bhisiker after his arrest in December 2023. A recording of the first of these interviews was played in court today, in which the defendant spoke through an interpreter. It began with Gardaí telling the accused he was not obliged to speak, and when asked if he understood this, Mr. Bhisiker said he knew he could refrain from answering questions, adding, "Whatever is going to happen is in the hands of God." When asked what he remembered from the day of the alleged incident, the accused said he knew he did something. He said, "I found myself with a knife. I told myself, what did I do? What did I do?" When asked what he did, Mr. Bhisiker said he didn't know, adding, "I did not mean to kill." A recording of the second interview is expected to be shown to the jury tomorrow.
0: The GPO could be used for music venues, artist spaces and food markets, while a plan to redevelop the site is being worked on. Cabinet is expected to be briefed tomorrow on the possibility of using parts of the historic building for community event spaces on an interim basis. Green Party councillor for the North Inner City, Janet Horner, says it will be an asset for the city.
2: It's really important and exciting to have the opportunity for as many members of the public as possible to actually see inside the buildings, see past the main foyer where people are used to being in for as the post office, but just to see what else is there.
0: The Lord Mayor of Dublin says successful sport and well-being projects in the North East Inner City should be replicated elsewhere. A study by DCU researchers into community programmes in the area has recorded a positive impact on both physical health and social cohesion. The programmes reach over 7,000 people every year, with 37% reporting enhanced physical activity levels and 10% reporting stronger social skills and connections. Outgoing Lord Mayor Fine Gael's Ray McAdam says it's encouraging to see the positive impact on a community level.
3: Physical activity in particular has been identified and utilised as much as possible, and I think what this report shows is something that we can do citywide, and I look forward to the opportunity to working with colleagues, the incoming Lord Mayor next week as well, to see how we can deliver on this on a citywide scheme.
0: More than 2,300 assaults against healthcare workers have been recorded so far this year. New HSE figures show 2,373 incidents were reported up to June 4th, including 23 sexual assaults. Nearly three quarters involved physical attacks, while almost 600 were cases of verbal abuse. Health Minister Jennifer Carroll McNeill says no healthcare worker should ever face assault while doing their job.
4: The HSE has a number of different steps in terms of the care security in acute hospitals, so on. But even so, what I'm describing is giving intimate care to somebody and being at risk of assault in those circumstances is, you know, it's very intimate, and we just can't condemn it strongly enough.
0: People can expect uncomfortable sleeping conditions this week as forecasters issue a status yellow high temperature alert from tomorrow. There won't be a heat wave as cool weather is expected to return on Friday, but Donal Egan, meteorologist with Met Éireann, says people need to plan accordingly for the hot spell.
5: People are heading to the beach, so if obviously water safety issues, the high UV index, could be uncomfortable sleeping conditions at night, like very humid, and temperatures remaining above 15 degrees.
0: And it's set to be a big week for gigs, with Lewis Capaldi, Katy Perry and Calvin Harris among the acts performing in the next 7 days. Lewis will be at Marley Park tomorrow and Wednesday, with CMAT as a special guest. Katy will take to the stage at Malahide Castle on Wednesday, while Calvin will perform at both Marley Park and Malahide Castle next Saturday and Sunday. Other concerts this week include Teddy Swims at Malahide Castle tomorrow and Robin at the Three Arena on Friday. You're up to date on 98.
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8: Good evening, I'm Eve Conway. Lionel Messi is now the all-time leading World Cup goal scorer. His goal in the 38th minute for Argentina against Austria secured him the record after he missed a penalty in the 9th minute. He overtakes Germany's Miroslav Klose, who has held the record since 2014. At home, the League of Ireland European representatives are all in action this evening. Derry City make the trip to Tallaght Stadium for an 8pm start against top of the league Shamrock Rovers. Meanwhile, it's a much shorter journey for Bohemians, who face their North Dublin rivals Shelburne. That kicks off at 7.45. The GAA has confirmed the details for the All-Ireland Senior Football Championship quarter-finals this weekend. Cork and Mayo will throw in at 4pm this Saturday at Croke Park, followed by defending champions Kerry and Tyrone at 6:15. And then Louth and Monaghan will meet at Croke Park this Sunday at 2:15, before the Dublin and Galway match at 4pm. While the reigning senior ladies football champions Dublin will face Cork in the quarter-finals of the All-Ireland Championship, Munster champions Kerry will face Meath, Armagh will take on Kildare, and Galway will be up against Mayo. Ireland international Stuart McCluskey has penned a new one-year contract extension with Ulster Rugby. It will keep him at the province until at least 2028. The 33-year-old was shortlisted for this year's Six Nations Player of the Championship. Leo Cullen will depart his role as Leinster Rugby head coach in June of 2027. The province have confirmed the news and have already begun the search for his successor in collaboration with the IRFU. Cullen led the team to a seventh trophy success in his 11 years at the helm last Friday with the URC final win against the Bulls. And former Wimbledon champion Marketa Vondrousova has been banned for 4 years for refusing an anti-doping test. She was charged by the International Tennis Agency for denying a drugs test officer entry to her home last December. In April, the Czech player said she feared for her safety when the official didn't follow protocol. But a tribunal has ruled that there was no justification to refuse the test. To hear live commentary of the League of Ireland every Friday, download the Go Loud app now.
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0: Mild, dry and largely clear. Lows of 14 to 17 degrees.
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9: 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Okay, it's a little bit less. You're not going to turn your nose up at it, though, aren't you? And you're going to want to enter. Details of how to enter on the way. It's my favourite gin tune at the moment, even though it's years old. The Chemical Brothers, Go, but now CC Peniston, finally.

You know, you get to a point in life where your energy depletes a little earlier on a night out than it used to. And that's why we invented Club 98. Opening hours, 5 till 9pm. And it's back next month. We know how to get the party started, but we also know when to finish it. Pink 98 FM.

0: You and me, Vicar, share the house. Dublin's best music mix tonight at FM. So last Sunday night at Taste of Dublin, it was kind of like Club 98 Light. We weren't there for very long, no longer than 2 hours. And I was told to put the plug in. Are you serious? It's only 9 o'clock. And then I forgot, they're Club 98 Hours. And people like it like that these days, don't they? So 5 to 9pm, Club 98. Interesting choice of venue for this one. Bewley's Grafton Street. So I assume there'll be a full bar. Or will it just be coffee and cake? You can have the coffee, I'll have the cake. Yes. 90s and noughties tunes all night. I'll be playing the tunes once again. I keep saying to them, get somebody else to do it. Fragile Egos in there, in this place. They won't like it, but yeah, I'm in for this one again. I must be cheap. In fact, I know I am actually cheap. Dame Stuffy's Retro Game Show. Welcome back, Stuffy. Daddy Sax, who played Taste of Dublin last week, is back with us on the night as well. Lots of prizes to be won, and it all kicks off at 5 and wraps up by 9. 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

0: Dublin's best music mix tonight at FM. I'm Andy Preston. I know it's hot outside, and isn't it fantastic? But 20 degrees to have the aircon set out in the studio is unacceptable. So it's tea-chattering Andy Preston here tonight, thanks to Brian Marr.
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0: I'm only joking, I love him to bits. Anyway, here's what happened on Friday.
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2: It's yours, Sinead, let it sink in and celebrate this weekend. 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
0: Thank now there's you. A lady who knows exactly what she's going to do. 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What's not on the bucket list? 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And every whim, every need, every want will be satisfied by €307,000. 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Get your entry into us, please, by 3 p.m. this Friday, June 26th. We randomly pick a number, or rather the cash machine does. Barry Dunn makes the call here on 98FM. Answer within five rings, tell us the prize amount, and the cash is yours. €200,000, very respectable indeed. €200,000 for grabs this Friday. So text cash to 57557. That's 57557. Good luck.

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Jim was a sweatbox today. I'd avoid it tonight. And that's not like me to say it. Walk, run, whatever you feel like doing tonight, let me know, please, because you always do. 087-798-9898. 90s, baby, strike.

0: Samantha Mum, we've got to tell you, you know, this radio station has given away so many tickets to Pitbull July 7th at Marley Park over the last few weeks that I wouldn't be surprised if the whole field on that night is all 98FM listeners. I just don't have any to give away tonight. Why did I even start this? J-Lo, Pitbull.
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Dublin's best music mix line to them. You know, every artist has got a song in their career where they go, yeah, that was my moment. And the whole album was brilliant. Stripped, it was called. That's Dirty, Christina Aguilera. Mojo, Lady Hear Me Tonight on the way after 8.

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0: A very good night from the newsroom. Geoffrey Donaldson has been remanded in custody and will be placed on the sex offenders register after being convicted of the sexual abuse of two women when they were children. The former DUP leader was today found guilty of the historical offences, which included one count of rape following a four-week trial. Jamie O'Hara reports from Newry.
1: Geoffrey Donaldson gave no reaction when the foreman of the jury confirmed 18 individual guilty verdicts after 2 p.m. today. Eleanor Donaldson was found to have committed five acts of aiding and abetting her husband but cannot be criminally convicted. Judge Paul Ramsey set a sentencing date for the 25th of September, said Geoffrey Donaldson will likely face a lengthy custodial sentence and remanded him in custody. Judge Ramsey ordered the preparation of victim impact reports and excused the seven men and five women of the jury from jury service for life. Geoffrey Donaldson was taken from the courthouse in Newry in a prison service van just after 3 p.m.
0: Leaving Cert students have just over a week left to make changes to their CAO applications. The change of mind window will close on the 1st of July at 5 p.m. Tomorrow is the last day of exams for students with Japanese, Politics and Society, Arabic, Religion and Applied Maths left to complete. Brian Mooney, Guidance Counsellor and Education Columnist with the Irish Times, says it's an important week for making decisions.
2: So if you're interested in a course, contact the college, go online if necessary, visit the college. If you think this is going to be my first choice, well, you're going to have to commute there for 3 or 4 years. If there's costs in accommodation, you don't want to be offered a course and then find that you can't afford to take it up. So you really need to have a conversation at home with your parents. Think about, as I said, what the ultimate passion you have inside is. Look at all of the options.
0: Cooler weather is expected on Friday, while the nationwide yellow heat weather warning starts at midday tomorrow. Thursday is expected to be the hottest day. Donal Egan, meteorologist with Met Éireann, said it's unlikely to become a heatwave.
3: A summer day is a day in which temperatures are above 25 degrees, and then a heatwave is five consecutive summer days at a particular station, so five consecutive days above 25 degrees. So temperatures are expected to fall back on Friday. So it is unlikely, but not impossible. So I think today we've had a few stations above 25 degrees. So if those particular stations stayed above 25 degrees every day between now and Friday, we could have a heat wave.
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7: Good evening, I'm Eve Conway. Lionel Messi is now the all-time leading World Cup goal scorer. His goal in the 38th minute for Argentina against Austria secured him the record after he missed a penalty in the 9th minute. Approaching full-time, the score was still 1-0 in Argentina's favour. There are two big fixtures in the League of Ireland tonight. It's a North Dublin derby as Shelburne host Bohemians. That game started at 7:45. Bose's Harry Vaughan scored 1 minute into the game to put the visitors ahead, while Shamrock Rovers have just kicked off against Derry City in the last few moments. The GAA has confirmed the details for the All-Ireland Senior Football Championship quarterfinals this weekend. Cork and Mayo will throw in at 4 p.m. this Saturday at Croke Park, followed by defending champions Kerry and Tyrone at 6:15. And then Louth and Monaghan will meet at Croke Park this Sunday at 2:15, before Dublin and Galway play at 4 p.m. While the reigning senior ladies football champions Dublin will face Cork in the quarterfinals of the All-Ireland Championship. Munster champions Kerry will face Meath, Armagh will take on Kildare, and Galway will be up against Mayo. Ireland international Stuart McCluskey has signed a new one-year contract extension with Ulster Rugby. It will keep him at the province until at least 2028. The 33-year-old centre was shortlisted for this year's Six Nations Player of the Championship. And Leo Cullen will depart his role as Leinster Rugby head coach in June of 2027. Cullen led the team to a seventh trophy success in his 11 years at the helm last Friday with their URC final win against the Bulls. Speaking after the final, Cullen explained why he was emotional in recent weeks in the face of much criticism levelled at his team.
8: Yeah, we are protective of the team. So if someone says something not nice about us, I'll be slagging Zebo off there because he's like, it's a lot of it's formed off the back of the Munster trolls, would be my feeling. So, but anyway, that's just life. We just need to deal with it. Like, it's a very different landscape, isn't it?
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0: Mild, dry and mostly clear tonight. A few isolated fog patches may form with temperatures not falling below 14 to 17 degrees.
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9: In there right now, in 98 FM Summer Cash Machine, €200,000. We will give it away this Friday. Maybe to you. Details on how to enter on the way. Along with Jax Jones, Daddy Yankee, Gasolina, and now Mojo, Lady Hear Me Tonight.

I haven't heard that for a while. Daddy Yankee Gasolina, Dublin's best music mix, 98 FM. I'm Andy Preston. So Jax Jones hasn't made any tunes or DJed in 2 years. And to mark the fact that he is back, he's going to go for a run for 2 hours and DJ while he's running. I can see the new trend being, ah, oh, you're not a real DJ now unless you're DJing and running at the same time. Jax Jones, Martin Solveig, all day and night, 98 FM.

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Will Jazzy turn up for the Calvin Harris gig this Saturday? I have a feeling she will. I've no insider information or anything like that, so don't take my word for it, but I don't think she'll be able to resist. Calvin Harris, Jazzy, Satisfy, Dublin's best music mix, 98FM. Question for you if you're from Crumlin. How are you even living, yet alone living your best life with no Texas Fried Chicken there anymore? Will there be one in the new Crumlin Shopping Centre? Wait and see, I guess. I know it moved up to Drimna Road there, but that's gone now, isn't it? Must have really bugged you, by the way, the Texas Fried Chicken was on a road with the name Drimna in it now. But yeah, it's gone, I noticed, which is a shame. And the last I saw of it was that Food Review Club guy. He popped along there and he was a big fan, wasn't he? Anyway, let's see if it's in Crumlin Shopping Centre, the new one. And why am I talking about this? Well, I read a story today about a Japanese fried chicken restaurant, which, by the way, just won the Japan Fried Chicken Grand Prix, a gold medal at it. There is such a thing, would you believe? Texas Fried Chicken would have won that. They're using 60-year-old oil, cooking oil that's 60 years old, maybe even a little bit older than that. Anyway, you can imagine the reaction that this got online. Anyway, 60-year-old cooking oil. Now, the owner of the place says the staff clean and filter the oil every day, and that takes away impurities. They regularly add fresh oil while just retaining a small amount of the original batch. I don't know what the fascination with the original batch is, but apparently they say the chicken tastes better because of it. But there's been reaction.

0: caution online about this. Some have warned that long-term use of frying oil can increase the accumulation of potentially harmful compounds despite ongoing maintenance. Stephen Bartlett will get a whole podcast out of this.
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2: So, I'm willis go ser moyo. Marvise agdullar turis la Florence Road la zaini. Xena martakiacht agus. Well, ta eron nu aga. Agus sha e just a man. Hey there on us moyo and blincha. Let's curse she seals her Instagram. Go will couple Aaron Ella Aaron Balak on blincha. Big she ag instant on scale again. Ach on blincha kasha. Croig she on Aaron on shin. La Toby Daintree. August Sam Finkelstein. Ags capum gul she on varvada. August kaig me ra. Tommy ag silga more la kyol new again. Lum suggest Spencer. August for the best new Irish music. 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
1: Right. Back once again this Friday with another life-changing sum of money, €200,000 in there. And yes, we will give it away this Friday. You don't have to wait till Friday week. This Friday, we will give away €200,000. 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
1: 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The cash machine randomly picks a number. Barry Dunn makes the call here on 98FM. Answer within five rings, tell us the prize amount, and the cash is yours, €200,000. 98FM's Summer Cash Machine is paying out and paying out life-changing sums of money. 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

Joel Corry and Ra, Devotion, Dublin's best music mix, 19 FM. Scaries is looking pretty this evening, says Jenny. Oh, take me with you, Jenny. But only if the amusements are back. Are they still gone? I think they're about kind of 30, 40 years out of date, weren't they? But it's still missing it for me. But Jenny, you're enjoying the scenery, and thank you for taking us with you. Craig David, 7 days at Dublin's best music mix, 98 FM.

0: Dublin's best music makes 98 FM. I'm Andy Preston. I've said it before, on Vogue, touring with TLC and Salt and Pepper at the moment. That gig needs to come over here. No, there's not enough gigs over here at the moment. There can never be enough. Come on. Swedish House Mafia, Don't You Worry Child, here after 9.
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11: A very good night from the newsroom. Jeffrey Donaldson has been remanded in custody and will be placed on the sex offenders register after being convicted of the sexual abuse of two women when they were children. The former DUP leader was today found guilty of the historical offences, which include one count of rape following a four-week trial. Jamie O'Hara has this report.
12: Jeffrey Donaldson gave no reaction when the foreman of the jury confirmed 18 individual guilty verdicts after 2 p.m. today. Eleanor Donaldson was found to have committed five acts of aiding and abetting her husband but cannot be criminally convicted. Judge Paul Ramsey set a sentencing date for the 25th of September, said Jeffrey Donaldson will likely face a lengthy custodial sentence and remanded him in custody. Judge Ramsey ordered the preparation of victim impact reports and excused the seven men and five women of the jury from jury service for life. Jeffrey Donaldson was taken from the courthouse in Newry in a prison service van just after 3 p.m.
11: Leaving Cert students have just over a week left to make changes to their CAO applications. The change of mind window will close on the 1st of July at 5 p.m. Brian Mooney, guidance counsellor and education columnist with the Irish Times, says it's an important week for making decisions.
13: So if you're interested in a course, contact the college, go online if necessary, visit the college. If you think this is going to be my first choice, well, you're going to have to commute there for 3 or 4 years. If there's costs in accommodation, you don't want to be offered a course and then find that you can't afford to take it up. So you really need to have a conversation at home with your parents. Think about, as I said, what the ultimate passion you have inside is. Look at all of the options.
11: It's going to feel like a heat wave, but officially it isn't. Ireland's heading for its warmest spell of weather so far this summer, with temperatures set to reach the high 20s in some areas over the coming days. But it's unlikely conditions will meet the official threshold for a heatwave, which requires high temperatures for 5 days in a row. Donal Egan, meteorologist with Met Éireann, says the warm spells expected to peak later this week before cooler conditions return from Friday.
14: A summer day is a day in which temperatures are above 25 degrees, and then a heatwave is five consecutive summer days at a particular station, so five consecutive days above 25 degrees. So temperatures are expected to fall back on Friday. So it is unlikely, but not impossible. So I think today we've had a few stations above 25 degrees. So if those particular stations stayed above 25 degrees every day between now and Friday, we could have a heat wave.
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15: Good evening, I'm Eve Conway. Lionel Messi is now the all-time leading World Cup scorer. His goal in the 38th minute for Argentina against Austria secured him the record. He scored another just before full-time to give Argentina a 2-0 victory and a spot in the round of 32. There are two big fixtures in the League of Ireland tonight. It's a North Dublin derby as Shelburne hosts Bohemians. That game started at 7.45. Bose's Harry Vaughan scored 1 minute into the game to put the visitors ahead. Whelan got a second half an hour in to double their lead. While league leaders Shamrock Rovers are currently 1-0 down against Derry City. The GAA has confirmed the fixtures for the All-Ireland Senior Football Championship quarter-finals this weekend. Cork and Mayo will throw in at 4pm this Saturday at Croke Park, followed by defending champions Kerry and Tyrone at a quarter past six. And then Louth and Monaghan will meet at Croke Park this Sunday at quarter to two, before the Dublin and Galway match at 4pm. While the reigning Senior Ladies Football Champions Dublin will face Cork in the quarter-finals of the All-Ireland Championship. Munster champions Kerry will face Meath, Armagh will take on Kildare, and Galway will be up against Mayo. Ireland international Stuart McCluskey has signed a new one-year contract extension with Ulster Rugby. This will keep him at the province until at least 2028. The 33-year-old centre was shortlisted for this year's Six Nations Player of the Championship. And finally, Leo Cullen will depart his role as Leinster Rugby head coach in June of 2027. Cullen led the team to a seventh trophy success in his 11 years at the helm last Friday, with the URC final win against the Bulls. Speaking after the final, Cullen explained why he was emotional in recent weeks in the face of much criticism levelled at his team.
16: Yeah, we are protective of the team. So if someone says something not nice about us, I'll be slagging Zebo off there, because he's like, it's a lot of it's formed off the back of the Munster Trolls, would be my feeling. So. But anyway, that's just life. We just need to deal with it. Like, it's a very different landscape, isn't it?
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17: Mild, dry and mostly clear tonight. A few isolated fog patches may form, with temperatures not falling below 14 to 17 degrees.
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0: It's made a positive difference to so many lives in this country. We only did it here Friday gone. Is it your turn to win 98FM's Summer Cash Machine this coming Friday? Because it's this Friday we're giving away €200,000. Sinead won the €307,000 last Friday. €200,000 in there, and it could be your turn this Friday. All the details on how to enter are coming. Yeah! Along with new music from Jessica Brett and Marty Guilfoyle, Greta and Akon, now Swedish House Mafia. Don't you worry, child.
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I mean, did you see Dua Lipa's wedding dress? I can't remember who designed it, but stunning. I mean, I'd wear it myself. Okay, steady on. Do you know what I would do? I'd hang on to her for Dame Stuffy. Dame Stuffy back with us at Club 98, Bewley's, Grafton Street, Saturday, July 11th. Daddy Sacks back with us on the night as well. I'll be playing the tunes. All we need is you. 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

0: Dublin's best music mix tonight at FM. Love you, Marty. Marty Guilfoyle with Jessica Brett. Brand new. It's called When You're High. We found love at the FIFA 2026 World Cup. Well, not you or I. Lady called Maria Alejandra Paz. She was at the FIFA Fan Festival event during the USA versus Paraguay match. And she got chatting with a fella, as you do. And they got on really, really well anyway. They're queuing up for the Jacks and bonded after confronting people attempting to skip the line. They acted as a team. Team play there. Anyway, she ended up spilling beer all over her future date. But he took it in good humour, so that was another good start there. They exchanged numbers. The following day, they went on a date, went for drinks, hours of conversation. Turned out they had loads in common. And the evening ended with a photo booth visit and what Maria says became their first kiss. Oh, don't you love it? Don't you love it? Anyway, she's putting it down to the unique atmosphere created by the World Cup. That made the encounter possible, calling it her first truly organic dating experience after years of struggling with the LA dating scene. Good on you, Maria. Hope it goes well for them in the future. Well, look, given the money-grabbing nature of this World Cup, FIFA President Gianni Snivelling Sicavantino will be after the two of them for commission.
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10: 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I went on a few dates that were fine, forgettable. And that's dating, isn't it?

0: 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Go Dating doesn't promise magic. 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

I know you were sitting there just after 3 o'clock on Friday thinking, someone else has won it again, not me. And I'm sure you wished them well, of course you did, but at the same time you're going, when is it going to be my turn? Wouldn't it be nice if it was your turn this coming Friday? You don't have to wait for this one. This Friday we're back on the case again, giving away €200,000 in 98FM's Summer Cash Machine. 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A random number is picked. Barry Dunn makes the call here on 98FM. Answer within five rings. Tell us the prize amount and the cash is yours. €200,000. A lot of plans looked after with that amount of money in your bank account. Get on the case here, I say. Text cash to 57557. That's 57557. Bring the win for yourself this Friday.

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It's 24/7 on the

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There was a guy who used to go around Dublin pretending that he was Sam Sparrow, even had a Facebook page and everything. Whatever happened to him? Maybe he's pretending to be somebody else now.

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1: A very good night from the newsroom. Two advocacy groups representing 900 families affected by the Children's Health Ireland spina bifida scandal have withdrawn from a scoping inquiry into the controversy. The Spina Bifida and Hydrocephalus Paediatric Advocacy Group and the Scoliosis Advocacy Network say the inquiry's terms of reference don't meet the needs of those at the centre of the scandal. Health Minister Jennifer Carroll McNeill says she hopes all groups will engage with the process.
2: There's no voice that's more important. Every single child, every single voice, all of them have the opportunity to participate to help shape what we might do next, and I would welcome that they all did.
1: Geoffrey Donaldson has been remanded in custody and will be placed on the sex offenders register after being convicted of the sexual abuse of two women when they were children. The former DUP leader was today found guilty of the historical offences, which include one count of rape following a four-week trial. Jamie O'Hara has this report.
3: Geoffrey Donaldson gave no reaction when the foreman of the jury confirmed 18 individual guilty verdicts after 2 p.m. today. Eleanor Donaldson was found to have committed five acts of aiding and abetting her husband, but cannot be criminally convicted. Judge Paul Ramsey set a sentencing date for the 25th of September, said Geoffrey Donaldson will likely face a lengthy custodial sentence and remanded him in custody. Judge Ramsey ordered the preparation of victim impact reports and excused the seven men and five women of the jury from jury service for life. Geoffrey Donaldson was taken from the courthouse in Newry in a prison service van just after 3 p.m.
1: Two teenagers have been rescued by the RNLI after getting cut off by the tide on Sandymount Strand in Dublin this evening. Volunteers from Dunleary RNLI were called out shortly after 5 o'clock after the pair became stranded on a sandbank as the tide came in. The RNLI's Aoife Ward said the teenagers were located within minutes and brought to safety by the lifeboat crew.
4: We had helm Gary Hayes, Dan Phillips and Simon Wall, and as shore crew we had Kevin Byrne as launching authority as well. The crew arrived on scene. The teenagers were assessed by the lifeboat crew and they were safe and well, but they had soggy shoes and damp trouser ends, so they were only delighted to be handed life jackets by crew and brought aboard the inshore lifeboat, and the lifeboat returned to Dunleary lifeboat station to deliver the teenagers to a waiting parent.
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7: Good evening, I'm Eve Conway. Lionel Messi is now the all-time leading World Cup goal scorer. His goal in the 38th minute for Argentina against Austria secured him the record. He scored another just before full-time to give Argentina a 2-0 victory and a spot in the round of 32. It was a busy night as well in the League of Ireland. Bohemians defeated rivals Shelburne by 3-0. Goals from Vaughan, Whelan and Tierney secured the win. Elsewhere, it was 1-1 between Shamrock Rovers and Derry City approaching full-time. Derry led for much of the game after a Boyce's goal in the 25th minute, but Alan Green equalised shortly before full-time for Rovers. The GAA has confirmed the details for the All-Ireland Senior Football Championship quarter-finals this weekend. Cork and Mayo will throw in at 4 p.m. this Saturday at Croke Park, followed by defending champions Kerry and Tyrone at 6:15. And then Louth and Monaghan will meet at Croke Park this Sunday at 2:15 before the Dublin and Galway match at 4 p.m. While the reigning Senior Ladies Football Champions Dublin will face Cork in the quarter-finals of the All-Ireland Championship. Munster champions Kerry will face Meath, Armagh will take on Kildare and Galway will be up against Mayo. Ireland international Stuart McCluskey has signed a new one-year contract extension with Ulster Rugby. This will keep him at the province until at least 2028. The 33-year-old centre was shortlisted for this year's Six Nations Player of the Championship. Leo Cullen will depart his role as Leinster Rugby head coach in June of 2027. Cullen led the team to a seventh trophy success in his 11 years at the helm last Friday, with a URC final win against the Bulls. And finally, former Wimbledon champion Marketa Vondrousova says a four-year ban has given her more pain than she could have ever imagined. The Czech player was charged by the International Tennis Agency for refusing an anti-doping test. Vondrousova says she's never doped and returned a negative test 3 days after the incident she's been punished for. A tribunal has ruled that there was no justification to refuse the test. To hear live commentary of the League of Ireland every Friday, download the Go Loud app now.
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1: Mild, dry and mostly clear tonight. A few isolated fog patches may form with temperatures not falling below 14 to 17 degrees.
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Even this morning, looked outside my door for you laying on the floor.

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I absolutely love that tune. I think it's in my top 10 of all time. 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Catherine here playing Dublin's best music mix for your Monday night. 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

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Jazzy and Spritz on 98FM. We are the station that delivers the best of dance and R&B anthems. Catherine here for your Monday night. I hope I find you in great form, that your week is off to a great start. Jazzy playing Malahide Castle with Calvin Harris this weekend. Finally, it's here. Cannot wait. If you're going, have a ball. It's going to be brilliant, isn't it? A Craze Cherish on the way, but right now, this is some classic Usher on 98FM.

I feel like that's the perfect gym song. So if you're doing a bit of a late night sesh tonight, go on, you good thing. That one's for you, or you're pounding the pavements. Hope that got you going. AKs and Cherry should do it to it on 98FM. Big tunes for your Monday night. We're the only station playing non-stop dance and R&B anthems. I'm keeping them rolling here this evening with Milky Mallgrab on the way. But right now, I suppose another gym one. Really, this is a Missy Elliott. Come on, let's work it.

Milky Mall Grab, just the way you are on 98FM. It's Catherine here with you this Monday night. It is the game that will have you shouting at the radio, and it certainly did last week. Joanne and Finglas won, finally, after so long. We had a winner on 98FM's Matchy Matchy. Rebecca and Brendan will be back tomorrow playing again just after 8am. See if you can give it a go. There's plenty more prizes in the pot now. Right now, Nikolai.

0: James Hype with More Than Friends on 98FM. Catherine here with you this Monday night, playing non-stop dance and R&B, and there's plenty more from Dublin's best music mix in the next hour. I've got some Karen Ramirez, some Sonny Federa, and a little Wu-Tang from Paul Russell too. Keep it right here. I'll catch you after the news at 11.
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3: How's it going? It's Carl here. One of the biggest changes to this summer's World Cup is the expansion from 32 to 48 teams, which will give more nations a chance to compete on football's biggest stage. Four countries will be appearing at a World Cup for the very first time this summer: Cape Verde, Curaçao, Jordan, and Uzbekistan. We're not jealous. We're not jealous at all.
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0: very good night from the newsroom. Two advocacy groups representing 900 families affected by the Children's Health Ireland spina bifida scandal have withdrawn from a scoping inquiry into the controversy. The spina bifida and hydrocephalus paediatric advocacy group and the scoliosis advocacy network say the inquiry's terms of reference don't meet the needs of those at the centre of the scandal. Health Minister Jennifer Carroll McNeill said she hopes all groups will engage with the process.
1: There's no voice that's more important. Every single child, every single voice, all of them have the opportunity to participate to help shape what we might do next, and I would welcome that they all did.
0: The judge at the trial of Geoffrey Donaldson says the former DUP leader is likely to face a lengthy sentence after being found guilty of 18 sexual abuse charges, including one count of rape. They reached their verdicts this afternoon following 10 hours of deliberation since Thursday. Jamie O'Hara was at the trial and has this report.
2: Geoffrey Donaldson walked into and out of Newry Crown Court every day for the past 4 weeks, but was today taken from the courthouse in a prison service van after being convicted of all charges against him relating to the sexual abuse of complainant A and complainant B. Judge Paul Ramsey ordered he be placed on the sex offenders register and be brought before the court again on the 25th of September for sentence. Eleanor Donaldson faced a trial of the facts, with the jury deciding she did commit the acts of aiding and abetting her husband. The victims in the case, who cannot be named, will be able to have their say before sentencing after Judge Ramsey ordered the preparation of victim impact reports. Geoffrey Donaldson gave no reaction when the guilty verdicts were read out.
0: Two teenagers have been rescued by the RNLI after getting cut off by the tide on Sandymount Strand in Dublin this evening. Volunteers from Dunleary RNLI were called out shortly after 5 p.m. after the pair became stranded on a sandbank. The RNLI's Aoife Ward said the teenagers were located within minutes and brought to safety by the lifeboat crew.
3: We had helm Gary Hayes, Dan Phillips and Simon Wall, and as shore crew we had Kevin Byrne as launching authority as well. The crew arrived on scene. The teenagers were assessed by the lifeboat crew and they were safe and well, but they had soggy shoes and damp trouser ends, so they were only delighted to be handed life jackets by crew and brought aboard the inshore lifeboat, and the lifeboat returned to the nearest lifeboat station to deliver the teenagers to a waiting parent.
0: And that's your news for now.
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6: Good evening, I'm Eve Conway. Lionel Messi is now the all-time leading World Cup goal scorer. His goal in the 38th minute for Argentina against Austria secured him the record. He scored another just before full-time to give Argentina a 2-0 victory and a spot in the round of 32. Elsewhere, Kylian Mbappe has made his 100th appearance for France tonight as they faced Iraq. It was also a busy night in the League of Ireland. Bohemians defeated rivals Shelburne by 3-0. Goals from Vaughan, Whelan and Tierney secured the victory. Elsewhere, it was 1-1 between Shamrock Rovers and Derry City at full-time. Derry led for most of the game after Boyce's goal in the 25th minute, but Alan Green equalised shortly before full-time for Rovers. The GAA has confirmed the details for the All-Ireland Senior Football Championship quarter-finals this weekend. Cork and Mayo will throw in at 4 p.m. this Saturday at Croke Park, followed by defending champions Kerry and Tyrone at a quarter past six. And then Louth and Monaghan will meet at Croke Park this Sunday at quarter to two, before the Dublin and Galway match at 4 p.m. While the reigning Senior Ladies Football Champions Dublin will face Cork in the quarter-finals of the All-Ireland Championship. Munster champions Kerry will face Meath, Armagh will take on Kildare, and Galway will be up against Mayo. Ireland international Stuart McCluskey has signed a new one-year contract extension with Ulster Rugby. This will keep him at the province until at least 2028. The 33-year-old centre was shortlisted for this year's Six Nations Player of the Championship. And finally, former Wimbledon champion Marketa Vondrousova says a four-year ban has given her more pain than she could have ever imagined. The Czech player was charged by the International Tennis Agency for refusing an anti-doping test. Vondrousova says she's never doped and returned a negative test 3 days after the incident she's been punished for. A tribunal has ruled, however, that there was no justification to refuse the test. To hear live commentary of the League of Ireland every Friday, download the Go Loud app now.
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0: Mild, dry and mostly clear tonight. A few isolated fog patches may form with temperatures not falling below 14 to 17 degrees.
7: Yeah. It's Catherine here playing tunes this Monday night, kicking off this hour with Karen Ramirez, Arai Glynn.
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going Think About Us on 98FM. How's it going? Kind of start you, Catherine here on the station that plays the biggest dance in R&B anthems, 98FM. I'm telling you, the summer is back, isn't it? And we are here for it, especially with tunes like this. It's Paul Russell, Lil Boothang.

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Ewan McVicker, Share the House. 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

Chemical Brothers with Go on 98FM. Catherine here with you this Monday night. Isn't it brilliant to see that Go has recharted for the Chemical Brothers? I remember seeing them at Electric Picnic. I think it was 2016. Someone will correct me on that if I'm wrong. But it's just great to see this making a comeback. It was originally released, I looked it up there, 11 years ago. It sounds so

0: good, doesn't it? It's aged beautifully. Yeah, and I heard somebody saying it should be the official song of the 2026 World Cup. I thought, yeah, I'm down for that. I think that's a great idea. Might be too late though now at this stage. NSYNC and Nelly on the way next. Keep it right here for non-stop dancing R&B anthems.
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2: So I'm willis go to Moyo. Marvise Agdullar Turis La Florence Road Ladani. Xena Martakiocht August. Well ta Aaron knew it again. August shut a just a man.

0: Rebecca and Brendan.
1: Well, good morning. Highs of 25 degrees today and loads of sunshine. Perhaps that might be your little win this morning. If you send us a WhatsApp voice note, we'll send you some IMC cinema passes. The weather was glorious over the weekend, and I think it looks set to be like that for most of the week as well.
2: Oh, thank God.
1: Yeah.
2: Over
1: we
2: the moon.
1: We need a summer.
2: Yeah, but highs of 25 degrees today. I mean, unexpected, but we'll take
1: yeah,
2: it.
1: Yeah, that's hot, hot, hot.
2: You have to be having a barbecue later on.
1: Yeah, your little win can be absolutely anything. Maybe your little win is that you will have an Irish mammy salad for dinner later on this evening because the weather's so good. Or maybe your little win is that you were at one of the many, many, many things that were on in Dublin over the weekend. Were you at Croke Park yesterday to see the Dubs beat Donegal?
2: Up the Dubs.
1: Unbelievable stuff. Were you in the Aviva to see Metallica?
2: Yeah, look great.
1: Either on Friday or Sunday, or maybe you did both because they were doing two totally different shows.
2: There was
1: no crossover. They weren't going to play the same song twice.
2: Gosh, you'd nearly want to buy tickets for both nights.
1: I think a lot of like hardcore fans had tickets for Friday and for Sunday. Maybe you were in Marty Park for Olivia Dean over the weekend.
2: Oh, it looked brilliant, and the Irish dancers at the end.
1: She was fab. Yeah, we'd love to hear from you this morning. Send us a WhatsApp 0877 98 98 98.
2: Your little win could be like Jen's.
3: Good morning. My little win is, today is my last day in work, thankfully. I am going to Lewis Capaldi on Tuesday and I'm flying to London on Wednesday. So that's my week off, all jam-packed.
2: Jen, have an absolute ball.
1: A full itinerary.
2: Yeah. Or your little win could be that you watched the pickle-eating competition at the Stony Batter Festival. It's called Pickle-Palooza.
1: Yeah, Pickle-Palooza. Yeah,
2: oh,
1: I was in Stony Batter yesterday, strolled through the street and met some family. It was and the weather for it. It couldn't have been any better.
2: Yeah, Ireland in the sun, you can't get better than
1: so
2: that. We'll get in touch with us this morning. We want to know the gossip about what did you get up to over the weekend. Your little win, 0877 98 98 98. Brendan, what's your little win?
1: My little win this morning is that yesterday evening we went to the Abbey Theatre for GCN, is the gay community news magazine, and they, for the last 2 years, have held a roast to raise money. And last year they roasted Panty Bliss.
2: Yeah.
1: And this year they had 10 people on stage and they all roasted each other.
2: I'd say it was brilliant.
1: It was so, so good. I'd never been to a roast before. The Misses, drag queens, Muireann O'Connell from Ireland AM was there, actor David O'Reilly, Louise McSharry. It was Brendan Courtney hosted the whole thing. And my cheeks are still sore from laughing. Garode Fardy was there. Niamh Kavanagh.
2: Love Niamh.
1: And nothing was off limits. It was
2: I'd say you probably
1: hilarious.
2: Can't repeat half the stuff that was said, Brendan.
1: I absolutely can't repeat half of it. And also, I can't remember. It was just so... Everyone was so quick and so fast. It was
2: It'll
1: hilarious.
2: Go back to you as the day progresses.
1: It will.
2: Like, oh, this person said this about them.
1: I will repeat to you off air what a lot of them said. So my little win is we went to a roast for the first time ever last night and it was all for a good cause as well. So it was brilliant.
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0: Good morning and happy Monday to Sam, who says, my little win is, I'm still buzzing after watching Leinster beat the Bulls on Friday.
1: Oh, brilliant stuff. Sandra's been on with a little win as well.
2: My little win today is that we were in Croke Park yesterday to see Dublin beat Donegal, and it was fantastic. Love the show. Thank you, bye.
1: Sandra, what a little win. What a win yesterday, and the weather for the match as well.
0: Yeah, unbelievable.
1: Ian's been on as well.
3: My little win is just back from Paris from the weekend.
0: Ooh la la.
3: And going to book it again. Really looking forward to it. Great place you might see.
1: That's always happens. You go somewhere, you love it, and you're like, I need to come back.
0: Yeah, like, I want to come back.
1: Book it when you get home. And here's Irene.
4: Good morning, Rebecca. Good morning, Brendan. My little win today is my last alarm just went off, and I've turned the button off for 2 weeks because I'm gone on my holidays tomorrow. So yeah, little win for me with the alarm clock. Thanks, guys. Have a great day.
1: Irene, have an absolute ball away.
0: It's very satisfying when you just delete it off the phone, isn't
1: it? Oh, yeah, ta-ta.
0: Yeah, fab.
1: Delete the email app. Do it all.
0: Bye-bye.
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1: Friends, have you seen some of the Actors on Actors videos doing the rounds?
0: I've seen a couple of clips on social, yeah.
1: Yeah, there was a good one with Lisa Kudrow and Jennifer Aniston chatting all about Friends. Mm-hmm. And I also saw one with Jamie Lee Curtis and Mariska Hargitay. They were chatting about, you know, their careers. Basically, two famous people interview each other, two actors. Actors on Actors, if you get my drift. Well, during their chat, they got into a bit of a debate about the pronunciation of a very famous place in California.
0: Okay.
1: Take a listen to their conversation about Los Angeles.
6: You were making a doc. You explained to me that you had come back to Los Angeles, that you had gone through the beginning of the storage unit.
7: I'm trying not
6: stuff.
7: To laugh because you just said Los Angeles.
6: Okay, we had this argument. And
7: she says Los Angeles.
6: Okay, but what do you call it? Los Feliz.
7: Yes, but we're not talking about
6: you
7: Los Feliz.
6: You don't say Las Feliz.
7: You don't say Los Angeles. Unless
6: you say Los Angeles.
7: You don't. And if I had like a jury here, everyone would vote for me.
1: So Jamie Lee says Los Angeles.
0: Los. See, the thing
1: I've never heard anyone say it like that.
0: No, I would have said that. The difference people would often have with LA is some people say Los Angeles and some people say Los Angeles.
1: Yeah, Los Angeles.
0: I would have said that it would be the second word that you'd be divided over.
1: But
0: not
1: this
0: the first
1: happens.
0: One.
1: This Los. Happens with Dublin place names as well, though, Brendan.
0: Yeah.
1: Like a lot of the time I hear people call, I say Ranelagh, but I hear lots of people say Ranelagh.
0: Ranelagh.
1: And when you're on the Lewis, it says Ranelagh.
0: Ranelagh.
1: And then the woman says Renulock, which I think is Ranelagh.
0: It's the Irish word, yeah. Yeah, I guess you're also split on Palmerstown and Palmerston.
1: Mm.
0: And in our defence, depending on what signpost you're looking at, sometimes there's a W and sometimes there's not.
1: Oh, yes, yes, yes, that's true. Sometimes when myself or Brendan, mostly myself, are doing the traffic reports here on 98FM's Big Breakfast, sometimes it's a bit of a debate. And Poplar Row eastbound busy from, is it Ansley Place?
0: Ansley Place
1: to Ansley Bridge. You won't be late with 98.
0: You could say Poplar Row is popular.
1: I do hear people say popular row
0: popular
1: sometimes.
0: Row.
1: Yeah.
0: Also, if you're not from Dublin and you see Jobstown written down, that's Jobstown.
1: Yeah, I've definitely said
0: like
1: Jobstown.
0: But you wouldn't
1: when
0: know.
1: When I first started in radio, when I was a newsreader, I definitely said Jobstown,
0: Oh, I made a holy show myself when I very first started reading the news because I called it Seville Place instead of Seville Place.
1: I've done that as well,
0: but
1: Brendan.
0: Like, it's spelled Seville.
1: It's spelled the same as Seville in Spain.
0: Yeah.
1: On the border between Spain and Portugal,
0: Seville.
1: Isn't it?
0: There's one place name in Dublin that I hate to see coming now, and that is, and I have to say it slowly, Mulhuddart.
1: Mulhuddart.
0: It's hard. It's a hard one to get your mouth around.
1: It is. I think it's the H
0: There's
1: and the D.
0: There's too many L's, D's and H's. Yeah. Those letters don't belong together.
1: There's a couple of places I think I'm pronouncing wrong though as well. Beaumont or Beaumont?
0: Beaumont.
1: It's Beaumont. But I hear people say
0: I think most Beaumont. People say Beaumont, but it is Beaumont. Well, sorry, I'm saying that now with such confidence and I'm questioning myself.
1: I think it is Beaumont. Someone shouting at the radio right now. Maybe
0: Do you
1: we're
0: live
1: saying
0: there?
1: It wrong.
0: Which way is it said? We'd love to know this morning the place names that you're not quite sure how to say, maybe a bit like me and Mulhuddart. you just have to slow it down. You can't get your mouth around it.
1: Margaret's been on.
8: Hi, guys. Good morning. Margaret and Shankill here. My brother has never, he's 58 odd now, and he's never been able to pronounce Dollier Street. He's called it Dollier Street since he was a kid, and he still can't say it right. Still cracks me up. Have a good day, guys.
0: In his defense, it does look like Dollier Street.
1: It does.
0: Dollier, yeah.
1: Dollier. Yeah, that's true. Rachel's been on too.
9: Hi, Rebecca. I'm Brendan. Love the show. I actually, for a long time, used to call Dollier Street D'Ollier Street.
1: D'Ollier.
9: I used to just see the way it was spelled and go D'Ollier Street until I was on the bus, and then it came out like Dollier Street.
1: This is obviously a thing,
0: The apostrophe really throws people. I remember when I very first moved to Dublin and my mom, I was meeting her on Harcourt Street.
1: Yeah.
0: And she texts me, and when she spelt it Hardcore Street. When she heard people say Harcourt,
1: Hardcore Street.
0: She thought the people had been saying Hardcore Street.
1: When all the clubs used to be it was
0: very hardcore.
1: It was hardcore. You used to have Crawdaddy, Tripods, D2, Coppers Crystal. The whole lot. Jill and Lily have been on as well.
10: 98FM, it's Jill and Lily here. The name of the road that I hear being mispronounced all the time on the radio is Celtic Park. And people say Celtic. It's not Celtic, Celtic Park.
1: I've had that issue when
0: talking about the
1: football team.
0: When
1: I was growing up, I think I would have said Celtic instead of Celtic.
0: Okay, so
1: but you don't say Celtic Tiger.
0: You don't say Celtic Tiger, so for the road, it's Celtic.
1: Celtic Park.
0: Park. Okay,
1: Jill and
0: good
1: Lily,
0: to know.
1: Thank you for that. And here's Tracy.
11: One place that I just cannot say, and my husband just thinks it's hilarious and loves to tell everybody, is Kildimani. Kildamani. It's Kildamani to me. And another place that I used to always say wrong when I worked in Bank of Ireland over in Terenure, and people would come in with their address, and I'd say Cypress Grove.
1: Yeah.
11: And they'd say, it's actually Cyprius. What? So I used to just annoy them by saying Cypress.
1: Tracy, you're joking.
0: I call it Cypress Grove.
1: Same.
0: Yeah.
1: Gosh.
0: Cyprius Grove.
1: Anyone living in Terenure, is that legit?
0: This reminds me of the time that we had a chat about. There's a road in Ballyfermot.
1: Oh, yeah,
0: and
1: stop it.
0: Did we say it was...
1: It's spelt L-E space F-A-N-U. So we thought that it was Lefanu. Like very French.
0: Yeah.
1: Lefanu.
0: Everyone in Ballyfermot corrected us and said it was Lefanu.
1: Or is it Lefania? No.
0: Oh, I don't know. And then I thought people were taking the mick out of us. Lefania.
1: Can someone clarify Cypress Grove in Terenure?
0: Cyprius. Are you joking me?
1: And
0: Lefanu.
1: We're still having a mare about Lefanu.
0: And then apparently there's a Bilali and a Bilali as well.
1: There's a Bilali.
0: Don't even get started on that.
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0: Good morning and welcome to Monday's Matchy Matchy. This is your chance to win yourself incredible prizes by sending Rebecca or myself to a soundproof booth and trying to say the same three words as us. Our last game lasted for 100 days. It was finally won last week. So we kicked off a brand new game of Matchy Matchy on Friday with a brand new prize of a fancy barbecue just in time for the great weather.
1: Sizzling hot. And good morning to Michael in Grange Castle in Clondalkin, who's playing Matchy Matchy. Michael, how are you?
12: How's it going? How are you?
0: Yeah, we're good, thanks, Michael. Did you get to enjoy that weather over the weekend?
12: I did, yeah. I had a good weekend.
1: It was just sensational. And this week's looking fantastic as well.
12: Yeah, it'd be nice to not be in work now.
0: It would be lovely. What do you do for work, Michael?
12: I just go around in the van.
0: Nice. But you can just go around in the van.
1: It's such a good way to describe it. Just go around the van.
0: You can stick the arm out the window. You can tan one of the arms.
12: That's
1: this is it. Michael, do you have a fancy barbecue in your gaff?
12: I don't. Not yet, anyway. No.
0: Not yet. Oh. Okay, you could be about to win one. Michael, who would you like to play Matchy Matchy with this morning?
12: I'll play with Brendan.
0: Oh, I'm off to the soundproof booth for a Monday morning.
1: Michael, he's only thrilled now. and enjoy yourself. Okay, Michael, let's try and get a matchy-matchy and give you that fabulous barbecue this morning.
13: Let's do it.
1: Your first word. Hand.
13: What was the word?
1: Hand.
13: Hand. Hand. Hand. Where?
1: Say that again.
13: The word is pan.
1: Hand. H-A-N-D.
13: Oh, hand. Glove.
1: Hand. Glove. Your second word. Sweet.
13: Sweet. Treat.
1: Sweet treat. Lovely. And your third word. Chicken.
13: Nuggets.
1: Chicken nuggets. So we have hand, glove, sweet treat, and chicken nugget. Michael, are you locking those in this morning?
13: I'm locking those in.
1: Love it. Let's get Brenny back from the soundproof booth. Oh, he's strutting in here now. Pepping his step after getting in there this morning.
14: How are you?
1: Brendan, hello, how are things in
14: cold
1: there?
14: Cold yet, there was a bottle of sun cream sitting in there for me now this morning.
1: Much needed this week. Brendan, your first word in Matchy Matchy this Monday morning.
14: Yep.
1: Hand.
14: Hand towel.
1: Your second word, sweet.
14: Tooth.
1: And your third word, chicken.
14: Phyllis.
1: Brendan, have you got a matchy matchy with Michael in Clondalkin?
14: Sorry.
1: It wasn't to be this morning. You sadly didn't match any.
14: Did we not?
1: Michael went hand, glove, sweet treat and chicken nuggets.
14: Chicken nuggets. So cute. Michael, sorry we didn't do it this morning. Thanks for listening and for playing though. We're going to send you a 98 FM goodie bag.
15: Thanks very much. Thank you.
14: Cheers, Michael. Have a great day.
1: Bye-bye now.
14: I was happy with my answers this morning.
1: There were many options for those words.
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1: Many options.
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1: Brendan, you're going to be chatting about the World Cup.
14: I am. That's on the way. First, though, a story about a city that featured heavily in the final ever series of Happy Valley.
1: Happy Valley, a city that featured heavily.
14: Now, it's sorry if my memory serves me. Do you remember?
1: Something to do with the bridge.
14: They live in Ebden Bridge?
1: Yeah.
14: And didn't, Sarah Lancashire's character,
1: Catherine Kaywood,
14: follow her sister to Leeds because her sister was bringing Ryan to see his dad?
1: Yes.
14: And so she phoned her. She was watching her from outside a cafe and she was like, "Where are you?" She's like, "I'm in Ebden Bridge." And she was like, "That's funny because I see you in Leeds." Anyway.
1: So you're talking about Leeds?
14: I'm talking about Leeds this morning. It's a roundabout way to get
1: jogged
14: there.
1: Jogged Brendan's memory of Happy Valley. It's a great show, by the way.
14: It's a brilliant show.
1: Yeah, brilliant drama.
14: Well, anyway, speaking of Leeds,
1: yeah,
14: let's get a swanky new train station,
1: right?
14: They spent millions on it. It's run over budget and over time, right?
1: Oh, listen, it happens.
14: But it's almost ready to open. There's a problem, though.
1: Oh.
14: The giant new sign that reads, "Welcome to Leeds," is wrong.
1: Ooh.
14: Someone has clocked that the D in Leeds, so L-E-E-D-S, is actually an upside down P. Now, you'd really have to... Now, I don't know what busybody has actually clocked this, right?
1: Did someone type in the wrong thing in the order form and they've had to...
14: Yeah, maybe it is. So they don't know what's going on, right? But eagle-eyed residents, they've been chatting online in like a group, right?
1: Mm.
14: Wondering what's happened, that there's an upside-down P being used as a D.
1: I would hope that they would have cut off the longer part of the P, the bottom bit.
14: But they're very unhappy that it doesn't look right. Okay?
1: Yeah.
14: So I don't know, maybe they did type in the wrong letter, but they're wondering if they ran out of Ds and they just said, "Here's a P."
1: Or was this recycled from somewhere else?
14: Council officials have confirmed they are aware of a potential issue with the new sign.
1: So it actually technically says Leaps.
14: Leaps, yeah. Yeah, technically it says Leaps. It's a bit like in Gavin and Stacey when Dawn and Pete were renewing their wedding vows and Pete got a ring. And it was a D. And when he turned it upside down, it was a P. He was like, "Pete and Don."
1: Brendan with the niche TV references.
0: The council have confirmed they're in discussions with relevant contractors, and they say they will ensure any error which is then identified will be rectified as soon as possible.
1: See, I now want to go to Leeds to see that just sign, to see though. The sign.
0: But like, honestly, I did see a picture of this this morning. I was like, I wouldn't notice that.
1: Okay.
0: Like, it looks like the same letter.
1: Mm-hmm.
0: Finally this morning, the World Cup is continuing across Canada, Mexico and the US. One fan is all over the internet this morning after his team scored while he was chatting with a BBC news reporter live on the TV.
16: We are going to the next phase. What do you make of that? Proving everybody wrong. Cabo Verde is going to a long man. You just tried. I'm on the live on the BBC.
0: Live on the BBC. So Marcelo, God love me, lost his mind when Cape Verde scored their first ever World Cup goal overnight. But there's another World Cup update I need to bring you this morning from off the pitch.
1: Oh.
0: TSA, which is the company that kind of manages all the airport security in America.
1: Right.
0: It's had to issue a formal reminder to football fans about what they can and can't put in their carry-on luggage.
1: Oh.
0: They are specifically speaking about ranch dressing. Right?
1: So it is delicious.
0: It is delicious.
1: Yeah, so, I haven't had ranch for years.
0: Yeah, so ranch is hugely popular in America. And
1: it's
0: like
1: watery mayonnaise.
0: Yeah, I know I'm wrong. I'd say it's kind of like a garlic sauce. I know it's not garlic.
1: There is definitely garlic in it. It's a kind of sour cream.
0: I think so. Yeah. I don't actually fully know what it is.
1: So sorry, people have been trying to sneak in ranch.
0: They're trying to get it home. So basically, ranch is massive in America. It's not as popular, you know, this side of the Atlantic. But thousands of football fans have been discovering it for the first time. So there's loads of videos on like TikTok and Instagram.
1: Putting it into the bag and hoping for the best.
0: Exactly. So they're bringing it home. So what it says here is that ranch is made from mayonnaise, buttermilk, herbs and spices.
1: Oh, right.
0: And it seems that people have been trouble getting it home. Mm. So TSA have posted on Threads, ranch is the king of condiments. The world is slowly discovering ranch pairs perfectly with pizza, chicken wings, fries, onion rings, quesadillas, crackers, chips, veg, and the list keeps growing.
1: Yeah, it does, yeah.
0: If you're visiting for a very large sporting event and you happen to discover ranch while you're here, please pack it in your checked bag on the way home.
1: Mm-hmm.
0: The TSA stressed any ranch containers larger than 3.4 ounces, give me the milliliters, I don't know what an ounce is, would need to be checked, thrown, or consumed at security. Why is that woman guzzling ranch?
1: I was going through security yesterday in Pisa Airport on the way home from Florence, and I was down in the water.
0: Oh, you guzzled in the water.
1: I don't think I could down the ranch.
0: I don't think you could guzzle a bottle of ranch.
1: No.
0: But yeah, so if you do know anyone in America coming home from the World Cup and they want to bring ranch, put it in the checked-in pack.
1: Good to know.
0: That is Brendan's bit.
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1: 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Rated 12A.
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0: A very good night from the newsroom. The Minister for Health said there can be no excuse for assaults on healthcare workers. New HSE figures show 2,373 incidents were recorded up to the 4th of June this year, including 23 sexual assaults. Physical attacks accounted for almost three quarters of all cases, with 1,765 recorded, while a further 585 involved verbal abuse. Health Minister Jennifer Carroll-McNeill has rejected suggestions that the rise in assaults is linked to staffing shortages in the health service. She said the argument just doesn't stand up.
1: No more than we're ever going to give any excuse to somebody who commits violence. We're simply not going to give excuses to people. How many different people come to a hospital every day and conduct themselves in a way that isn't violent? Like, we're never going to give that excuse to anybody in the courts. We're never going to give that excuse to anybody who commits a sexual assault that there wasn't. Like, that's a ridiculous suggestion, if you'll forgive me. It is about people and how they conduct themselves.
0: The judge at the trial of Geoffrey Donaldson says the former DUP leader is likely to face a lengthy sentence after being found guilty of 18 sexual abuse charges, including one count of rape. The jury reached their verdict this afternoon following 10 hours of deliberations since Thursday. Jamie O'Hara was at the trial and has this report.
2: Geoffrey Donaldson walked into and out of Newry Crown Court every day for the past 4 weeks, but was today taken from the courthouse in a prison service van after being convicted of all charges against him relating to the sexual abuse of complainant A and complainant B. Judge Paul Ramsey ordered he be placed on the sex offenders register and be brought before the court again on the 25th of September for sentence. Eleanor Donaldson faced a trial of the facts, with the jury deciding she did commit the acts of aiding and abetting her husband. The victims in the case, who cannot be named, will be able to have their say before sentencing after Judge Ramsey ordered the preparation of victim impact reports. Geoffrey Donaldson gave no reaction when the guilty verdicts were read out.
0: Two men have been arrested after a female Gartha was injured when a stolen car rammed a Gartha car in County Cork this afternoon. It happened at an industrial estate in Glanmire at about 20 past two. The occupants of the stolen car fled on foot, and Gartha later arrested two men in a follow-up search of the area. And that's your news for now.
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4: Good evening, I'm Eve Conway. Lionel Messi is now the all-time leading World Cup goal scorer. His goal in the 38th minute for Argentina against Austria secured him the record. He scored another just before full-time to give Argentina a 2-0 victory and a spot in the round of 32. Elsewhere, Kylian Mbappe has made his 100th appearance for France tonight as they faced Iraq. It was also a busy night in the League of Ireland. Bohemians defeated rivals Shelburne by 3-0. Goals from Vaughan, Whelan and Tierney secured the victory. Elsewhere, it was 1-1 between Shamrock Rovers and Derry City at full-time. Derry led for most of the game after Boyce's goal in the 25th minute, but Alan Green equalised shortly before full-time for Rovers. The GAA has confirmed the details for the All-Ireland Senior Football Championship quarter-finals this weekend. Cork and Mayo will throw in at 4pm this Saturday at Croke Park, followed by defending champions Kerry and Tyrone at a quarter past six. And then Louth and Monaghan will meet at Croke Park this Sunday at a quarter to two, before the Dublin and Galway match at 4pm. While the reigning Senior Ladies Football Champions Dublin will face Cork in the quarter-finals of the All-Ireland Championship. Munster champions Kerry will face Meath, Armagh will take on Kildare, and Galway will be up against Mayo. Ireland international Stuart McCluskey has signed a new one-year contract extension with Ulster Rugby. This will keep him at the province until at least 2028. The 33-year-old centre was shortlisted for this year's Six Nations Player of the Championship. And finally, former Wimbledon champion Marketa Vondrousova says a four-year ban has given her more pain than she could have ever imagined. The Czech player was charged by the International Tennis Agency for refusing an anti-doping test. Vondrousova says she's never doped and returned a negative test 3 days after the incident she's been punished for. A tribunal has ruled, however, that there was no justification to refuse the test. To hear live commentary of the League of Ireland every Friday, download the Go Loud app now.
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0: Mild, dry and mostly clear tonight. A few isolated fog patches may form, with temperatures not falling below 14 to 17 degrees.
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2: So, to cúpla ciúlchar mór ag teacht an bhliantse. Ar dtús, Robert Grace beag sé ag sinim ar The Academy. 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